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0: The time is 3 minutes gone past 5 o'clock. 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Today is the 18th day of the 8th month of the year 2026. We thank God for another beautiful day here, and of course, we thank God for beautiful day that the Lord has made. Of course, we will definitely rejoice and be glad in it. And here we go this beautiful morning again, as we always do. We thank you for waking up with the Rise Station and making this dial your preferred dial. On behalf of staff and management, and on behalf of all of the guys who are going to be working together this beautiful morning, my name is Pretty Adegoke. I say welcome you to another day's broadcast. Yeah, I bid you welcome to another day's broadcast right here, Metro 97.7 FM in the beautiful city of Lagos. Of course, it's the very first FM radio station in the land. Good morning and welcome to a brand new day's broadcast right here. As always, carefully packaged programs have been lined up for your listening pleasure. And of course, one after the other, we'll definitely be serving them to you and making things great and beautiful. 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Of course, I bring you the very best on the radio, as we like to do every time. All right, we'll get straight into the inspirational bit of our broadcast very early now, from now till about 6:10. When we'll be taking you through sponsored religious programs, one after the other. But first and first, we'll get straight into the headlines. Into beautiful tunes, one after the other, and of course, this beautiful morning. So, we play some lovely vibes, lovely tunes to inspire, motivate you this beautiful morning. 20 minutes to 6 will be time for worship, word and wonders with Pastor S. Hubert of Lily's International Christian Outreach. 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Now we could see of Live Voices International Christian Churches, Reverend Lucia Layodilia Regu will be taking care of business. Ten minutes past six or thereabout, we get straight into the headline. I will look through the headlines from here, there and everywhere, looking through what the papers are writing. I will definitely be giving you the opportunity as well to react to some of the headlines as we'll be reading them out for you. Seven o'clock, we'll get straight into Abuja for the network news. Yes, looking through the network news for an hour or thereabout, will be there. Hook onto the network service. When we return at 8, we'll definitely be on to AM Lagos Live. That's when we'll serve you breakfast, hot, fresh and spicy. Looking through there, here and everywhere, chit chat, tidbits, traffic, weather, and of course, beautiful things happening all around. We'll be part of our show this morning, as we always do. Destination point, 10 o'clock. That's when we'll bring you news beat. After that, I beg when I will come through with another beautiful, as we make the radio yours, we make the microphone yours via the radio and the telephone. We expect to give you an update, to give us an update of what's happening in your locality. Noon, we have the major news, and right after, the ladies will come through with their thoughts, talking about the moms and their thoughts, moms and thoughts. 1 p.m. will be time for Francis Ifua. For today's Building Hope. When we're done with Building Hope at 1:30, it will be time for Sports Summit. Yes, Sports Summit has come through for the latest in sports. for this beautiful day. Of course, when we're done, we'd have to get straight into the newsroom studios to bring you 30 Minutes News Magazine coming from the Combined Service of Radio Nigeria Lagos Operations. 2:30, the cafe reopens for today as we take you all around the world, driving you through, taking you all the way from here, there and everywhere. And the winds of music will fly. And we'll destination point at 4 p.m. where we'll run straight to Abuja again for the network news. Returning from there, it's going to be drive time. Yes, we look through traffic, play you beautiful tunes, what's the latest everywhere. And of course, that's what we look through on the drive time show. 6 p.m. the major news. 20 minutes past 7 will be time for Michael Okwara to come through with another scintillating spirit-filled message on 30 Minutes with Jesus. 9 p.m. we have Newsbeat. At the other side, Meet and Tunes at 10 o'clock. 10 o'clock we have the network news. And when we return from there, we observe our closing formalities. And these are more we have for you on this beautiful day, August 18, 2026. Thank you very much for being with us this beautiful morning. On behalf of everyone here, Chinedu Ogunlaja is with me this morning, and together we say good morning. My name is Pretty Adeguke. Thank you for being with us. Good morning, and let's have a smooth ride.
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Whether I'm driving, in a taxi or in a bus, she's with me. 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I call her the numero uno in my lifestyle needs. 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
2: That's right, Groovy Songs all the way. And of course, bringing you up to speed with the Inspiration Hour broadcast this morning, as always. All right, let's turn now to worship. 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

We welcome you in the name of our Lord Jesus Christ to another presentation of Worship, Word and Wonders, brought to you by Lily's International Christian Outreach. We pray in the name of Jesus that this program will be a blessing to you, and that the Word of God will grant you the joy you need for this day, the breakthrough and the miracles. I pray that you operate in the realm of the miraculous. May the gift and spirit of miracles become your reality in this season. In Jesus' name, amen.

0: So, brethren, we've been talking about
1: a great pot, even in the midst of the famine.
0: According to the word of the Lord, let our faith be encouraged with the word of the Lord. I speak to every oppressive debt, every debt, and the pressure of the debt collector in every life here in this word. I speak the oil in the pot of this widow. I speak the outpouring, the overflow of the oil in the pot of this widow into that situation, that from a debtor, she will be an oil distributor. From a debtor, she'll be an oil marketer. I pray that power into our lives. There be any debt oppressing any life here in this world, that we activate the power in 2 Kings chapter 4 in the order of that woman who the Bible said she went from him, and then she came and told the man of God, and he said, go, sell the oil and pay thy debt, and leave thou and thy children of the rest. The oil that will be put in the pot of our lives, the oil that will cause us to sell oil and then leave off the rest, will come upon us. That oil, brethren, is the anointing of the overflow, the anointing of the outpouring of the provision of God, the anointing of the outpouring of the blessing of God. Our lives are like a pot, and that pot is what contains, that carries the blessings that are needed in our lives. When that pot is empty, it does not mean it is over. As long as there is life, there is hope, and hope is the grace to hold on in prayer and expectation. To take note of the reality that that pot that she had, that she thought was useless, was the vessel that was open to receive and pour out, to take her out of debt and then cause her, as long as she kept pouring out, as long as she kept pouring out, it kept increasing. What is left in your life is your life. As long as you have life, there is hope. In that pot of life, may the anointing oil of God, may the anointing, the enablement to perform, the grace to perform come upon us all and fill the pots of our lives, that we receive that grace to pour out. And as long as we pour out, it will keep flowing. It will keep flowing. May God give us the grace to understand that our lives need the oil to take us out of debt. We need the anointing to take us out of debt. We need the anointing to provide for us, to cause us to have the ability to prosper. For it is God that gives us power to get well. You are alive and in debt, but I say to you by the word of God, let the anointing come and break the yoke. Let the anointing come and give you revelations, give you the ability to receive the oil and to pour out enough to take you out of debt, to take you in a place of perpetual divine provision by the divine enablement of the anointing of God in the powerful name of Jesus. It is that which will take out of debt, that also will take out of barrenness into fruitfulness, that will take out of death into life, that will take out of poison into health. Later in that chapter, we see that someone put poison in the pot. Elisha, they were facing a great famine. There was famine in the land. And Elisha commanded them in the face of the famine to set a great pot up. In the beginning, it was, what do you have? The woman said, I just have a pot. And then Elisha, later on in the chapter, said, there is famine, there is death. Okay, set up a great pot. Not just a pot, he said a great pot. May we go from a pot to a great pot in the name of Jesus. Now, when a great pot comes and they keep pouring things in, yes, one is anointing, the other one is physical things. The first one is spiritual, the second one is material. We find out that in both cases,
1: The pot was the container. The pot is our life. And as one brought in poison, they said there's death in the pot. And what did Elisha do? He asked them to bring meal, and they brought meal, and he put it in the pot, and he said, pour out for the people that they may eat, and there was no harm in the pot. There is a meal that we eat that is put in the pot of our lives, the bread of life that takes out death in the pot of our lives. I pray that the grace to read the Bible as if your life depends on it. The word of God is our Lord Jesus, for the word became flesh and dwelt with us. I pray that that grace to relate to the bread of life as your necessary food, the entrance of his word will give us life. It will give us light. He will send the word to heal our diseases. I pray that that grace will come upon us in the powerful name of Jesus. While we are alive, the Bible again says, there was still the famine in verse 42. Somebody brought the man of God bread of the first fruit, 20 loaves and full ears of corn in the husk. And he said, give unto the people. The servant says, what can this be enough for 100 men? He said, give the people that they may eat. For thus saith the Lord, they shall eat and shall live thereof. And that's what happened. There is an overflow with God that we must connect to people of faith. That overflow that caused that oil to be pouring in the beginning of the chapter, that caused that oil to be pouring, as long as she was pouring, as she had a vessel, it was pouring in from that pot. As long as she had a vessel, it was pouring in from that pot. As long as there were people to eat, the bread and the corn were still enough. And the Bible says they had an overflow. There was much more. They left thereof, as the word of God said. Brethren, if it is lack or famine, if it is barrenness or death, if it is insufficiency, 2 Kings chapter 4 has the antidote. People of faith, may God give us the grace to pray the prayers in 2 Kings chapter 4. That's what will treat our faith. That pot, the woman said she has nothing else but a pot. And he said, go borrow oil. Go borrow oil. How do we borrow oil? Now, how do we borrow anointing? Listen to messages, read the word, worship God, and fill it in, and begin to pour out, and begin to pour out, and begin to pour out. You will have the spiritual zeal. You will have the spiritual power. You will have the virtue to make progress to where you can also have the overflow physically. You will be converted from someone who was in debt to someone who is debt-free and self-sufficient. You'll be converted from someone who is barren to fruitfulness. You'll be converted from someone who experienced death in your fruitfulness to the one who will get a divine resuscitation. Mouth-to-mouth resuscitation did not start in the hospitals in the world today. It started in the Bible. Oh, Lord, place your eye on my eyes. Place your mouth on my mouth. Place your hand on my hand and stretch yourself out upon me and revive me again in the powerful name of Jesus. Yes, there may be environmental death and famine and dryness, but there is still a great pot. There is a great pot. Set a great pot on fire. There is a greater life awaiting us. And even when the enemy comes and no one comes to put poison in the pot, the bread, the meal, the bread of life, the word of God will nullify the poisons in our lives. And if there is insufficiency in the land, the sharing out will cause it to increase. And remember again, the Lord, what did he do when there was need during his ministration? 2 fishes and 5 loaves. And what did he do? He lifted it up to give thanks. The supernatural came on the natural and caused an overflow. That young man went home with the extras, 12 baskets full. Brethren, this is the way. And so he lifted it up to give thanks. The supernatural, the natural, and caused an overflow. That young man went home with the extras, 12 baskets full. Brethren, this is the way we win the battles of our lives. 2 Kings chapter 4. May God give us the grace to see it, to pray the blessings in it, to show our circumstances to God,
0: Be encouraged, people of the world. We are a people of the world. May the word of God work for good in us. In Jesus' mighty name I pray. Amen. Amen. Praise the Lord. Praise the Lord.
2: Believe in God and agree with God's plan. My God will answer.
3: 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Connect with us there and on Instagram at Pastor Elsie on Instagram. 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I truly appreciate you for listening to Worship Word and Wonders. Bless you. May the word of God work in your life in Jesus' name. Amen.
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Most definitely. Yes, just a little bit of time every time. Whatever you're going through, everything will be fine. Testimony Jaga there. Heard you. Bringing our time to 6 o'clock. And here comes Living by the Answer with Reverend Shola Areogu.

0: We welcome you to Living by the sponsored by the Dream Center of the Life Voices International Churches. Come and enjoy the teaching ministry of one of God's choicest servants, Reverend Olushola Dele Aregu. We believe God with you that God's dreams for your life will set to pass as you hear God's word and apply the truths in Jesus' name. Stay tuned, get blessed.
1: Praise the Lord. Welcome to another exam in God's presence and the word of God. I'm sure you have been waiting for me. I believe God with today that God's dreams for your lives will suddenly come to pass as you hear the word of God and apply principles to your lives in Jesus' name. Father, bless your word today and cause your kingdom to increase tremendously by it in Jesus' name. Amen.
2: Without faith, it's impossible to please God. You can't rewrite that scripture. The fact that some people are doing some stupid things does not mean that is we must destroy the baby or the bath water is dirty. Is that okay? Because ministers today that they are denied living by faith. Just because they are doing stupid things on the name of faith, the devil is going to kill you after some time. Because this is the victory that overcome the world, even our faith. You don't have victory over the world, our faith. Are you following what I'm saying? Praise God. Oh yes, we are going to make heaven. We are going to heaven. But we have an assignment here. You are not going to do ministry in heaven. The mission of the sons of God is connected to the ministry that is the destiny of your salvation. Is your admission into the University of the Holy Spirit. University of Destiny. The certificate of your graduation is the ministry. The ministry you have received in the Lord. Are you listening to me? Two ministries. General Mark 16, Matthew 28. And then Colossians 4, 7. Say unto Archippus, take heed to the ministry that you have received of the Lord. Romans 12. The ministry that you have received in the Lord. We want to see everybody into that. Not that you are receiving ministry. No, where are you ministering? Some ministry, apostle, prophet, evangelist, teacher, and pastor. He gives all. That one does not have anything to do with maturity.

0: But people that stand in that office that are not mature. Are you following what I'm saying? But that does not negate the fact that it's a genuine call. I must separate that genuine that is immature from the fault that is mature in the devil. You must not differentiate between a true minister, a false minister, and a fake minister. A fake minister is a man that mimicking either a false or a fake or a genuine. He sees a man of God flowing the anointing and he goes to dress like that. He says, if it's my classmate, I can do it too. And he tries to do it. That is fake. No power is there. It's just a daddy. And you see a lot of people, good, fantastic people. He can put things together. Human relation can do things and just arrange things like that and all that. God is not there. Just a man. False is a man that is in partnership with the devil robed with power. Jezebel was not a normal woman. She's got witchcraft power backing her up. Are you following what I'm saying? True is a man that God called and got back up. So we can't now say we want to deal with the false and the fake and destroy the true. I'm talking to those of you that you are true ministers. God called you. You have an assignment from God. The devil wants to have everybody from the supernaturalness of Christianity. And there's no answer. You can't argue with the devil. Are you for? I'm hearing African preachers tell us now that Africans can't dance with signs and wonders, with this and other. We move back to doctrine. They were the one that brought doctrine here and brought water, and they lost the supernaturalness. You can't have Christianity that does not have Holy Ghost. You can't have Holy Ghost that does not have power. You know what I'm saying? You can't tell somebody that is serving the devil and has seen power from the devil and say Jesus is superior. Say, can you sample? If people are trusting something wrong, for I can't tell a man that is depending on medicine to survive to drop it when you have not taught him how to live in divine healing. I feel I'm saying, can I hear someone say, if you want to say you are a Christian, stop taking drugs. You can't stop taking drugs. You have been on the road for how many years walking by faith? That person is a baby Christian. If he stop taking drugs, he's going to die. Except God told you to tell him. And I've taught you in church over the years, except you have a word from God, go with the best experience. Are you listening to what I'm saying? Diagnosis is not the enemy of your faith, it's the target for your faith. So you have parameters, whosoever shall say unto this mountain, specified, definable. What are you dealing with? Unless you go for checks, truth, fact, and lies, pray the three. Are you following what I'm saying? And this is basic things. What happened in salvation? What happened when you're born again? I'm born again. I'm a new creature. That song, has he entered your spirit to the point that I'm a new creature? Creature, is it your body or your soul or your spirit? How do I bring my soul into what new creature is in my spirit? You're still thinking crazily. But your spirit is not thinking like that. That's why you are sad when you do something wrong. How do you break free from that? Have soul to that place. Are you what I'm saying? Psalm 23 says, he restored my soul. It's the same process found to inside. Romans 12, that you be transformed by the renewing of your mind. As the mind is being renewed to all the things that have you in that salvation experience. Some things that you won't even do again.
1: Maybe you are here, you don't have Jesus as your Lord and Savior, or you used to serve him with backslidden. And you are telling Jesus today, I want to become a member of this kingdom. You may have been coming, enjoy the gift of the kingdom, but attending church service is different from becoming a member. And if you are doing that, put your right hand on your chest and pray after me. Lord Jesus, today I accept your sacrifice. You shed your blood for my sins. You gave your life for me. I believe that and I accept that. And I submit myself to you to be my Lord and Savior this day forward and forever. Thank you for accepting. I receive my sins washed by your blood now. I become a child of God by your word and by your spirit. Thank you. In Jesus' name I pray. Amen.
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0: God's word. 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
1: Most definitely. We're back again. Do a beautiful morning on EM Legos Live as always. You know how we do it every morning, we come like this. It is time to serve you breakfast, hot, fresh and spicy. Yes, another beautiful day.

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As always, I will bring you the very best on the radio. This is Metro 97.7 FM in the city of Lagos. I'm glad to have you join in this beautiful day. It is the 18th day of the 8th month of the year 2026, and of course I'm glad you're joining in this beautiful morning. Thank you very, very much. Metro 97.7 FM in Lagos. My name is Pretty Adeguki. The finest is here, the nature's finest, this beautiful, beautiful morning. And of course, I will be walking you through steadily right here. Chinedu Ogunlaja is with me. Together, we say good morning and let's have a smooth ride. But before we go, yes, I'm touched to share something with you this morning. And what is that? Something is telling me someone is about to quit. Someone is about to give up. Someone is saying, I'm tired. I want to give up. And I'm saying this morning to you, never, never, never you give up. I don't know you, I don't know who you are, I don't know, but that's where the Spirit is saying, never you give up, because our greatest weakness lies in giving up. If you give up, that's the fact that you're saying, you are defeated. But you know one thing, if you fall, you rise again, you dust yourself up. There's a song by Aaliyah that says, try again. If you fall down, you dust yourself up and try again. There's nothing wrong in trying again. It is when you decide that you are not trying again, you are giving up. Oh, that's when you have become a failure. But when you fail in one thing or the other, that doesn't make you a failure. But when you decide to say, I'm giving up, I'm not doing again, that's when you are a failure. So this morning I'm saying, I'm urging you and I'm telling you, don't give up. No matter what you went through last night, you'll be fine today. Remember, you should forget about yesterday. Yesterday is gone. You can't do anything about yesterday. Concentrate on today so that you can have a better tomorrow. So don't give up. Don't give up. Try as much as possible never to give up. Okay? So that's what I'm telling you this morning. Good morning and welcome. My name is Pretty. The finest is here. This is my headline segment of AM Lagos live in the city of Lagos. This beautiful morning. The city is looking very cloudy. But the rain seems to have subsided. Everywhere is looking dry. How is it like in your area? All right, if you're listening on online, thank you. You don't know you can listen online? 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Definitely you get us there. You can also go on the different platforms that we have everywhere. Alright? Yeah, newspaper headline. I shared the newspaper with you this morning. I have the Punch with me. The Daily Post is here. The Guardian is here, as well as the Vanguard newspaper. And also have the Nation newspaper. One after the other, I'll be sharing them with you. But first thing first, let me tell you the weather predictions for major cities in Nigeria today. What is it looking like? Okay. Let me begin here in Lagos, where the weatherman says Lagos is going to be, is looking, as I said earlier, partly cloudy this beautiful morning, and later it's going to be changing to a mostly cloudy situation with the precipitation of 10%. The humidity is standing at 91%, while the wind is moving at 8 kilometers per hour. For the temperature for Lagos today, well, it's going to be the lowest Lagos can experience will be 23 degrees Celsius, while the highest will be 31 degrees Celsius. And of course, for the city of Ibadan, the capital of Oyo State, is a mostly cloudy situation as well, but with the precipitation of 25 degrees Celsius. The humidity is standing at 94%, while wind movement is 5 kilometers per hour. Precipitation is 25%, and the temperature is going to be standing between 23 and of course 29 degrees Celsius. And that's for the city of IB, the city of Ibadan. In the city of Abuja, the nation's capital, temperature is going to be between 22 degrees and of course 29 degrees Celsius, with a precipitation of 10%, wind moving at 3 kilometers per hour. And of course, it's a cloudy situation in the city of Abuja, the home of soup, as some people call it. Yeah, from the home of soup, let me move you to the city of Ungwari, the city of enjoyment. I love that city. Hooray! In the eastern heartland right there. It is light rain showers right now is what is happening in the city of Owerri. In part of Owerri, light rain showers in Imo State with the temperature
temperature between 23 and 29 degrees Celsius. From away, I take you to the city of Port Harcourt, the Garden City. Of course, light is going to be between light and moderate rainfall today in the city of Port Harcourt, the Garden City, with the temperature between 22 and 28 degrees Celsius. What about the city of Jos? The city of Jos is partly cloudy right now and is going to be prevailing for most of the day. And for the temperature is between 17 degrees lowest temperature and the highest is 26 degrees Celsius. All right, from Jos to the city of Kano is sunny weather in Kano. It's going to be like that for most part of the day with a temperature between 18 degrees and 29 degrees Celsius. Let me end it in Maiduguri, where the weatherman says in Maiduguri today that it's going to be partly sunny as well. 24 degrees lowest temperature, 32 degrees highest temperature. Wherever you find yourself, you try as much as possible to be a good Nigerian. From here, I wish you the very best of this beautiful day. All right, let's get into the dailies now. And let me begin with the Vanguard newspaper. You can see it. I have the Vanguard newspaper with me this morning. If you can hear it, you'll feel it. The banner headline on the Vanguard, the Guardian newspaper this morning, banner headline says, concerns as cost of living pressure lingers despite easing inflation. The news came through yesterday that the inflation dropped. Nigeria's headline inflation dropped. But you know, just as I've discussed it before on the show, inflation will be dropping, yet people's pocket is not feeling the drop. The same way, in the international market, crude oil prices are dropping, yet Nigerians are still buying fuel above 1,200 naira. As how now? We can't explain it. That is Niger for you. Niger magic. What a country. All right, so the story is on page 6 of the Guardian newspaper. Concerns as cost of living pressure lingers despite easing inflation is the story on the Guardian newspaper. Below the main plate, you have this one. It says, FG targets 6,000 megawatts wheeling capacity before December. Well, that would be good. That would be good. It says, FG targets 6,000 megawatts wheeling capacity before December. December is just 4 days, 4 months from now. We'll see how it goes. Okay, it's on page 3 of the Guardian newspaper. By the side, there's a story. Still on the page 3, it says, Oyedele seeks stronger fiscal federalism, risks task state on economic diversification. Oyedele seeks stronger fiscal federalism, task states on economic diversification. I also have Osun poll raises 2027 questions as APC reviews a defeat. Observers flag flaws. That story is on page 6 of the Guardian newspaper for this morning. All right, moving into the Guardian newspaper this morning. Let me check a few stories there before I drop the paper. And there's this one on page 9. It says, truck accident kills a pedestrian on Lagos-Ibadan Expressway. Very sad one. It's a very sad situation. NDLEA destroys 301 billion naira illicit drugs in Lagos, warns traffickers. The story is on page 8 of the Guardian newspaper for this beautiful morning. A woman arrested over alleged theft of newborn baby in Kebbi. 25-year-old student seeks help to battle kidney failure. Loma task force to address Iwilipo landfill community concerns. And this one is on page 9 of the Guardian newspaper. Rivers PCRC warns residents against mob action, jungle justice, and group seeks justice protection for witchcraft victims is a story on the page 9 of the Guardian newspaper this beautiful morning. All right, let's leave it like that so that I can quickly go to some other dailies before time whisks away this morning. All right, time check right about now. Right here is Metro 97.7 newspaper headline segment of AM Lagos Live. The finest is here.

ending? Well, the story is for another day, but that's what the story is saying this morning on the Punch newspaper. All right, away from that, you have UN, NSCBC move against terror funding, illegal mining. All right, that's United Nations and NSCDC moving against illegal mining and terror funding. Is the Punch newspaper has that story. And police impound 5 airpeace vehicles over runway blockade. Justice Ministry lawyers robe allowances rises 233% to 1 million naira. Wow. Inflation eases to 15.43% amidst food price surge. Oyetola boosts first hold cost take with 20.7 billion naira share purchase. Oyetola boost first hold co stake with 20.7 billion. Money now what that? Okay. All right. God have mercy. Ah, I have to. You cannot hear that kind of money and cough will not come. Where's my water? God help me. Okay. Hospitals refusing to treat our father. Nollywood actor Ogogo's daughter cries out over stage 4 cancer. So sad how some of the thespians that are giving us happiness back in the day now suffer. What? God. Ogogo? It's a very, very sad one to hear about Ogogo. WAEC under fire over 2026 resort. Alleged grading anomalies. You also have terrorist key 28 in Sokoto community. Army GOC visit. Pension arrears. Ex-soldier sets to protest at Defense Ministry. Buhari estate row. Amosu hits back at Abiodun. All right. All of these stories I'm taking from the Punch newspaper. I'm not done yet with the Punch. You still have this one. Suspected food poisoning kills 4 Kano Quranic pupils. Lagos pedestrian Sean Bridges risk death crossing highways. I've said this several times. I mean, government is spending so much money to build bridges, pedestrian bridges on the Lagos Ibadan Expressway. Yet, you see, the one that even baffles me a lot is under that Ibafo Bridge, you see people crossing the expressway. What takes you to... God, our people are funny. You are under the bridge. What takes you to just move and climb the bridge? But they prefer to cross. I mean, very sad. You heard the story I read earlier. A pedestrian being hit by a truck on that busy Lagos Ibadan Expressway. God have mercy. All right. A related development. One killed, another injured as truck collide on Shagamu Bini Expressway. Police probe whereabouts of missing 19-year-old Ekiti woman. Onewu State, 2 months blockade leaves Lagos residents stranded is another story on the Punch newspaper. 40 communities demand a reconstruction of a dilapidated Ogun Road. And police arrest old man, Ondo man for hacking mother to death. And protesting Ogun farmers lament herders attack farm destruction is another story on the Punch newspaper. Before I leave the Punch, a few more political stories there. You have Adeleke campaign DG condemns Oshun attacks, urge police to prosecute perpetrators. Ondo APC not divided will secure 1 million votes for Tinubu. Party chairman is one talking there. No victor, no vanquish. Accord chair calls for unity after Oshun election. And of course, Adeleke re-election confirms people's trust. PDP NWC member. Why I resign as Edo Assembly Speaker. Agbebaku, blessing Agbebaku, the one that left yesterday. He was the one. They said they threatened him that they were going to impeach him if he didn't resign. So he had to resign. He had to do the needful. God have mercy. Oshun Paul, Adeleke's re-election as testament to people's power, Okonkwo, and Oshupo proves APC federal might can be defeated in 2027. Wabara is the one talking there. Don't force Wabara. All of these stories from the Punch newspaper. I leave the Punch now. Let me flip through the Vanguard newspaper this morning. The banner headline on the Vanguard, it says, how 24 firms control over 70% of Nigeria's stock market. Is a story. The banner headline on the Vanguard newspaper. All right. Senator Dixon appoints Steve Nwosu Adas as aide. And Oshun election CSOs demand a thorough investigation.

0: investigation of Senator Fadaunsi. Yeah, the elections might be over, but Fadaunsi's crimes are not over. Oshipol, on his aid, urges Tinubu to ensure free, fair 2027 election. And you have this one, Ukam attacks, and Onduaka demands urgent action, says Benue, tired of counting bodies. Benue on my mind this morning. Benue, every time wahala, I'm telling you. Tinubu's reforms push FARC allocation above 2 trillion naira monthly. And this is according to Minister of Finance Oyedele. LG unveils national cloud policy. LG's targets $750 million investment in 24 months is another story on the Vanguard newspaper. All right. And you have this one. Still from the Vanguard newspaper. You have Do Assembly Speaker Gbebako resigns amidst impeachment moves. I had no doubt Adeleke will be re-elected. Elder brother Deji. That's the father of Davido right there. Okay. All of these stories from the... Okay, before I leave the Vanguard, there's this story for Chelsea fans. Chelsea chairman Boehly, director, consider selling stake to majority owner. Okay, they want to sell? Let them sell and get out. That's what some Chelsea fans will say. Okay, moving away from that to the Daily Post newspaper now. All right, on the Daily Post newspaper this morning, I have the banner headline says, Two Faces, Two Baba's Wife, Natasha, emerges Edo Assembly, House of Assembly Minority Leader. So, Two Baba's Wife is a principal office holder in the Edo State House of Assembly. Cooking gas update in Nigeria. After Dangote depot owners reduce LPG prices, okay, I hope it continues to go down. It's about to go down. That's where it should be, all right? Ogun Seals Company over illegal dump site, waste burning. Another story on the Daily Post newspaper. Insecurity, NDC demands urgent action over IED threat in Zamfara. Osun election, Tinubu lost. APC afraid of 2027, Daily Muhammadu. And you have this one, election not do or die affair. Governor Bala Muhammad, two politicians. APC spent 70 billion naira to procure votes. Dinome Laye alleges reviews lesson from Osun. Everyone is talking now after Osun. They should allow peace to reign, Joe. Okay. All right, Governor Adeleke's victory, Osun election, one at high price. Patu Tomi is the one talking there. And our court chairman demands release of detained Osun supporters, LG fans. All these headlines I'm taking from the Daily Post newspaper. Xenophobia. Nigerian government to evacuate 83 more Nigerians from South Africa tomorrow, Wednesday. God have mercy, South Africa. ITC begins venue assessment to boost cowpea sesame exports, and EFCC drags alleged fake car dealer to court over 7.8 million naira. All right. So all of these headlines are taken from the Daily Post newspaper, and NDLEA destroys 301 billion naira worth of illicit drugs in Lagos. All right. So, Let me leave the Daily Post newspaper. Of course, the last paper before me this morning is The Nation, and just a few headlines from there so that I don't repeat what I've taken from elsewhere before. And the major headline on The Nation newspaper says APC, ADC, others get INEC's nod for campaigns. Yes, campaign officially kicks off tomorrow. Yes, tomorrow you begin to hear different jingles, and of course you see posters and handbills here and there. Tomorrow is the D-Day, August 19. Okay, that story has multiple banner headlines. It's multiple riders. He said Tinubu will be article free to canvass for vote. Parties not ready for marathon storm is another story. That's the another was the rider to that story. Inflation declines. Yes, And federal government vows zero tolerance for health sector corruption is another story on the Punch, the Nation newspaper. Workers hold victory rally for Adeleke. Back Tinubu's second term bid, and why Edo Speaker Agbebaku was kicked out. Government slashes transport ticket costs in Cross River, and under ownership of oil-rich Eba Island, non-negotiable, Ilaje leaders declare. All these headlines are taken from the Nation newspaper, and that's where we end the newspaper headline segment so that I can start taking your messages. Of course, you know, you can keep your messages coming, and 07 that's if you want to use a text message portal, you can send it to 0901-133-9791. That's for text message, 0901-133-9791. And if it is for you want to use the WhatsApp portal, you can send your WhatsApp messages to 0916-257-1214. 0916-257-1214. And for Facebook, you can go on facebook.com/Metro977Live. 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Of course, you see the headlines posted there for you already. Then below the headlines, post your own comment. We'll be taking them one after the other. Let me have a short breather. When I return, I'll be taking your messages. One after the other. Yes, I'll be taking your messages. Keep them coming on the different platforms I've given you. It is AM Lagos Live this beautiful morning. All right, my name is Pretty, and this is Metro 97.7 FM. Keep it locked right here. I will be back very shortly after this short breather. Keep it locked. Don't move it. Don't touch it.
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3: Thank you very much for being with us. 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We're going to look through your messages now, one after the other. 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

Finland says good morning. Says shame on APC for trying to save face with a purported challenge of Osun State election. Even with their horde of governors in Osun State, they were mercilessly beaten by Governor Adeleke. More humiliation now in 2027. All right, that's according to you. Barrister Ugusu from Festa says good morning. Pretty the nature's finest, and the cost of living pressures in Nigeria lingers despite ease inflation. If the inflation is easing, why must there be multi-dimensional pauperized Nigerians still suffering? Says, well, Nigerians, story remains each man to himself and God of us all. What a country where primitive capitalist accumulations and squandering of riches rummage in luxurious lives. He says the airpiece fight, the airpiece flight that was selected for picketing recently by aviation unions, and now airpiece four vehicles impounded by the police on the runway, presupposes some invisible of the gods, the godfathers that are murder-bent marginalization of the Igbos. So what has airpiece flight in comparison with other operating airlines? Is jealousy now statecraft? May their prayers not be heard. He says, amen. All right. That's Barrister Ugo Suji from Festac. Emmanuel from Satellite says, I'm shocked that the two dogs, Nominde and Egogo, who are accompanying governors to Osun just to treat and insult a sitting governor, is yet to be arrested. How did we get here? The APC government and their principles are far from or practice democratic government. APC government is what Bible describes as the Egyptian we see today, and we shall never see again. Okay, that's your message. And moving on, this one from Ogaibu Andrew from Ota says, good morning. And don't quit. A strong message from Pretty this morning. Prophet Pretty, wow. Okay, thank you. It's a strong message. Came earlier. Maybe the Edo House Assembly would have had a second thought. I know that in politics. Okay, my brother. All right, so the unhealthy policies of things remain one of the major causes of the economic hardships we are experiencing in the country. We have continued to hear about reforms and more since the APC came into power. Yet, the ordinary Nigerians are waiting to see the tangible benefit. If Mr. President has already congratulated Governor Adeleke, who won the election, why then is the Osun seeking redress at the tribunal? Fingers crossed. Also, someone explained what the huge amounts reportedly spent on the city over the past 6 months has achieved, especially when there seems to be little meaningful improvement in the decision. Niger, I hail thee. That's a message from Oyabi Andrew this morning. All right, moving on. Martin from Ojo's APC has been on campaign mood for a very long time, but luring some governors and some NAS members into APC promised to cover up their corrupt activities, but as a lawless country, nothing happened. That's your message. Grandma B from Abuja Eba says, good morning, preacher, the nature's finest. And the Metro, well done. He said, I love the way you give us encouragement in what is happening in the country. Well, we have to do what I have to do. Thank you. He said, I apologize as scammers, because the more you look, the less you understand. Imagine Gary going to support President Tinubu in 2027, which means he went to the backyard to negotiate with the president. My own take is to let the fair prom prices come down, so that good items and many prices of things will come down too. Insecurity is hitting hard in our country. Many people are being kidnapped and killed on a daily basis. For God's intervention in Nigeria's problems, that's your message, Grandma B. Thank you for your message. Emmanuel from Ijesha. Tell good morning. APC still campaigning like opposition by promising to finally and increase electricity supply. If Adeleke didn't win or show election, who will? Nigerians and opposition shouldn't be carried away by thinking INEC is independent, because I still not believe on this INEC about 2027. Why? Okay. All right. This one says, good morning, Pretty, and how's your family? Good. Elder Abata from Ali Moshe says, Mr. Umahi should be told in equal terms that Ndibo knows where leaders and they listen when they speak, but certainly

is not among the most, so he should park where to continue is a Calabar Coastal Road. Well, that's your message this morning. Okay, moving on. This one, Oracle from Odessa. After some states spent huge amount of money charity, what is the outcome? Nigeria is doomed. That's your message this morning. Thank you. Well, see you at you from Ikorodu says good morning. Osun election has come gone. Winner has emerged. Second to people of Osun State for peaceful election, and congratulations to Garlicky and Mr. President. And INEC has done as good. Say hope INEC will repeat this in 2027. And kudos to security agents for their efforts to maintain peace during and after the election. And for people who say Mr. President APC had always wanted to win at all costs, is not true. Out of INEC will repeat this in 2027. And kudos to security agents for their efforts to maintain peace during and after the election. For people who say Mr. President APC had always wanted to focus, is not true. Out of four off-season elections that took, APC won in Edo State, Abga won in Anambra, Abga is the ruling party, and APC won in Ekiti State, where a ruling party, and in Osun State, APC lost, and Accord Party won, and Accord Party is the ruling party. This is demonstration of transparent, and to confirm it all, Osun State Governor Adeleke thanked Mr. President for being neutral election, and for people who always criticizes Mr. President, thing you can't cry more than the bereaved. Hope you see a lot of incumbency from Governor Adeleke, and he has promised to work with PC and Mr. President in 2027, just to appreciate Mr. President's effort to stop lamenting, go and prepare 27 election. All right, that's your message to them. From Idima Puza from Surulere says, pretty things will be good in Nigeria if managers of economy and run pegs in round holes. So congrats to Governor Adeleke and Osun State people who defeated all APC governors present in Osun State with lots of money to buy a vote. Osun State election has shown that whenever Nigerians want to free themselves from suffering bondages, they'll definitely use their voting power, which is our key, to free ourselves. We shouldn't be intimidated into believing that votes don't count. And that's why politicians are willing to buy our votes. We'll be determined like Osun State people to vote who we want for in 2027 election. May God help us. All right, Dima Poza, because I say every time on the show, if you think your vote doesn't count, then you are joking. Because what are they looking for if your votes don't count? All right, Oya from Lagos says, Oga Pretty, if you drill down, cover that the whopping sum of money spent by almost all the state government in security was on frivolities and not on things that needed to curb insecurity. Or why is insecurity still on the ascendancy? Say, Governor Fuba, just prepare to go, Jerry. Stop telling us about your success. Continue with which of myself. Hope you have gotten clearance before making this venture. This man, four people, and don't be smart. That's what he said. Martin from Oja Alaba says, Osun residents personally salute your coach. You guys took the bull by the horn, captured some APCs, aka tout with guns, followed your vote to the INEC office. All your efforts left many APCs, governors, and their NAS members who were in the state to rig the election, leave it in a very shameful manner by 2 a.m. Said it as if you were there. Okay, Anderson Itoki says, good morning, Pretty. It's very here that some Nigerians are still in South Africa. Doing what? So please, Pretty, tell your brothers and sisters to come back home. Know what is happening in Nigeria, even our country. I'm surprised myself. I'm surprised people are still there. Pastor Chimez says, thanks for your good wisdom and words of encouragement. Thank you. I appreciate you. Say, I'm most disappointed with Governor Adeleke for saying he will support Tinubu second time because Tinubu is from Yoruba and he wants him to finish his roots in Southwest. Adeleke, four my hands. That's what Chimez said. Adeleke, four hands with that. Anyway, that's politics for you. Politics, don't joke with politicians. Okay, moving on, and this one from Junja Iguatu says, good morning. Congratulations to Adeleke for his lovely rule of his law.

0: loved Osun State, Nigeria, said thank you for yet another reduction of home price, no matter the amount. But that day, Nigeria must study the issues mosquitoes called. Said Nigeria must study the issues that must cause corruption in Nigeria. I don't understand your message. Anyway, but that's the message. C.A. Jufom says, good morning. I don't still believe in INEC and judiciary after Osun election. You still do not believe? What are you looking for if you don't believe? They've given you what you should. Okay, no problem. All right, thank you. Let's move into order. The other platform. Let's see what the Facebook platform, the messages you send there. And all right, this one from Kwari Nwereogu says, good morning, Metro. UN links illegal mining to terrorism. The FG left the solid minerals because they focus crude oil, which is easy money for them. Mbarodwi says, good morning, pretty. Nigeria is finished. Hey, what? All right, Dr. Mrs. Maoli from Owerri says, any government that cannot live up to its basic responsibility, protecting lives and property, is a failure. It's not a war, yet its citizens are slaughtered daily, says, in their homes, farms, markets, and churches. Some communities have been wiped out and millions their homes to IDPs, surviving without sufficient food, water, and medical care. Instead of dealing with terrorists, they are rehabilitated and integrated into the forces. That's your message, Dr. Mrs. Maulebara from Owerri, Imo State. Emmanuel Smart-Kora says, my only problem, Governor Adeleke, appreciation to Tinubu. I wanted him to get second term. He's a betrayer to many Nigerians who stood by him against the evil APC government. Adeleke should be aware that it is not yet Uhuru. Yeah, APC have tribunals, APC at an APC Supreme Court to contend with. Chinedu Okafor says, good morning. Terrorist Kit 2018 Sokoto 13 Plateau headers are holding Bene farmers hostage, compelling them to pay levies while bandits have dotted the Sambisa forest in a democratic country with well-structured security architecture. Nigeria needs divine intervention. In relation to Adeleke, the people and INEC, may 2027 be more credible than Osun election. Well, that's your message. Thank you for all of these messages this morning. Okay, little by little, let's begin to as we go. Oyedi Jira from Owerri says, good morning. Oga Pretty. Okay, so some people, INEC and the judiciary, will never be there until Peter Obi becomes the president. Osun election is over. Governor Adeleke will build unity and declare a day of mourning for the people that lost their lives for the sake of his victory. Okay. And this one from Steve Malfozo from Command in Ipaja says, on State of the Nation, fellow Nigerians, Accord Party victory should not be taken for granted by individuals and groups, even as we celebrate the Osun State electorate for coming out to vote. Otherwise, I foresee votes and victories allocation come 2027, so long as the mathematics calculation will favor the ruling party to remain in power. Tinubu is a very smart guy. Let's not lower our guards, but be on the watch, because it happened come 2027. After all, all is fair. Ever total and sincere restructuring of Nigeria for true federalism to rational, let the federation nationalities peacefully go and ways remain imperative now. Take it or leave it. That's where we ended this morning. Thank you so much, so that we can take you to the network service. It's been a beautiful morning. When we return at the other side, I'm going to be telling you what this morning. Oluwasegun Akindele, thank you for your message on that. You're watching me live on Facebook. Ademola Adeyemo and every other person watching, thank you. Up on network service, when we return, we have more for you. My name is Pretty Adegoke, the nature's finest. Good morning.
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0: 7. This is the network service of Radio Nigeria. Good morning and welcome to the news. I see Iguria see the headlines. Federal government launches fire strategy to combat organized crime.
1: With the launch of this strategy, we are reinforcing the resolve with a clear national force that will enable us to anticipate threats, disrupt networks.
0: Nigeria Customs Service hands out 400 seized rifles to Office of NSA.
2: Don't allow the ports and the borders of this country to be used for anything else that threatens the safety of Nigerians. Officers will stay vigilant. We will sharpen our intelligence.
0: Ministry of Arts, Culture, Tourism and Creative Economy to link sites. Kogi State Police Command arrests man for setting wire for police. The commentary is on incorporating security science in curriculum in Nigeria. You can follow us on Instagram at Radio Nigeria HQ and on Facebook at facebook.com/Radio Nigeria Network. Now, the news in detail. Federal government has launched a 5-year national strategy to combat organized crimes in the country. At the launch in Abuja, the National Security Advisor, Malam Nuhuri Badu, said the aim was to strengthen terrorism, drug and human trafficking, among others. Troops of the 1 Brigade, Nigerian Army Quick Response and Soldiers of Combat Team 6 have successfully rescued 4 wee children from the clutches of terrorists in Zamfara State, utilizing cutting-edge technology and swift tactical maneuvers. A source from the military who confirmed the developments to Radio Nigeria stated that counter-terrorism operations will be sustained across the state. The source gave the assurance that the 1 Brigade troops will continue to deploy every human and operational resource possible to flush out bad elements and fully restore lasting peace and normalcy to Zamfara and the entire Northwest region. According to the source, the rescue unfolded when troops en route to having successfully recovered an improvised explosive device, IED, along the Gurusu Anka Road in Bukuyum local government area, said an abandoned golf vehicle with its doors open. Recognizing the such abduction, troops deployed at Combat Team 6 headquarters were immediately mobilized, and by leveraging live CCTV footage, the operatives tracked the real-time incident and accurately established the fleeing perpetrator's trajectory. Similarly, troops in local government area successfully thwarted another abduction attempt engaging terrorists along Magazu village. Although some of the rescued victims sustained gunshot wounds during the encounter, they were promptly evacuated to a hospital in Safe, where they are currently receiving medical attention. Another batch of 83 Nigerians is expected to arrive in Lagos from South Africa tomorrow, concerned over the safety and welfare of Nigerians in the country. A statement by the spokesperson of the Ministry of Foreign Affairs, Bia Bienfa, says the returnees will arrive at the Murtala Mohammed International Airport, Lagos, aboard South African Airways at about 8:45 p.m. They are scheduled to depart Oliver Tambo International Airport in Johannesburg at 3:35 p.m. local time. The latest returnees are being assisted through the sponsorship of Airtel by private individuals, according to the ministry. The statement expressed gratitude to the sponsors, describing their intervention as an example of society approach to addressing challenges confronting Nigerians. The development comes after the federal government concluded its repatriation program, through which nearly 1,090 Nigerians were evacuated from South Africa amid riots and anti-foreigner sentiments. The ministry said that this intervention demonstrated the importance of cooperation between government and private citizens in responding to consular emergencies. A veteran journalist, Chief Oliver Opala, has called on industrialists and entrepreneurs across the country to partner with the federal government in the task of a better standard of living for the teeming populace. According to Chief, the economic situation of the country will greatly improve if industrialists form a common front with government at all levels to combat the widespread suffering in the land. He stated this in a message on the nomination and coronation of the Ochinedu Madubuko as the Eze Chinchedo, the first of Adazianani Kingdom in Anambra State. Chief Opala of Eze Chinchedo to his industry investments emphasized that only an industrialized Nigeria cater for its teeming population, who are mostly youths, and described Edo's ascension to the Adazianani throne at this time as divine, that his reign would usher in peace and unity.

0: and prosperity of the kingdom. Chief Okpala maintained that Eze Chindo's ascension was a divine appointment and a testament to his wisdom, character, and love for the people. Chief Okpala, who is the President Nigerian League of Veteran Journalists, expressed confidence that the new Eze would exhibit the same unwavering commitment to humanity and exemplary leadership which he has displayed.
1: Radio Nigeria, uplifting the people and uniting the nation.
2: As Nigeria prepares for the 2020 general elections, the National Peace Committee announces and invites all stakeholders to witness the first signing of the National Peace Accord by political parties and their candidates, scheduled to take place on Tuesday, 18th August 2026 at 2 p.m. The Peace Accord represents a solemn public commitment to peaceful and issue-based respect for democratic principles and rejection of violence. Join us, Nigeria's political leaders reaffirm their commitment to an electoral process. Political competition strengthens democracy rather than threaten it. This message is for Peace Committee under the chairmanship of General Abdul Salam. Respect for democratic principles and rejection of violence. Join us as Nigeria's political leaders reaffirm their commitment to an electoral process where political competition strengthens democracy rather than threaten it. This message is brought to you by the National Peace Committee under the chairmanship of General Abdul Salami A. Abubakar, GCFR, Bishop Matthew Hassan Kuka, CON, Convener, and Father Atabarikindo, PhD, Head of Secretariat, supported by the European Union through its support to democratic governance in Nigeria program implemented by the Kuka Center. National Peace Committee, building trust, promoting dialogue, safeguarding democracy. Let your vote speak, not violence.
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4: 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Payment is to be made into NECO Treasury Single Account, TSA. The examination shall be dual mode, comprising hybrid computer-based examination, CBE, and pen and paper examination, PPE. 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Closing date, Monday 26 October 2026 by 12 midnight. 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Announcer, Professor Denteni Ibrahim Ushishi, Registrar, Chief Executive, NECO.
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0: Welcome back. As we told you earlier, the federal government has launched a five-year national strategy to combat organized crime in the country. At the event in Abuja, the National Security Advisor, Malam Nuhuri Badu, said the aim was to strengthen response to terrorism, drug and human trafficking, among others. Shikara Anthony reports.
5: The National Security Advisor, Malam Nuhuri Badu, stressed the need for stronger coordination and intelligence-driven collaboration among security agencies and other relevant stakeholders to ensure the successful implementation of the program. He said the strategy reflected President Bola Tinubu's renewed hope agenda, which placed the protection of citizens at the center of Nigeria's development goals. Malam Nuhuri Badu, represented by the National Coordinator, National Counterterrorism Center, Office of the National Security Advisor, Major General Adamulaka, said the launch marked a decisive step in Nigeria's efforts to confront the evolving threat posed by organized crime.
6: With the launch of this strategy, we are reinforcing the resolve with a clear national framework that will enable us

0: to anticipate threats, disrupt criminal networks, strengthen institutional coordination, and ensure that those who profit from organized crimes are brought to justice.
1: The representative of the United Nations Office on Drugs and Crime, Nigerian Country Office, Mr. Chek Tore, explained that the major test of the strategy will be its implementation between 2027 and 2031, urging Nigeria to increase investment in law enforcement and justice institutions.
2: UNODC's Organized Crime in Nigeria Threat Assessment, produced jointly with the National Institute of Security Studies, confirmed practitioners have felt on the ground for years. Nigeria organized crime is more networked, more transnational, and in many cases, more violent than it was even a decade ago.
1: The director of the U.S. Bureau of International Narcotics and Law Enforcement Affairs, Mr. Toliver Derrick, said the United States will continue to support Nigeria in strengthening its capacity to combat organized crime, describing the threat as a shared security concern requiring joint solutions.
3: Preventing illicit financial transfers and related cybercrime are not Nigerian problems or American problems. They are shared problems that demand shared solutions, and that is precisely the spirit in which the United States has engaged this strategy.
1: Mr. Derrick expressed confidence that effective implementation of the 2027 to 2031 strategy will make Nigeria stronger, safer, and more resilient, while also protecting the interests of both Nigerian and American citizens. In Abuja, Shekara Anthony, Radio Nigeria.
4: The Nigerian Customs Service has handed 399 fully assembled Joseph pump action rifles and other component parts to the National Center for the Control of Small Arms and Light Weapons. The Comptroller General of the Service, Dr. Bashir Adini, handed the weapons over to the sister agency at a ceremony in Lagos. Correspondent Fabian Anawur completes the story.
5: The weapons were intercepted in a container that arrived at the Tinkan Island port aboard a vessel MV Velika on the 8th of July this year. Dr. Adeni said that two suspects, Robert Eze and Ejiogu Godson, were arrested in connection with the importation and are now in custody. One of them was arrested on the 31st of July at a bonded terminal while he was attempting to procure the release of the container. He said that both suspects have been remanded by the Federal High Court in Lagos and will be arraigned on the 25th of August.
6: We will not allow the ports and the borders of this country to be used to bring in arms or anything else that threatens the safety of Nigerians. Our officers will stay vigilant. We will sharpen our intelligence. We will strengthen our resistance systems and shoulder to shoulder with our sister agencies to find the people who attempt this and to stop them.
5: Receiving the weapons, the National Coordinator of the National Center for the Control of Small Arms and Light Weapons, Mr. Johnson Kokumo, thanked the Customs Service for their eagle eyes and professionalism. He revealed that the center has so far received 21,000 small arms and light weapons since inception. The National Center for the Control of Small Arms and Light Weapons, Mr. Kokumo, thanked the Customs Service for their eagle eyes and professionalism. He revealed that the center has so far received 21,000 small arms and light weapons since inception, while over 19,000 small arms and light destroyed.
7: Our own assessments have shown the discomfort that a significant proportion of illegal arms in some may have at some point passed through official arms. May I at this juncture reiterate that illicit weapons into the hands of non-state actors is a direct blow to criminal network towards safeguarding innocent citizens.
5: Mr. Kokumo gave an assurance that the weapons shall be managed to standards in strict compliance with national legislation and international best practice and will be accounted for, ensuring that they do not back into the hands of criminal elements. From Lagos, I'm Nanawo reporting for Radio Nigeria.
4: The Nigerian tourism landscape has taken a significant digital leap as the Ministry of Arts, Culture, Tourism and Creative Economy launched a platform aimed at bringing the country's tourism sites under one uniform umbrella. At the unveiling in Abuja, the Minister of Arts, Culture, Tourism and Creative Economy, Hanatu Musa Musawa, a fresh initiative, which is a 100-day national tourism calendar, aptly tagged Ember to Remember. Gotti tells us more.
8: Nigeria's cultural and tourism is set for a major boost as the National Tourism Calendar, Ember, slated for launch next month, promises to shine a light on the country's vibrant tapestry of festivals celebrated worldwide between September and December each year. the Arts, Culture, Tourism and Creative Economy, Hanatu Musangawa, explained that the initiative was more than a cultural showcase but a deliberate contribution to President Bola Tinubu's vision to steer Nigeria towards a $1 trillion economy.
9: President Bola has a vision of a $1 trillion economy. Confident that the creative, the tourism and the cultural industry can contribute significantly. When people travel, hotels benefit, restaurants, transport operators, tour guides, retailers, and even business benefit. And Nigeria becomes more competitive as a tourist destination.
8: The minister also said behind the calendars was a strategic partnership with a private technology firm as MyCity App. The company's chief executive officer, Foreman Bono, described the initiative's core mission as one option that linked Nigeria tourism sites, arts and culture audiences across the globe.
10: Effort to Remember is about bringing the experiences together, culture, creativity, music, food, and presenting Nigeria to the world. MyCity App is a digital tourism platform connecting people to Nigerian's events. Wherever you are in the world, you ask, what is happening in Nigeria from September to December? One place to find the answer.
8: Also, the director of the National Tourism Development Authority, Dr. Olaide Awakan, who affirmed that Nigeria was richly endowed with all it required to propel growth in the tourism creative economy sector, called for deliberate and sustained efforts to project the nation's heritage to the world. In Abuja, Godson Elekwachi, Radio Nigeria.
4: Lagos is a city of opportunities, attracting people from Nigeria and beyond in search of a better life. But for those without formation or employable skills, finding a regular job can be difficult. Yet, millions are still surviving by engaging in forms of menial work. In this special report, business correspondent OBK takes a look at the various jobs people do to make a living.
11: Lagos is a city where almost everything has a market, provided one is willing to work. From food and farm produce to cleaning, transportation and street trading, residents are finding different ways to earn a living. These white-collar jobs are not available to everyone, and not everyone had the opportunity to acquire formal education. Many Lagosians have turned to menial jobs. Mrs. Mercy Eating is one of them. She does not clean offices, schools. Instead, she sweeps people's compounds, and the income has enabled some of her children to tertiary institution.
12: I started sweeping people's compound from 2011, 10,000, something thousand per month. Is this people that they train my children for stealing room?
11: Another common occupation is domestic cleaning. Some people visit homes weekly to wash clothes, clean rooms and toilets, and carry out all house chores. With many Lagosians no longer employing, live-in house workers are increasingly filling the gap. Food vending is another trend in Lagos. While some vendors operate restaurants and bookers, others by the roadside in markets or hawk their products. One popular example of being cakes. Many Akara sellers have expanded their businesses by adding farms, sweet potatoes, puff-puff, fish and chicken pies to their menu. Three of food vendors prepares and sells African salad, popularly known as bacha or andoba. Local beverages such as sobo, tiger nut, smoothies and pop are also providing source of incomes to millions. Radio Nigeria spoke to some food vendors in Lagos about the profitability.
13: I'm selling abacha to use them to train my children.
14: I'm also young now.
13: That is 9 years.
11: There are also those who sell seasonal and fruits. Many of them operate from roadsides and walkways rather than shops, while paying various fees to conduct their businesses. Some have told Radio Nigeria that they are not ashamed of any legitimate work that puts on the tables.
15: After planting, we entered mango.
16: I roast plantain. I don't roast plantain, I roast potato. I used to train my children.
17: When plantain go, I enter yam for the season.
11: For men, driving is another major source of livelihood. Work as drivers for companies and schools, while others drive buses, tricycles, and motorcycles, popularly known as okada. Some young men also hustle in Lagos markets, selling products such as rat poison, second-hand clothes, lollicod, acrylic, liquid soaps, and other household items. There are also traffic traders who move between vehicles, selling drinks, snacks, and various items. Both men and women are involved in this form of street trading. Go to some of them.
18: I came to Lagos 2002. I served box for him to settle me, so I lost him. Since that time, he hustling to become a man. Thank God today, I have survived, at least with children, with this my hustling.
19: At the time, bus water and mineral. Market day, I received 2,000. Market no day, I received 1,000.
20: I've been in Popon for more than 2 years.
21: It's manageable, sir. More than for myself.

0: Other menial jobs found around Lagos include working at cow, gardening, farming, and several other forms of informal employment. Interestingly, some people who started out in this menial job have been able to build houses, educate their children, and improve their standard of living, both in Lagos and in their states of origin. Indeed, there is dignity in labor. The experiences of workers demonstrate that making an honest living does not always require a white-collar job. From Lagos, Eberi Obike, Radio Nigeria.
1: In the meantime, the Industrial Training Fund, ITF, it has committed over 700 million naira to the international certification of more than 7,000 Nigerian artisans under the special federal government's Skill Up Artisans Superprogram. The Director General and Chief Executive Officer of ITF, so Hafiz Oluwatoyin, who stated this while monitoring the ongoing international certification examination at the ITF Center of Excellence in Jos, said the examination was being conducted across 7 states and 28 examination centers, marking expansion of the international certification component of the super program after an earlier pilot exercise in Abuja involving more than 200 artisans.
2: We promise in IT that Nigerian artisans will have opportunity to a bouquet of certification. We see have Crocor coming in, GQA coming in, and these are from England. City and Guild coming in. All these examinations, they will have opportunity to write them. Meanwhile, they will still have our local certification too. The NSQF. Plan what you have, you still have to respect our own.
1: The ITFDG said the initiative was aimed at changing the narrative around Nigerian artisans by equipping them with internationally recognized qualifications that would enable them to compete for jobs and business opportunities both within Nigeria and abroad.
2: Imagine your child finishing university now, or finishing secondary school now, and ask the YX certificate, City and Guild, NSQF certification, ask all the three. You will be happy because this child basically is doomed. The child already has a job. The child is already helping you in the house. And you know what? We are doing these all for free.
1: Dr. Hafiz Oluwatoyin said the program was also designed to address the growing presence of foreign artisans in Nigeria, noting that workers from smaller countries were increasingly taking advantage of opportunities there because of their skills and certification, and argued that the solution shut out foreign workers, but to ensure that Nigerian artisans were adding and certified to compete with them. While noting that the national certification exercise was part of President Bola Tinubu's human capital development agenda, the ITFDG said the beneficiaries are also being trained in areas beyond their technical trades, including occupational ethics, industrial safety, project management, and patriotism. Buildings are at the verge of being washed away by erosion in Ugo village in Obosi, Demili North local government area of Anambra State. This follows the heavy and persistent rainfall being witnessed parts of Anambra State in recent weeks. Correspondent Uche Ndeke reports that the owners and occupants of the buildings are appealing to international organizations.

0: to create pathways for water. Mrs. Muonago feared that if urgent intervention is not undertaken by the government, many houses and farmlands in the community would be lost to erosion.
1: We need government help to see that the Mbuze, they will just cover the whole place to see get empty and the free land so that it can help us more. Because if we leave it like this, we don't know what is going to resolve in time to come. So we need the help from government to come and help us completely.
0: One of the owners of the buildings being threatened by the menace, Mr. Chiemelie Mbakogo, said that he started evacuating his property when the magnitude of the devastation became enormous.
2: Like 2 hours even after rain, water is still like flooding here. And sometimes rain might not even fall here. Maybe rain fell somewhere. You won't even know where the rain fell, but you still see flood. We need government efforts.
0: Another property owner, Mr. Eric Anyameme, regretted that the palliative measures adopted by some individuals to check the erosion had failed to register serious impact on the problem.
3: We were here any day. Rain could carry a human being. The pressure is heavy. Number one concern right now is the lives and properties of our people. Yes, my house is here, but that's not enough. I've just been thinking, what if a child? What we need right now is an immediate action to stem further damage.
0: An engineering expert, Mr. Andrew Emeze, who visited the scene, described the magnitude of the erosion as life-threatening and capable of causing more damages if left unaddressed.
4: This is beyond an individual or local government or even the state government. I think the federal government should come over for this, because this is too disastrous to have in the community. If we allow maybe one or two more rains, this building will go. Likewise, this building will start going as well. So the earlier the federal government come in and intervene in this matter, the better.
0: The President General of Obosi Town Union, Mr. Chimezie Obi, appealed to the World Bank through the federal government to come to their rescue.
5: It's a very big menace. This is just one of many erosion sites in Obosi. We have erosion sites in Uru. We have erosion sites in Umuata. We have erosion sites in Ire. And this has been recurring decimals on a regular basis. We have been calling on government to come to our rescue. The reason why this one seems to be too loud is because of how sudden it happened.
0: While the people of Ogamoma in Obosi wait for assistance, many of them, especially those whose houses are being threatened by erosion, are apprehensive of their fate as more heavy rain are recorded. From Oka, Uche Ndeke, Radio Nigeria.
6: The federal government has inaugurated a joint task team with the Independent Corrupt Practices and Other Related Offences Commission, ICPC, to strengthen accountability and prevent corruption in the management of health sector resources, particularly the Basic Healthcare Provision Fund. Inaugurating the team in Abuja, the Coordinating Minister of Health and Social Welfare, Professor Mohammed Pate, said the initiative is expected to improve tracking of funds and ensure they reach the primary healthcare facilities and Nigerians for whom they are meant. Annabel Nwachukwu reports.
7: The Basic Healthcare Provision Fund, BHCPF, is a funding mechanism by the federal government and development partners aimed at strengthening primary healthcare delivery, especially at the grassroots. The fund supports essential services including medicines, healthcare, emergency medical care, and health insurance. Inaugurating a tax team with the Independent Corrupt Practices and Other Related Offences Commission, ICPC, in Abuja, the Coordinating Minister of Health and Social Welfare, Professor Mohammed Ali Pate, said measures have been introduced to strengthen accountability, including the deployment of performance and financial management officers to each local government area to independently verify how the BHCPF funds are received and utilized. Professor Pate said the partnership with the ICPC was aimed at ensuring that every naira invested in healthcare was properly accounted for and delivered value to Nigerians.
8: Just as in public health, we vaccinate the child so that the child does not get measles, we also have to focus on prevention before inadvertently issues arise. That is the principle behind today's inauguration of the joint task team between this ministry and the ICPC. It is indeed why prevention sits at the heart of the memorandum of understanding, to identify the vulnerabilities that we have, to strengthen preventive measures and controls, and to improve oversight across the sector. It does not replace the independent function that the ICPC would need to carry out in its own statutory manner.
7: Under the current administration, 235 billion naira has so far been disbursed to states and other implementing structures to improve access to primary health care. In June, the federal government had approved 32.8 billion naira for the second quarter of this year. Department Secretary, Federal Minister of

0: Health and Social Welfare. Mr. Dukachlum said the tax team would assess the flow and utilization of the BACPF funds after each quarterly disbursement.
1: With membership drawn from the relevant supervising offices and departments, including the Department of Human Resource Management, the Anti-Corruption and Transparency Unit of the Ministry, and the team will report through the Ministry's established reporting and working structures that will carry out assessments following each quarterly report of the basic healthcare provision.
0: The ICPC chairman, Dr. Musa Aliyu, represented by the Commission's Executive Secretary, Mr. Clifford Oparaodu, stressed the Commission's determination to protect public resources.
2: Where integrity governs healthcare, resources reach their destination. Let that be our standard as we take up this most important task of improving the healthcare ecosystem for the benefit of Nigerians, particularly the most vulnerable.
0: The tax team is expected to track BACPF resources from the national level to state and local governments. The Memorandum of Understanding between the Federal Ministry of Health and the ICPC will run for 2 years, subject to renewal. In Abuja, Annabelle Machupu, Radio Nigeria.
3: The Kwara State government has reaffirmed its commitment to improving quality of healthcare services for women and children through stronger collaboration, evidence-based interventions, and sustained quality improvements across health facilities. The State Commissioner for Health, Dr. Amina Ahmed El Imam, stated this at the second quarter meeting of the Kwara State Reproductive, Newborn, Maternal, Child, and Adolescent Health Quality of Care Technical Working Group held at the Ministry Headquarters in Lorin. Represented by the state SWAP desk officer, Dr. Ola Ahmed, the commissioner said the state had made progress in strengthening quality of care, emphasizing the need to translate validated data into evidence into practical actions that would improve service delivery and health outcomes. She urged members of the technical working group to critically review available data, identify service delivery gaps, and develop actionable strategies to address identified challenges across health facilities. The Director General, Federal Radio Corporation of Nigeria, FRCN, Dr. Mohammed Bulama, has called for a strategic partnership between the corporation and the Northwest Development Commission, NWDC, to accelerate development and effectively communicate the commission's interventions to the people of the region. Dr. Mohammed Bulama made the call when he paid a courtesy visit to the Managing Director and Chief Executive Officer of the Commission, Professor Shehu Magaji in Kano. He said the Commission will play a strategic role in rebuilding communities, strengthening livelihoods, and unlocking the region's economic potential. Dr. Bulama noted that the Federal Radio Corporation of Nigeria was ready to support the Commission through a proposed development communication partnership focused on informing, educating, documenting, and connecting citizens with the Commission.
4: We are here to convey our readiness to support this institution because your mandate directly impacts the lives and aspirations of Nigerians, which is what our mandate is also. It's just that we do it from different pedestals, but there is a point of convergence. We can work together as a strategic connection between our two institutions. Because development that is not effectively communicated cannot achieve what our mandate is. Just that we do it from different pedestals. But there is a point of course we can work together as a strategic connection with our two institutions. Because development that is not effectively communicated cannot achieve its full public value.
3: He proposed signing the Memorandum of Understanding, MOU, and establishment of a joint technical committee to develop an annual communication while seeking Northwest Development Commission support for broadcast, staff training, and renewable energy for FRCN stations in Kano, Kaduna, and other parts of the region. The managing director, Shehu Magaji, described the visit as significant, saying that it could not effectively achieve its mandate without partnering with FRCN. Professor Magaji said radio remained a powerful platform for disseminating information, connecting communities, and enabling citizens, including those in the diaspora, to understand government programs and contribute to development.
5: I want to assure you that we'll meet with the management, we'll discuss, we'll look at the time we can have a discussion with your directors and find out the area of priority, though you have started mentioning the area of energy. Then

0: we can come in with the little intervention. It's going to be a continuous one.
1: Members of the FRCN delegation included the Zonal Director, FRCN Kaduna, Deputy Director, Procurement Kaduna, Zonal, and General Manager, Pyramid FM Kano, among others. It is 25 minutes before 8. 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In the headlines, the federal government launches 5-year national strategy to combat organized crimes. Nigeria Covers handed over about 400 seized rifles to Office of Day. Ministry of Arts, Culture, Tourism and Creative Economy to Lum site. And still to come, Kogi State Police Command arrests man for settings plus sports, commentary, cyberscope, news of our headlines and webcast. Stay tuned.
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3: In learning Chinese language, would you like to know more about the Chinese culture? Here is an opportunity to do so. 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Our teacher, Shang Ya Ping, is always available to teach you Chinese Mandarin step by step.
4: How lately we can say 最近怎么样? 最近 means lately, recently. Okay, 怎么样 just means how is it? 最近怎么样? Pretty good. So we can say 挺好.
3: You can connect to the program through all our FM stations across the country live at www.radionigeria.gov.nz, Pig Niger and Spotify. 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
1: The Kogi State Police Command has arrested a man identified as Jacob Irewa for allegedly attempting to kill his Rida Irawo by setting her ablaze at Owuru Estate, Federal Okoja. The statement issued by the command's police officer, Uiza Saliu, says the incident occurred following a domestic agreement between the couple. According to the statement, preliminary investigations that the disagreement reportedly started after the victim burned some of her house, which she believed he was no longer using without his permission. Men notes that the situation escalated when Irewa threatened his wife, petrol from his motorcycle, and proceeded to set her ablaze, but the attack and is currently receiving treatment. It states that the South admitted during interrogation to setting his wife ablaze, while detectives commenced a comprehensive investigation to establish the full circumstances surrounding the incident. It adds that the Commissioner of Police, Kogi State Commander Naziru Kankarafi, condemned the attack and reiterated the command's zero tolerance for violence. The national chairman of the Accord Party, Mr. Maxwell Ngudem, has described the reported takeover of council administration by Post Democratic Party PDP chairman as mere rumor. Mr. Ngudem made the clarification while speaking with newsmen in Oshogbo, Osun State. Head Governor Ademola Adeleke strongly believed in the rule of law, could not allow actions capable of disrupting the peace of the state. If the matter was currently before the courts, and that PDP chairman will not be allowed to take the law into their own hands. While lauding President Bola congratulating Governor Adeleke on his victory, they called national chairman to issue a directive for the release of local government funds. Mr. Ngudem also called on the Inspector General of Police, Mr. Olatunji Disu, to immediately the release of all Accord leaders and members allegedly being held in detention in Abuja, Nasarawa and Osun states. The Air Officer Commanding Logistics Command, Vice Marshal Abubakar Sule, has charged personnel of the command to a spirit of sportsmanship in their security responsibility to enhance security architecture of the nation. He stated this in Lagos end of the 2026 third quarter headquarters intra-command competition organized for personnel of Logistics Command and co-located Lagos area. Correspondent Mary Fatile was there and now reports.
5: The Air Officer Commanding Logistics Command, Air Vice Marshal Abu Sule, emphasized that the period of the competition showed days of teamwork, endurance, and tactical sportsmanship across the featured events, such as football, volleyball, basketball,

0: and handball. He said the quarterly sporting event more than just a contest for medals and trophies, but of a true test of their collective resilience.
1: Every pass, goal, spike, fence mirror the vital synergy, coordination, and split second required of us in our primary military duties.
0: The AO stressed that the event was deliberately crafted to align with the commandography of the Chief of the Air Staff, Air Vice Marshal Sunday Aneke, who prioritized robust physical fitness, mental alertness, and morale building. He observed that a combat-ready force is not only in the classrooms and operational theaters, but also where esprit de corps is forged and tested.
1: As we reach our respective offices, let us carry forward the lessons learned here today. The individual can achieve success alone. Teamwork is the key word. Logistics remains the heartbeat of the Nigerian Air Force, and keeping our body fit and minds sharp is a continuous operational duty. I urge you to remain vigilant, stay disciplined, and keep the flag of defense flying.
0: He congratulated all the participating teams and athletes for displaying exemplary discipline, fair play, and capacity for making Logistics Command proud. The captain of the winning in football, Sergeant Idoko Emmanuel, appreciates God for giving them victory.
2: They are very tough, but with the tactics our coach gave to us, so we use that pace on them and to counter them down. And by the grace of God, we are the champion of the Logistics Command competition.
0: Seniors from various camps of the Nigerian Armed Forces attended the event. Lagos, Mary Fatley, Radio Nigeria.
3: Now to sports. NFF sacks Super Falcons technical crew after World Cup miss as Ibrahim Gusau inaugurates faculty on Nigerian football woes. Annabelle Okwiri has details of this and more news.
4: The executive committee of the Nigerian Football Federation has ordered Super Falcons technical crew to step down with immediate effect following 2026 Women Africa Cup of Nations campaign in Morocco. Falcons, who entered the tournament as defending champions, were knocked out 1-0 by Cameroon in the quarterfinals. The subsequent failure against South Africa in the playoff also affected their route to the 2027 Women's World Cup. NFF is yet to announce a replacement, leaving the federation to decide on a new technical setup for the 10-time African champions. Meanwhile, President of the Ibrahim Gusau yesterday inaugurated the Federation's newly composed standing committee on Nigerian football setbacks, urging the members a thorough job with sincerity of purpose and diligence. Following Falcons' failure to qualify for next year's Women's World Cup finals, the NFF had on Friday last week set up a fact-finding committee to unravel the root cause of Nigeria's dismal showing in international competitions of recent, with reference to the Falcons' ouster. The committee, according to Gusau, will probe the direct and remote causes of poor outings of national teams and has 2 weeks to do the job and submit its report. The chairman of the committee, Ambassador Fani Amun, pledged that his committee will do its job with a reference Falcons ouster. The committee, according to Gusau, will probe into the direct and remote causes of poor outings of national teams and has 2 weeks to do the job and submit its report. The chairman of the committee, Ambassador Fani Amun, that his committee will do its job with a high sense of responsibility to persons connected with the issues at hand while entertaining memo from concerned members of the public. Other members of the committee are former Super Falcons captain Desire Paranozie, former Super Eagles captain Mutu Adegboju, former Nigerian under 20 team strategist and president of the Nigerian Football Coach Shola Damboso, and former FIFA referee and former head of Department of Management Studies at the National Institute for Sports, Dr. Alex Mana. The secretary, Nigerian International, and deputy director in the NFF Technical Department, Nasiru Jibril. In a related development, the National Sports Commission and has cancelled the NFF election Congress, which was scheduled to hold on September 7 in Lafia, Nasarawa State, to pave the way for a thorough reorganization of the federation. This move has severely jolted the Gusau-led committee, which was bidding for a second term in office, having taken the mantle 4 years ago. In the interim, the NSC is set to name a normalization committee to run the nation's football affairs for 3 months. Reacting to the news, an Akura-based African football expert, Olubumi Akinshem, said that cancelling the election does not mean anything significant if they don't be people who can change our football to better days.
5: The established normalization committee is the exclusive preserve of the Bureau of FIFA Council, and they do that in consultation with the relevant regional confederation, and in this case we're talking of CAF. So the National Sports Commission does not have the power to establish a normalization. To establish a normalization committee is in Article 8, paragraph 2 of FIFA statutes. So NFF, in trying to do this, I'm sure some people done some certain work, that's why they are saying normalization committee, and I think they are testing the words. But this is not what we need now.

0: course, it may also go wrong. We could be suspended by FIFA, and there are AFCON qualifiers. That means we might miss out of AFCON next year.
1: He suggested that Nigeria emulate countries like Senegal and Morocco, who are thriving because of good governance. Meanwhile, the chairman of Anambra State Football Association, General Chikelwe Erionsi, has categorically stated that he has knowledge, involvement, and consent regarding the purported nomination list circulating in his name. He therefore dissociates himself completely and urged the public to disregard it.
2: I'm doing a decision. I know that I don't know anything about the list that is coming out. I would say that my name is there. I'm not part of it, and I don't want to be part of it. I'm chairman of Anambra State Football Association. I don't know anything about the list.
1: Move to basketball, where six-time Nigerian champions Rivers Hoopers intensify preparations for the upcoming 2026 Nigerian Premier Basketball NPBL Phase 3, with interim head coach Ronald Alali bringing squad unity and total mental focus ahead of the upcoming campaign. Playing in the Atlantic Conference, the Kingsmen are targeting a return to the top of basketball following a strong showing across Phase 1 in Ibadan and Phase 2 in Enugu of the 2026 NPBL. Instead of Phase 3, Alalibo stated that every member of the roster will have a critical play as a coaching staff fine-tunes team chemistry and tactical rest.
3: Everybody is important to us. We need everybody on ground. Not just being on ground. You have to come 100% with the set goal on ground in your heart that we are here to win the league. So everybody need to work together mentally, physically, and others.
1: The Kingsmen will compete against fellow Atlantic Conference qualifiers Marquez, Hoops and Reeds, and Lagos Raptors, alongside Aso Sky Hawk, 313 Warriors, Boko City Chiefs, and Canopillas from the Savannah Conference. To be played in a round-robin format. On the foreign scene, Manchester City are in advanced talks with Lille over a move for Morocco Ayew Bouhadi. The Premier League side want to conclude the transfer this week, agreeing to sell Rodri to Barcelona. It is understood Lille will the 18-year-old at €100 million. City have also not given up of signing Chelsea's Enzo Fernandez. Should they be successful in moves for both Bouhadi and Fernandez, it will complete a trio of costly signings for City following Elliot Anderson's arrival from Nottingham Forest. Blessed at this summer's World Cup, starting five of Morocco's six matches to the quarterfinals after a starring role in Lille's Champions League over Real Madrid in 2024, announced him on the big stage. And that is, I am Annabelle Okwiri.
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5: Insecurity in Nigeria, with its effects, has been overemphasized in the nation. Its consequences to every institution, agency, organization, group, and economic sector, calling for drastic measures, which involves incorporating the concept of security and safety science into every policy in the nation. The first step in achieving the objective is by integrating security science in the nation's educational policy, primary to tertiary levels, including this discipline that utilizes scientific methods, engineering principles, and social theories at all stages of learning. It would go a long way to analyze, predict, and mitigate threats to human life and property effectively. Security science comprises four major branches, which involve physical security that focuses on protecting field assets, facilities, and persons from threats like them, vandalism, and sabotage. It also has national and international security. This deals with the analysis of geopolitical threats, military strategy, and terrorism. Another branch, investigative and intelligence, which deals with data analysis, surveillance, and forensic principles to solve crimes, intelligence on threat actors, and support law enforcement. The fourth is the cybersecurity and information security that covers the safeguarding of digital assets, networks, and computer systems against hackers and data breaches. It is therefore imperative that security science is operated and made compulsory in the country's school to keep students with veritable knowledge, psychological and technical know-how on the dangers of insecurity and mechanisms to counter it. It will also engender peak observation and reporting of suspicious activity time to prevent impending catastrophe. Integrating security science in the school curriculum helps in the crimes and managing

0: uncertainties when they arise. Equally, it trains individuals to acquire the digital physical infrastructures by studying the main causes of insecurity and proffering solutions to it. Besides, security science aids communities and schools to foster awareness, change negative perceptions, and decimate in the society by the formation of a security network sharing. It activates non-violent means of resolving conflict and responding to sophisticated, unconventional, and interconnected global threats. In security science, a part of the school curriculum builds the required framework that encourages strong community police relations. However, to realize these benefits, funding should be allocated to procure modern facilities and train personnel to a globally accepted standard to respond to threats. Again, curriculum overcrowding the nation's educational institutions should be addressed to create for security science courses to be developed and taught to their aims. If a cross-disciplinary approach which blends physical, psychological, and cybersecurity concepts is adopted, every member of society would assume the ability to secure lives and property to the benefit of all.
1: That commentary on incorporating security science into school curriculum in Nigeria was written by Emmanuel Nko and read by Mariam Okisonjo. Next, Cyberscope, bringing you the trends shaping conversations across Nigeria's social media space. Video was all it took to turn the mood of the timeline serious. The hashtag began trending after a user shared a video of a woman who alleged that she was lured to Libya with the promise of employment, only to discover that she had been into sexual exploitation. The comment section quickly became an online whiteboard as users shared similar experiences and urged job seekers to verify recruiters, employers, contracts, visa details, and travel arrangements being abroad. One user at MShell shared stories of people allegedly deceased of jobs overseas. Another user, Kat Kebby Boy, jokingly said, "Anyone saying I have a job for you abroad should come prepared for a full breakup." And Lobbyist87 took a step further, saying that recruiters should be ready to face the kind of interrogations the Nigerian pair famous for. The bigger message, however, was serious. Verify before you travel. Well, meanwhile, the timeline has opened one of the most discussed controversies in the country. The hashtag Mohbad trending again after social media influencer Very Dark Man hash claims concerning a DNA testing controversy in the late singer's son. According to the influencer, the hospital was presented to court by Mohbad's widow, Wumi, allegedly said that it does not conduct tissue-based DNA testing. A quality result would eventually be presented to the court, and that was enough to turn social media into an unofficial courtroom. Some used clarification, while others urged people to wait for verified evidence before drawing conclusions. Adola Duchess, for instance, made the claims and called for relevant documents and evidence to be made public. Then came the social media detectives, screenshots were examined, old videos and previous statements were brought back into the conversation, and of course, the meme department joined the investigation. So one user at Aged Young Man meme suggesting that another episode had dropped and everyone should report to the comment section. Another user at Feast TM reacted with posting DNA hospital is fake too. Now only fight for Mubadu, bro. And then one joked that Nigerians can turn educated controversy into a season-long investigative series. Now, wow. Anyway, from controversy to community support, hashtag Makoko also waved online. Popular content creator Pella and Mansa, who had previously gifted him a G-Wagon, were spotted preparing to feed more than 100 people in Makoko, Lagos. And the gesture received praise online, with users sharing videos of the preparations and applauding the initiatives. Now, that's it for Cyber Today, as compiled by Sheyi Ajibade. Keep the conversation going and contact at Radio Nigeria using the hashtag Cyberscoop. Now, two newspaper headlines. We'll start with this bold story on Daily Sun. UK identifies vote buying, Beavers lapses and cases, Oshunpole offers lessons ahead of 2027. APC chieftain to Tinubu reconnect with Nigerians or forget second term. Details on page 6 of the Daily Sun. And then many fit for the Five House raised in flesh plateau attacks. This is a sad one. Details page 4. Moving on to the Punch newspaper, the bold headline says 31 states spend 252

0: billion naira on security in 6 months. Oh, that's a lot of money. Kogi Plateau Bauchi spent only 32% of security in 6 months. Details on page 2 of the poll. Then NDLEA destroys 301 billion naira drugs, arrest 10 in Edo. If you want a story, go to the Punch newspaper. Moving on to the Vanguard. Fifth birthday. No leader has impacted Nigeria as Babangida, as said by Tinubu. More details in the Vanguard newspaper. And that's a wrap for newspaper headlines this morning. Four patches of clouds are expected over the northern region with morning thunderstorms with light rains. Babangida, as said by Tinubu. More details in the Vanguard newspaper. And that's a wrap for newspaper headlines this morning. For weather report, patches of clouds are expected over the northern region with chances of morning thunderstorms with light rains over parts of Kaduna, Katsina, Kano, Sokoto, Zamfara, Kebbi, and Taraba states. Later during the afternoon and evening hours, thunderstorms accompanied by moderate rains are expected over parts of Sokoto and Kebbi states. Cloudy atmosphere is anticipated over the north central region with prospects of thunderstorms accompanied by light rains over parts of the Federal Capital Territory, Nasarawa, Niger, Kwara, and Plateau states in the morning hours. And by the afternoon and evening hours, thunderstorms with moderate rains are expected over parts of the Federal Capital Territory, Niger, and Plateau states. And then cloudy skies are anticipated over the southern region with chances of light rains over parts of Cross River and Akwa Ibom states during the morning hours. Later in the day, moderate rains are expected over the region with reduced intensity over the southwestern states. To end the news, here's a recap of the major stories. Federal government has launched a 5-year strategy to combat organized crime. Nigeria Customs Service has handed over about 400 seized rifles to Office of the National Security Advisor. Ministry of Arts, Culture, Tourism and Creative Economy is to link tourism sites. And Kogi State Police Command has arrested a man for setting his wife ablaze. And that's the news. Edited by Ibrahim Shuaibu and the production team. I'm Okemuti Iguriasi. Thanking you for listening.
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4: 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And this is Lagos. I welcome you back to Lagos. 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My name is Pretty. The finest is here this beautiful morning. If you're already live ready, let's begin to serve you breakfast now. Hot, fresh and spicy. Where are we going? What are we doing? Be in the ship and let's have a smooth sailing together. Good morning and welcome to my world. 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

Most definitely. The ability to try again makes you a champion, no matter how many times you fall. You try to try again. If you fall today, pick up yourself, dust yourself up, and of course, try again. Don't let anything make you look like a failure. And don't let anyone tell you you're a failure because you fail. If you fail before, rise again and make it happen. If I tell you how many times all of the great inventors of the world failed before they became what they became. If I tell you how many times as a student of physics, so many of the inventors, so many of the people who wrote the theories that we follow in physics or in chemistry, how many times they failed before they became who they were, you'll be surprised. So how many times have you fallen? How many times have you fallen? You failed just once and you want to quit. You failed just once and you want to quit? Okay. And you think a champion can quit after falling and still become a champion? No. Michael Faraday, I remember how many times Michael Faraday, the father of electricity, how many times he failed when he was trying to postulate electricity. But today his name is in the history books, Michael Faraday, and the man who discovered electricity. He failed so many times. But he kept rising, he kept doing it again, pushing it hard. So no matter what you did yesterday and you failed, today is another day to be better. Just as Kayla is saying in that song, try again. Try again. We can pick up ourselves and try again. I don't see you as a failure because you failed. Whether you failed or you fell, I don't see you as a failure. When I see you as a failure is when you decide not to wake up again, to pick up your pieces and try again. Try again. No matter what happened, let's always have the spirit of perseverance. The spirit that we always say, never say die. That's what they say, we are Nigerians, we are known for, right? They say we were born without spirit. Never say die, spirit. Never say never. So why would you now give up? Are you no more a Nigerian? So good morning to you. This is a Metro 97.7. We inspire, we motivate, we entertain, we educate. Of course, we do a whole lot of things, including setting the agenda. And talking about setting the agenda, at 9 o'clock this morning, where are we going? Yes, I know most of you will not agree with where I'm going this morning. But it's your view. You make your point. Where are we going this morning? Why is it? I'm going to be asking you a question. Why is it that it is only when APC wins election, INEC is bad? That was my question this morning. Yeah. When INEC conducts an election and any other party but APC wins, INEC is good. Everyone has been hailing INEC in concerning the election he conducted at the weekend in Osun State. Everybody has been hailing them. They are good. They've done well. Because Adeleke of our court party won the election. If APC had won, I'm sure you would have said, hey, INEC, very bad people. Terrible people. You start calling now the man at the INEC, Joash Amukwitan. So I'm asking this morning, what is it that makes you, do you hate APC so much that you don't even see anything? There is nothing good that can come out of their Jerusalem? That's the question I want to ask you. Why is it that when INEC conducts an election, APC wins, then INEC is bad? When INEC conducts an election, other party wins, INEC, kudos is what you'll be singing. I'll ask you that this question. Honestly, I want to ask you that question honestly. An honest question I want to ask you this morning. Why is it that when INEC conducts an election, APC wins, then INEC is terrible? The man at the head of INEC is bad. But when another party wins, INEC is good.
I'll ask you that. That will be and make a point this morning. But before then, I'll be taking you through all of the things that happened in Osun State. Yours truly was there, covered everything, solved things for myself, the positives and the negative, the takeaways from Osun election ahead of the 2027. Campaigns begin tomorrow officially for the presidential election. We hear different campaign jingles from tomorrow. Wahoo! Okay. That's how it is. My name is Pretty, the finest is here, the nature's finest. Good morning to you. Good morning. Of course, it feels good to be here with you this beautiful morning. My heart is yours. That's what Genevieve is saying this morning. Good morning. AM Lagos Live. Here we go.

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4: In accordance with the provisions of the Environmental Impact Assessment EIA Act Cap E12 Elephant 2004, the Federal Ministry of Environment hereby announces 21 working days public notice for information and comments on the draft ESA report submitted by Integrated Power Connect Project Limited. The proposed project shall entail the installation and operation of 40 megawatts gas-fired independent power plant at Ogba Agege Local Government Area, Lagos State. The project will be implemented in two phases. Phase 1 will involve the installation and operation of a 12 megawatts gas-fired power generation facility, which will commence initial power production and supply to customers. Phase 2 will expand the facility to a total installed capacity of 40 megawatts through additional power generation units and associated infrastructure upgrades. The project is aimed at improving power supply and reliability within Ogba and surrounding communities in Lagos State. The display centers are Agege Local Government Area Headquarters, Agege, Lagos State, Lagos State Ministry of Environment, State Secretariat Alausa, Federal Ministry of Environment, Games Village, Surulere, Lagos State, Federal Ministry of Environment, Environmental Assessment Department, Environment House, Independence Way South, Central Business District, Abuja, FCT. 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

0: Tunde, what is this thing you are looking for?
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2: 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Mama, wait.
0: I said, Tunde, what are you looking for?
2: Oh, mommy, wait now. Wait.
0: What are you looking for?
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0: Now that small card,
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Do you want to better understand the lives, relationships, and everyday experiences of persons with disabilities and how they interact and work together with non-persons with disabilities? Then, tune

0: Only me, two baba, two fizzy divya. When you're good, you're good. When you're big, you're big. We always want to have stories all around this man. I beg me, can I leave two fizzy alone? I saw, if you listen to me this morning when I was taking the newspaper headlines, the Daily Post newspaper had a banner headline says, two baba's wife emerges, I want to see that story again. I want to see the way they captured it. Two baba's wife, Natasha, emerges Edo Assembly minority leader. And I asked, why must they put two baba there? Can't they just put Natasha? Emerges. Why must it be two baba? But when you're big, you're big. You always want to have every story around this man because he's big. He's two baba now. When you're blessed, you're blessed. And no man can curse you. They've tried to curse him several times, but the man is still big and big. That's how they brought story the other time, days ago, and said they've gone their separate ways, talking about Natasha and two baba. And I say, I sound now. These bloggers and emergency journalists. God help us. Only me. And when it comes to only me, NFF, only them, every time, news, and it's always crazy news. When you hear Glass House, you never see anything pleasant from the Glass House. And I've been asking Patrick Gibby every time, when are we going to blow down the Glass House and turn it to a brick house? Patrick Gibby, good morning, the Godfather.
1: Good morning, how are you now?
0: I'm good. How did they look well in the building?
1: They are throwing stone this morning.
0: They are not throwing stone. They are your friends.
2: Which stone are they?
0: You guys are the ones running our football.
2: The house has not destroyed already. Yeah,
0: you are sacking Nadugo and you cannot sack yourself.
2: Exactly, who is going to sack NFL?
0: Patrick. NFL should be sacked before sacking Nadugo now.
1: NFL is going. I mean, the chairman, the president...

0: to go first now.
1: No, they are going. They have stopped their election.
0: Are we stopping the election?
1: Government have intervened now.
0: So you will hear from FIFA very soon.
1: FIFA. FIFA.
0: Yes.
1: When the his tenure is over.
2: FIFA is employed in a lot of scandals.
0: They are brothers.
1: Has Infantino solved his own problem?
2: Brothers.
0: There is problem everywhere.
1: The gate is still open. Let him close
0: his own gate. Infantino gate.
1: He has a big gate. Let him close his own.
0: His own gate is even an estate gate. Why NFL gate is a small store gate? God have mercy. I don't know, Lokori, what's happening? I mean, it looks so take away this morning. What's popping? What's happening?
2: Nothing is popping.
0: Yeah. And you are looking like this?
2: It's Nigerian football that is popping.
0: Am I saying?
1: If she look indigent, you complain.
0: Am I saying?
1: Now she's looking palatable.
0: Which one is indigent again?
1: Yeah, of course, it's
0: Patrick will not keep on saying
2: all right, let's get into it. We'll go back to the NFF story in a bit, but we'll start from other sports where, of course, protesting tennis players, coaches and other stakeholders barricaded the National Stadium Lagos tennis courts, offices and other appurtenances yesterday over alleged refusal of some tenants to allow them use the facilities. Now, the protesters, mostly special athletes, youth team stars and their coaches, alleged that Mainland Tennis Club, which was permitted to use the facilities by the defunct Ministry of Sports over 10 years ago, had effectively taken over the place, built some structures in it and barricaded the whole area to deny players access to it. The captain of the wheelchair tennis team, talking about Wasu Yusuf, who is also Nigeria's number 2 ranked player, spoke more on the incident. Let's get to hear from him. We'll be back.
3: When you are playing wheelchair tennis, this you are using the facility, even toilet, you are parking our wheelchair there. Suddenly when the member come, member of Mainland Tennis Club in National Tennis Lere, they have collected the first toilet, they are doing that, no access to the toilet. And after that, you don't know, you are using the last toilet before, and suddenly they have blocked it. Once again, not allowed to use that place. That nobody use that place.
1: But you have heard the story. The guys, instead of them to allow them, they are national athletes for that matter.
2: Exactly.
1: The Mainland Tennis Club, they are private people. They just went to National Stadium, started updating the tennis court. Nobody stopped them. Then I said they are a club. Now put their signboard, Mainland Tennis Club, at the government facility.
2: Yes.
1: And not denying national athletes from training at the facility.
2: That's illegal. If you have you're running a tennis club, you should have a space for yourself.
1: I mean, this
2: is a tennis court for yourself. This is a public facility. Everybody should have access.
1: Do you understand?
2: I don't know why. Anyway, they are coming on the National Sports Commission to wade into this matter. They need to do something about it.
1: Okay.
2: Ministry of Sports, over 10 years, giving them this kind of leverage to do this thing is actually very wrong.
1: And they said they are going to have a meeting today, and whatever they decide will be the final decision. I believe it. But they said they have also given them their own condition. The athletes are giving them their condition. Say, paraclets have the right to use government facilities.
2: Yes, now.
1: Give them access to the facility. Give them place to ease themselves if they want.
2: Exactly.
1: The toilet to bath and every other thing. So, let's see the outcome of today's meeting. But, Vice President of the Nigerian Paralympic Committee, who is also a wheelchair athlete for that matter, also spoke on the issue, and this is his own comment as far as the blue hair is concerned.
4: As the President of the tennis, special athlete tennis,
5: My name is Shodi Polatif. I'm the World Vice President Paralympic Committee of Nigeria. And again, I'm the wheelchair tennis chairman department. We started this argument between the Mainland Tennis Club since on Saturday. We cannot settle the issue on Saturday, which is we now feel today that by the special grace of God, today the case will settle. But luckily, when this morning, when I get to the stadium, I see that my colleagues are many. We are dragging the issue between the tennis club and the players, which the tennis club called the DPO, and they called the different forms to come and intervene. But when I get there, I explain to them because they don't understand the reason why.
1: Shodipo, John, leave that one. Can you imagine? They even call police for the atlas.
2: But it doesn't come
1: National
2: for violence.
1: Atlas.
2: It doesn't come for violence. They have to. The NSC is now in charge.
1: No, do you know why
2: they're waiting and solve this problem?
1: Do you know why they're taking the laws into their hands? This thing has been lingering for a long time. They have been denying them. They have been
2: and it's because the government
1: and they
2: itself,
1: say that they are being cheated. So they now woke up.
2: The government itself has actually folded their arms and watched this happen. So they need to wait in and ensure that this is done. The players need access to that facility. Whether mainland tennis club fixed it or not, it is not their property. It's a federal government property. Everybody should have access to it as long as you're playing for the nation. All right, let's move away from that story and talk about the aquatics. The Nigerian Aquatic Federation has rescheduled the second edition of its grassroots swimming initiatives, Swim to the Future, for September 5 in honor of its late president, Dr. Chamberlain Dunku. Now, the annual event, which was postponed following Dunku's death, will now serve as a tribute to his contributions to the development of aquatic in Nigeria and his commitment to creating opportunities for young swimmers. The initiative is aimed at promoting grassroots participation, youth development, talent discovery in swimming. Speaking on the rescheduled event, the president of the federation, Honorable Lekan Fatodo, reaffirmed the federation's commitment to developing swimming at the grassroots, creating a sustainable pathway for young athletes to progress to national and international competitions. He added that dedicating this year's event to Dunku had given it greater significance, noting that the late federation president was passionate about developing young Nigerians. And the event is open to children between the ages of 5 and 14 and is expected to attract young swimmers, coaches, officials, schools, clubs, and other stakeholders. In basketball, action will continue today at the ongoing Atlantic Conference playoff of the 2026 Zenith Bank Women's Basketball League, holding at the indoor sports hall of the National Stadium, Surulere, Lagos. And the matches decided yesterday, Royal Ace beat First Deep Waters 78-54. And then, of course, First Bank defeated IGP Queen 69-36. While Bayelsa Wales beat Dolphins 69-36. MFM also hit Victoria Queens 56-29. And today is match day 3 of the competition, which, of course, will continue. We'll see how that goes. In squash, the 2026 Chief Olusegun Obasanjo National Squash Championship, holding at the Presidential Library at Abeokuta, served off yesterday with the qualifiers. And some of the matches played saw the likes of Daniel Awe of Oyo defeating Malik Busari of Ogun 2-love, 11-4, 11-4, and then Yakubu Adam beat Adamu Nuruddin 2-love as well, 11-2, 11-5. Adamu Mustafa outclassed Precious Osose Melu 2-1, 11-2, 10-12, 12-10 in an all Edo State affair. Matches will continue today at the same venue. Of course, this thing with basketball, six-time Nigerian champions Rivers Hoopers have intensified preparations for the upcoming 2026 Nigeria Premier Basketball League Phase 3, with interim head coach Ronald Alalibo emphasizing squad unity and total mental focus ahead of the upcoming campaign. Playing in the Atlantic Conference, the Kingsmen are targeting a return to the top of Nigerian basketball following a strong showing across Phase 1 and 2 that was held in Ibadan and Enugu. He was speaking ahead of the Phase 3 and he stated that every member of the roster will have a critical role to play as the coaching staff fine-tunes team chemistry and tactical readiness. Also, he praised the defensive output and, of course, the squad depth during the Phase 1 and Phase 2 outings. And they will compete against the likes of Mactown Flyers, Hoops and Reed, and Lagos Raptors in the Atlantic Conference, while Astro Skyhawks, 313 Warriors, Boko City Chiefs, and Canopillas will be competing in the Savannah Conferences, with games to be played in a round-robin format. The MBBF hasn't given us the date or venue yet, but we'll serve you as it comes. We'll run off with wrestling, where the Nigerian Wrestling Federation has stepped up preparations for the 2026 World Wrestling Championship in Astana, Kazakhstan, according to the Federation President Bashir Adeniyi, who have approved the establishment of a training camp at Iowa State University in the United States. Now, the championship... The championship will run from October 24 to November 1, and the camp is designed to bring together Nigerian wrestlers based across different parts of the United States for collective training ahead of the global event. Some of the top wrestlers currently studying in the United States are expected to benefit from the camp, alongside home-based wrestlers with valid American visas who have also joined the program. And they're saying that bringing the home-based and diaspora athletes together will also help them prepare better and have a competitive team, you know, to present in this one. So we wish them all the best. Nigeria's last medal at the World Championship came through Oduwayo Adekunle. That was way back in 2023, and they are hopeful that this time with the Iowa campaign, it will help improve their record in Astana. Akko Purity is the head coach for the women's team, and he has described the camp as a very important part of their preparation. So we're hoping that they do well as they go into that competition. Let's talk football. The story yesterday was all over the place. The Executive Committee of the Nigerian Football Federation ordering the Super Falcons technical crew to step down with immediate effect following Nigeria's disappointing 2026 WAFCON campaign. Of course, we know how it turned out, losing to Cameroon in the quarterfinals and then the subsequent failure to, you know, get a lifeline in the CAF playoffs where they lost to South Africa by 2-1. And they are yet to announce a new technical crew. But there was also a fact-finding committee that was inaugurated yesterday, led by Chief Fani Amun. So, I don't know. The NFF sacking, who is sacking?
1: No, the question about the NFF sacking, let me just use a second to talk. Guzzo failed out in qualifying for the World Cup. Super Eagles. Guzzo failed us in Super Falcon qualification.
2: Yes.
1: Guzzo failed us in Flying Eagle qualification for the World Cup. Mm-hmm. Guzzo failed us in going to the Olympic, both male and female. Guzzo failed us in African Under-Age Football Championship. Now he's sacking Magudu. Why is he still in office? So what you have thrown in the tower, resign. That's what you are playing for. And he said no, that I like international that is coming from the... Other than commission.
2: Funny enough, the National Sports Commission always posts whatever whatever decision they decide.
1: Of course,
2: it was not on their page yesterday. I've been checking.
1: They will not put it there because
2: they have not come out to deny it.
1: You think or not a member of the NFF? How can they put it on their own in their hand? It cannot be there.
2: So if they are setting up a normalization committee, as they said, for the next 3 months, cancelling the election, they should put it down. Now let's know.
1: You know that was the one they have said before, and government said no. That one is illegal. So we want a legal one now to come on. And I want the likes of Okocha, those are Ipe Bando, let them be in that committee. We need fresh hands in the Nigerian football development. Because what they are doing, we are going back 100 legs back. And they cannot help our football to develop, honestly.
2: All right, well, we'll see what comes out of this. The story is still developing. We'll hope that there will be some, you know, respite. But this fact-finding, I don't know what they are fact-finding. We know where the problem lies. Okay, Nigerian striker Taiwo Awoniyi has joined newly promoted Premier League side Coventry City on a permanent transfer from Nottingham Forest on a deal worth £9 million. Pounds actually. He completed the switch yesterday and then he bid farewell to his former teammates at the City Ground on Sunday during their final preseason friendly against Stade Brestois. Of course, reflecting on his new challenge, Awoniyi said, "I'm very happy to complete my move to Coventry. I'm excited about this season and I can't wait to get started." So, wish Awoniyi all the best in his new club. I hope that he will parley well with Frank Onyeka and he will settle down. It's Premier League, he already has the experience.
0: And then he's leaving one brother and joining another brother.
2: Now, so the story around FIFA cannot end though, because a chief operating officer of FIFA, Kevin Lamont, has been sacked by the governing body less than 3 weeks after he strongly criticized President Gianni Infantino's aborted plan to sell stakes in competition to private investors. In a statement, the FIFA spokesperson will only confirm that the working relationship between FIFA and Kevin, chief operating officer, ended yesterday.
1: But why didn't he resign before he made that comment? He cannot be in the house and be inside the house to be.
2: Infantino is in big trouble.
1: It's not possible.
0: He lacks a good eating manner. He lacks table manner. You cannot be on the table.
1: Can you imagine?
0: You're on the table and you are
2: criticized.
1: So what to expect this now?
0: That, exactly. That since you have criticized what you belong, you are part of. You're supposed to step aside.
1: Then
0: you're
1: there, fire. Yeah, there, fire.
2: He's an employer. He's saying there is an employer. Yeah. But he cannot leave his integrity. You are talking integrity.
1: And you are in a building. And you are pulling the roof down.
0: Yeah, exactly. You are on the table, you are eating together, and you are criticizing all of them.
2: All right, Rodri is really happy. That move to Barcelona will be finalized pretty soon. I will bring you the news, of course, when he's unveiled. He's leaving Manchester City to Barca. And I think they're almost doing it because he was at the airport yesterday. So we'll hope Rodri will bring something good for Barca this coming season. That's where we'll wrap up the show, AM Metro Sports. Many thanks to Patrick Ibe for being here. My name is Annabelle Okwiri. 1:30, we'll be back with more stories around the Super Eagles, the Super Falcons, or is it the NFF now?
0: Yeah, that's what you guys are expecting, NFF. I mean, what will be the latest?
1: That's the story in the front.
0: Most definitely. We'll bring you more. 1:30, don't miss it. Of course, a Sports Summit, that's what we'll bring at that time. Keep it locked right here. In a bit, we'll be making a point at 9 o'clock. And the question, I just want to ask you a question this morning. Why is it that when INEC conducts an election and APC wins, INEC suddenly becomes very bad and terrible? But when another party wins, INEC is good, and we all will be praising INEC. Now we've been praising Joash Amokwito and INEC because Accord won the party in Osun State. What if APC had won? I'm sure you would have been criticizing them now. That's what we'll be asking this morning. Why, and why? That is the question this morning, this beautiful day. All right, keep it locked right here. Don't move it. Don't touch it. It is the finals right here in the city of Lagos. I can't look away when you criticize INEC every time. Or is it INEC is not doing the right thing? I can't look away. That's what it is. I'm coming to that at 9 o'clock. In the meantime, here is Mr. P, Peter Okoye, one of the brothers of P Square. They are still fighting. But he is doing well in his music. And this is one of the current singles rocking everywhere. One of the best songs in Nigeria at this time. He has another one he released just a few days ago, Because I Love. Yes, I Love Because. I Love You Because. But this one is the one still getting everyone to love Peter again. I Can't Look Away right here. Is AM Lagos Live in Lagos with the finest. Metro 97.7.

0: Boise, David Adeleke Adedeji Jr., the nephew to the governor-elect and current governor of the state of Osun. Ahead of the election, he played a whole lot of big parts. He played major roles in the re-election of his uncle. He was using the power of social media to do so many things, and he paid off. I mean, I'll be telling you, after I make a point, I'll be telling you, there's so many things concerning Osun election. The major losers, of course, apart from the winners, and the lessons to learn from Osun election. We're going to do that. But one bigger message I want to pass this morning concerning the Osun election is family is key. Family. Let your family be strong. I played a song before, Mr. P, Can't Look Away. Then I play this one now, David. Two different things happening. Their own family, talking about Mr. P. I've never seen a twin brothers, a set of twins, who have issues like this. Since I was born, I've always seen twins do things like a court. You don't get to know. If they ever have a fight, before any third party gets to know, they will resolve it. You don't come between them. But Peter and Paul, it's been a big problem, and the problem is still there. Now look at David. David was everywhere for his uncle. Deji, the father of David, who happens to be the elder brother of the governor, was everywhere for his younger brother. What about the elder sister, Irelu? Irelu was everywhere for her younger brother. And that's why on Sunday, when the announcement was made, David was not in Osun. He made a video call straight to the uncle, and the uncle was very emotional, and he was shedding tears. That David, come, I need to give you a hug. And he was shedding tears. When the other sister came in, he just went down straight. That's his excellency. But he went down straight to prostrate for the elder sister. That, my sister, thank you for what you did. A lesson to learn from the Adedejis. They hold their family so strongly. From the days of Isiaka, their eldest brother, a former governor of Osun State, they've always been very, very close and strong. That the mother of David happens to be from Edo. The mother of these ones doing wonders, talking about Deji, Isiaka, Irelu, and of course the governor, Demola Jackson, their mother is from Abia State. But the love in that family is something. It's like a cult. So you, what are you doing to your family? Are you loving your family? Are you unifying them, or you are making them to go astray? Yeah? Are you solidifying your family, or you're liquidating your family? Think. Let's learn from the Adedejis. Strong family, the bond is there, the love is there, and they go all out for one another. The love is so strong. So big ups to the Adedejis. That's one of the messages that I'm passing concerning Osun election. I'm coming with more. Stay tuned. But let's go to make a point now, because time check is 9 a.m. right here in the city of Lagos.
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0: Alright, let's go. Thank you for being there. Make a point this beautiful morning right here in the city of Lagos. My name is Pretty. You call me the finest. And we're about to do it again this beautiful morning. Now, in Nigeria, we have a different off-cycle election. Well, we say off-cycle elections. You know, general elections are the times that you have the major elections in Nigeria, from the national to the states. But we have some states in Nigeria, due to one thing or the other, they have their elections different from the general election. So right now, in from January, February next year, we have the general election. In fact, campaign begins from tomorrow for the presidential election. But there are some states that will not be part of the election. Although the states, they will be in their own state, where they will be taking part in is the senatorial election, yes. But when it comes to governorship election, they don't partake. We call them off-cycle election. We have Anambra State, Bayelsa State, Edo State, Ekiti State, Kogi State, Ondo State, Osun State, and Imo State. Now, all these states, due to one thing or the other, they find themselves to be partaking in off-cycle election because of the one or two things that happened in the past, you know. Now, when elections like this happen, INEC always at the forefront of elections, whether to take care of the election, to prepare for it, make it happen, and so many other things that happen after the election. There's a practice in Nigeria now that once elections are held, Nigerians blame INEC. But there is one general thing that is happening right now in Nigeria. During off-cycle election, once INEC declares a different party, not APC party, INEC is good. Nigerians will applaud INEC. They will praise INEC. Praise who is there. They will praise the INEC chairman, praise the workers. But once elections are held, APC wins, INEC is bad. There were some National Assembly elections that happened before the Ekiti off-cycle election. APC won. Ah, INEC, terrible people. Ah, this is where they are. President Bola Tinubu is using INEC. Ah, blah, blah, blah. Ekiti State election came, APC won. They said they rigged the election. APC, INEC is rigging election for APC, blah, blah, blah. Before then, there was Anambra election. Abga won. Chukwuma Soludo won. Everybody said, yes, the will of the people. That is democracy in action. Osun State election held on Saturday. The noise has been, great. Will of the people. Democracy in action. Blah, blah, blah. But if APC had won that election, you would have criticized INEC. Many Nigerians would have criticized INEC, would have said, INEC is bad, INEC is this. So the question this morning is, why do we always make INEC to look bad? Or is it that INEC is one making itself to be bad? Or Nigerians just have a way of giving a dog a bad name so that they can hang the dog? Because if you applauded them, you give them kudos during Anambra State election, then why would you give them slap? Why would you knock them during the Ekiti State election? Now Osun State election went, you are applauding them. If election comes in Imo State and APC wins, you will give them names again. So, why is it that Nigerians don't ever see anything good about INEC once APC wins an election? But if another party wins, not APC, INEC is good. Are Nigerians not the problems? That's the question I'm asking you this morning. Are Nigerians not the problems? Or you think INEC is the problem, as many of you feel that INEC is the problem? Just a question I'm asking this morning, and I need an answer to it ahead of 2027 election. 0700-7000-977. 0916-257-1214. No insult, no abuse, no fighting. Just a question begging for an answer. Hello, good morning. Sir. Good morning. Yes, sir. Good morning. Good morning to you. Welcome.
4: For me, I use my life to play my neck. 26th of February, 20 election presidential. My neck off FIFA. That's why I play my neck. Let me tell you what happened in your shoe. If you do, right, and you go to talk, see, look at what is happening. Are you hearing me?
0: with you.
4: People follow their vote to Bamba to Bamba, even follow to the collection center. Are you hearing me, sir?
0: I'm with you.
4: Which is their 30 senators and the 16 governors that left their scam skyscraper building in their seats. And so what are they, what were they doing there? Including the EFCC that they broke their account. So I blame my neck. Are you hearing me? So
0: I'm with you.
4: He must say on the 14th of January 2020, when they removed Ihedua and put it to them. It is because of Oriental land for Fulani, they bring number 4 and they put number 1. So other states, so you know what happened there, like Rivers. Where well, they removed somebody on the 18th of March last year, say because of
0: Koboko, can you hear me?
4: Yeah.
0: Is it not the same INEC that conducted the ones that you are applauding, also conducted the ones you are condemning?
4: The ones that are applauding because of the people who use their lives to defend their votes. I'm not using my life to say every place where we say like a election and the Imo State, when they put you like a man, I use my life to say INEC, they are worse, they did worse. I want to ask a question. Can you not tell Nigerians how many more is in trouble eating off of the rice? No, just tell us.
0: I still had a father on Sunday, all right? So if you want the question to the answer to your question, I had a father on Sunday, okay? So if you're asking me when last I had a father, all right? Anyway, that's just by the way, Koboko always sounding funny to me, okay? Thank you. 0700-7000-977-0916-257-1214. The same INEC, I asked him a question. He didn't answer that question very well. The same INEC that conducted the one you applaud is the same INEC that conduct the one you always reject and condemn. So, where lies the problem? Hello.
5: Hello, sir.
0: Yes, sir. Good morning.
5: Good morning. Sir. How are you?
0: Yes, I'm good. How are you too?
5: I'm okay. Thank God for everything.
0: Thank you so much.
5: Your question is very important.
0: Thank you, sir.
5: It shows a person with different character.
0: Mm.
5: It only defines INEC as a person with different character.
0: Mm.
5: There are people who specialize in eye service.
0: Mm.
5: In their presence, they can honor you, do everything. When people are watching, they can behave. But in their back, they turn to the worst critics against their life.
0: Wow.
5: So that's a kind of analogy about INEC.
0: Mm.
5: Because also people stood for it. Nigeria stood for it. Everybody.
0: Mm.
5: I had you earlier eulogizing Adeleke family. Yes, there could be bonding and all this thing.
0: Mm.
5: But let's give credit to whom it belongs. It's the people of Osun State. They demanded for free and fair election and they got it. Nobody's asked INEC to favor anybody.
0: Mm.
5: If the majority say yes, it is APC that they want, well and good. It's okay. We can accept that.
0: Okay.
5: If the majority say otherwise, please give us what we put in.
0: Mm.
5: INEC is an umpire, like a football referee. I have never seen where a referee, no matter how bad he is, use his leg to kick the ball inside the net and blow for a goal. No matter.
0: That would be magical. Mm.
5: Understand? So there is level of. So when people vote, thank God for technology. And these days, open a set of situation rules.
0: Yeah.
5: Where they gather their own information.
0: Mm.
5: Understand? It happened in 1983 in Imo State between Mbakwe and Chief Collins Obi. So, MPN then wanted to grab Imo State by all means. Mbakwe set up his own men on the field and they were collecting the results. Those days there were no technology as of now. Mm. You can send this thing.
0: Mm.
5: But they did it manually, did the collection, and tabulated, and he saw he won. Before the federal content could announce the results, Mbappe went to the radio station and announced the results. So, but we may not do that. Mm. But with the situation rules, everybody knows what is happening. Because that or show election, all of us become party agents. As the result, we are taking in, we were adding and subtracting and calculating.
0: Mm.
5: Understand? So yeah. Everybody knew, so it was difficult for them to do otherwise. So let INEC be impartial.
0: Mm.
5: Let them withdraw themselves from partisanship and leave the Nigerians to decide to choose their leader. That is why, so we see that people know their expectations. Mm. And when it rhymes with the expectations, everywhere is calm. Did you hear any of that? Even, remember, I want you to be careful with the doctrine of fire. You remember?
0: Definitely, yeah.
5: Apart from maybe one or little skirmishes, if it appears to prove all of us wrong, it becomes more peaceful than ever.
0: Very peaceful. Mm. I said I was going to, after I make a point, I will tell you all my findings.
5: Exactly. My son presently is in Osun. I want you to say, please, you are not there for them. You are not voting.
0: Mm.
5: Don't do anything without election. So please, I say God beg you. Understand? So that was the height of trepidation, the height of fear in what all of us.
0: Then
5: God prove everything. Otherwise, please, we have expectations from INEC. If it matches our expectations, no problem.
0: Mm.
5: Only we criticize INEC when it goes contrary, when expectations was contrary to the reality.
0: Mm.
5: Thank you very much.
0: I like the way you ended it. Thank you so much, Mr. Inacho, this beautiful morning. I mean, he said something very, very important there. We criticize INEC when they don't do the right thing, but when they meet our expectation, we applaud them. So when do they meet your expectation? 700-7000-977. Hello, good morning.
6: I want to ask you a question. 30 seconds. I want to ask you a question.
0: Which of the questions?
6: Like the question here, you don't answer. Did you know what Mr. Ina just said? When people are watching you, you have to sit up and behave.
0: Mm.
6: That was what happened in our show. There's no way to talk and send it to the whole world and everywhere was watching. Are you hearing me, sir? I ask you a question. Why did I make the old FIFA or the 2023 election till now? They never explained to us. Why did they old FIFA? I suspect that yes. Now it's a problem. Now our problem is today.
0: Okay. All right, thank you. 0700-7000-977-0916-257-1214. I know a whole lot of people will always wonder, how does Koboko manage to get through every time? When some people will be telling me they've been trying the number since. They've been trying the number. Well, you need to save the number on your phone, so you just press it and dial instead of dialing 070707, you know. What we're looking at this morning, in case you're just joining in, is the fact that INEC is getting all of the applause, all of the kudos from Nigerians, and even politicians are saying, INEC, you have done this, you've done this. Reminding me of the song by Izimesi Chinwo, you do this one. So, INEC, you have done this, you've done well. Because another party, Accord, won the election. I've been looking at it. If APC had won the election, Jackson Adeleke, the governor-elect, has succeeded in going to the APC, and he ended up winning the election the way he won it on Saturday, under APC, would you have still been giving all of the kudos you are giving to INEC at this time, or you change your mouth? That's the question I'm asking this morning. Why we always knock INEC when APC wins election? And when other parties win election, we give kudos to INEC? That's the question I'm asking this morning. There's a reason I'm asking this question. And I told you I was going to be in Osun State and I saw things. Because of 2027, so that we can start preparing our minds, whatever happens in 2027. Because I said after Osun election, is presidential election that comes next. So that is why we need to really begin to talk concerning 2027 election, the presidential election in particular. So what we should start expecting, and we should begin to talk towards, our expectation from the gladiators, the stakeholders, INEC, security officials, and everyone ahead of 2027 election. So, the question, why do you tongue lash INEC? When APC win election, and when other parties win election, you give INEC credit. You praise them, you applaud them, you give them kudos. That's why I'm asking what I'm asking this morning. Like Mr. Ayana just said, he said the way they applaud INEC, if they meet their expectation, and if they do otherwise, they knock them. So when do they meet your expectation? When do they do otherwise? 0700-7000-977 and 0916-257-1214. Hello, good morning. Hello, good morning. Hello. Okay, you can try the alternative line, 0916-257-1214. 0916-257-1214. This beautiful morning, when we're done with Make a Point, I'll be telling you all of the things that we saw right there during the election on Saturday and the takeaways from the election on Saturday in Osun State. All right. But in the meantime, 0700-7000-977-0916-257-1214. Hello, good morning. Hello. Hello, good morning. What's going on? All right. You can try again. 0916-257-1214 and 0916-257-1214. Alternatively, 0700-7000-977. Hello. Hello, good morning. Wow. Okay. Well, let me not believe that the network is messing us up, but you can still give it a try. Let's see. 0700-7000-977. 0916-257-1214. Of course, Ademola Jackson, Nurudeen Adeleke, won the election, so he's no longer news. So he won the election. And of course, so many talking points concerning that election. But one major thing about the election is the fact that, just as Mr. Hannah just said, I remember him telling me, let me even applaud Mr. Hannah. Let me thank him very much. Some other people also called me over the weekend and said, how is it going? Hope you are good. Hope you are safe. He said it on the radio last week, I should be careful about Osun that I was going. That because everybody's expectation was that Osun will be very hot. Yes, that was the expectation, that there will be problems. So I can tell you that, if not for the problems before the election, I mean during the campaigns, all of those killings, where about 32 people were said to have been killed during the electioneering. But on the day of the election itself, everywhere was as calm as an early morning stream. Very, very calm. In fact, we're all looking at us, is this not the Osun we're all preparing, wearing our armor, putting on the armor of God? Everywhere was so calm and peaceful. In fact, where there were little, maybe skirmishes, shenanigans, it was because people were ready to stand. To stand for their rights. Stand against manipulations. What the people of Osun did, if majority of us in 2027 can do this, wow. That means we have really stood for democracy. We would have really been able to say we have been able to stand for democracy. Because the people stood. I saw 94-year-old. I got the voice of the man, 94-year-old, who said he's been voting since the First Republic. He's been voting and he will never stop voting. That he believes in the future that is bright. He believes in a better Nigeria. And he was telling you today that, look, most of you, when they say elections are here, you should come out and vote, you'll be disenfranchising yourself. He said, look at me, a 94-year-old. I'm standing in, voting. We have to look for a chair for the Baba to sit. There was another 82-year-old Baba that also came and said he was doing this because he believed Nigeria would be great again. If all of these very old men and also some old women too, could believe in a future that is bright. What about us, the youth? If all of these old women could believe in the process of voting, that they will cast their vote, what about you, youth? I'm going to play football on the day you should go and vote. You don't know that one vote can change things. Just one vote. I said that last week. One vote can change the result of an election. And you will hear, okay, inconclusive, they will have to do a rerun, or the candidate with that plus one vote gets the election. So, let that statement, they have decided who will win. Don't ever say it again. They have decided. That statement, when I hear it, I get very, very mad. They have decided. So, if Oshun people have sat at home and they have decided who will win the election, Jackson will not be the winner today. Because you already sat back at home believing that they have decided. The network disappeared on the phone. No, it's not that I'm not trying to pick the phone. I just found that network suddenly disappeared on the phone. Please, you can still be trying it. As I'm just trying to say all of these things to, you know, sorry about the situation. 07, but it's still 0700, 7000, 977. I don't know what is wrong with the phone. These are network people, can be crazy. So if they have decided to say, what you call, Atimentuma Wole, we already know who will win. We sabi the people who will go win up. Jackson might not be winning re-election today. But because Oshun people believe in voting, they believe that, look, you must vote. And that is why when it comes to politics in Nigeria, you see, the politics of Oyo, don't play with it. The way they do politics in Oyo, you know, Oshun was part of Oyo before. So when I say Oyo, now I'm putting them together. They will stand by the, no matter the bullet, the guns you are carrying, they will say, shoot us. We'll protect. They were defending their vote, they were protecting their vote. At the point, I remember, let me even say this one. There was a ward. After they collated everything at that ward, so they were moving the INEC officials were moving the materials to the headquarters, the local government headquarters, with a bus. And the driver was driving and was answering the call. You know, the people were following the bus, so, because they were ready to follow the buses to anywhere. The last point, they said they wanted to see everything so that they don't change things. You know, most times when they change election, the outcome of elections are changed during the transit, when they move them from one place to another. So Oshun people already understood that. So you know what they did? They were following the bus. They were following the bus. And when the driver was now answering the call, then I told the driver, my friend, drop that phone. You are carrying our election, our ballot boxes are here. My friend, drop the phone. They forced the driver to stop driving answering calls while driving. The driver said, I don't want to say it on radio. That's to the extent

0: all of the things I was able to bring together concerning Osun State election for us. For us to be something that will hold us ahead of 2027. Elections, I mean, January is just 5 months from now when we'll be having the presidential election. Are you ready? The way Osun people were ready. Are you ready? It's a big question. So we need to let our mind be ready ahead of the election, the major election. All right. Let me see. Will this one work? Hello. Hello, good morning. Let me just leave the phone. Okay. Sorry about the situation this morning. Let me have a breather. When I return, you hear more concerning Osun election. Lesson to learn from Osun election. I've told you two already. Family bonding and love, remember. Then the people's resolve to make sure they defend their right and their vote. Two, I'm coming. Who are the losers of this election finally? You get to know them very shortly. Keep it locked right here. It is Metro 97.7. Thank you for to those who are able to come in through the phone. And those who are trying and not getting through, we apologize. Tomorrow is another day to do this. Okay, keep it locked right here. It's Metro 97.7 FM.
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0: All right, Metro 97.7 FM, we are cruising home now. Of course, I'm hitting home stretch little by little. A few more moments to wrap up the conversation this morning. Is EM Lagos live in the city of Lagos? My name is Peter, the finest is here. And of course, we are still talking about Osun State ahead of 2027 election, especially the presidential election in about 5 months. Campaign begins tomorrow officially, so bring your jingles here. Let's make them blow yaga yaga. You know how it is. Let's do it. Let's make it happen. Now, the election in Osun State has been won and lost, although the governor declared that there is no vanquish, no victor. They were all together. But that was supposed to be in the first place, but the thing went down south. It went crazily. Few days to the election, about this time last week, everything was hotting up. It was like Osun State was going to be the boiling point and it's going to be a war zone. But funny enough, on the election day, everywhere was calm. Yeah, kudos to the security agent and, of course, to everyone that made the election a success. Kudos to INEC as well, because for the first time, INEC, their logistics really, I mean, was, it can't be 100%. There's no way in the world that you have election 100% successful. But at least what they did in Osun, if they can do it like that in 2027, general election, then Nigerians will have little or nothing to complain about. Yes. Now, what happened? What was the magic? Or where were the magical things that worked for Jackson Ademola Adeleke? Let me first tell you the direct and indirect ones. Yes, there were things that actually worked for him directly, worked for his success. And there were some that indirectly at the end of the day, indirectly made him to succeed. They thought they were going, those things were supposed to be against him, but ended up working for him indirectly. The direct one, first thing first, the governor himself, I mean, he tried to make sure with what he did, in the last 4 years, he got into the heart of the people. His people loved him. So that's one thing. Everyone cannot love you and everyone cannot hate you. But when you have more love than hate, he is already success for you. And that was exactly what happened for Jackson Ademola Adeleke. He had more love than hate going to the election. Now, the activities of some of his opponents even made some of his haters to begin to love him. Yes. Indirectly. That's part of the indirect ones I'm coming to. But let me first tell you the direct ones that actually the direct factors that directly helped Ademola Adeleke. Yes. Like him or hate him for his dances, people love his dance. And they love to see him dance. So those dance steps alone, those moves, is part of him. I mean, so he's used to it. And let me tell you that dancing runs in the blood. In fact, David is even David the forehand, because David doesn't know how to dance that much. I'm telling you. But I can tell you, the eldest brother, Senator Isiaka Adeleke, was also a dancer. He was a very good stepper too. Jackson took after him in terms of dancing. Digi too knows how to dance, talking about Davido's father, but he doesn't display that much. But Isiaka, Jackson, they love displaying their dance skills. I mean, those he knew when he was alive. So his dance steps endeared him to his people. People love to see him dance. So even when he attended an event and he didn't want to dance for one thing or the other, people were the ones shouting, Governor, Ejofuwa, dance for us. I remember when Obasanjo came to visit him after the announcement of his election victory. And immediately Obasanjo stepped into the living room and he started singing and dancing. Baba also joined and Baba was dancing with him. So it's his own trademark. He already knew. So there were people who voted for him because of dancing. You know, there are so many things that people would like you for. I remember during a Ballon d'Or election back in the day when people said they voted for Ronaldinho because of the way he was smiling. That was the only reason they voted for him. Not because they love his football, but because he loves to smile. That was what some people said. So some people voted Ademola like Jackson Adeleke because of his steps. He loves to dance and they love it. So that's one thing. So his dancing steps were irrepressible. You can't take it away from him. Then again, his nephew, David, was good for him. I mean, he went all out for his uncle using the power of the social media. He empowered a whole lot of young people in Osun State to use social media. So all of the uploads, as INEC were doing the election, doing IREV, they were also doing their own thing as well, using social media. You know, when you have all these guys who are tech crazy, especially the Gen Zs. So that's exactly what David did. So big ups to David. I mean, he went out. The entire family went out for their son, but David stood out. I mean, and his uncle acknowledged that after the election victory. Now, whoever advised the governor to commission numerous projects did very well. I think the governor had some very good guys who were working with him. Ahead of the election, moving toward very close to the election, the governor started commissioning some projects. And people were seeing all of those things. Okay. You know, what people can see is what they relate with. So those were some of the things that actually worked for him as well. He brought traditional rulers, you know, and people revere their traditional rulers a whole lot. So the major traditional rulers in Osun State were with the governor in all of this commissioning. So more or less, directly or indirectly, endorsing him. And people saw it like that. Oh, if my traditional ruler can endorse the governor, who am I? So I'll definitely run with it. You know, so the people of Osun were so determined. You know, I said that earlier. So they were so determined. Give it to them. I told you about the story of how they were moving after buses who were conveying election materials to the final destination, and that they were ready to move with it to the last point. So that's what's up. So the Osun people also expressed a whole lot of their creativity through so many things they did. They didn't listen to haters who were coming to divide them. They didn't listen. They were focused. This is where we're going. It's Jackson or nobody. Of course, his media team, Adeleke had a very good media team. They did very well. Media team, and he also had a strategist. Adeleke also had good strategists. If you check his that debate, when he went for that debate, the way he answered questions, it will tell you that this one has been trained. Compared to the first time when he was having a debate, so many things were corrected. So his strategies, his media team, they did very, very, very well. So all of those things worked directly for Adeleke. Now, what about things that worked indirectly and helped the governor? They thought they were doing evil. They ended up doing good indirectly. Number one of them was the governor of Edo State. In fact, that man should be seen as one of the guys who made that man to fail. You know, remember that governor of Edo State, all of the things he was saying ahead of the election, he was insulting the governor, his outburst, he was saying so many things against the Osun State governor. So people of Osun State felt, who is this one coming from a different state to come and be abusing, insulting our governor? No, we will not take that from you, and we will use our election to deal with you. But even people that didn't want to vote for Accord before went all out because of something like that. Another one was that Senator Father Onsi, Senator Francis Father Onsi, who was telling people to go and kill Accord people. People felt, so it's do or die for you people. We will show you the election. I'm telling you, first-hand information, what people said made them to vote for the governor. Senator Fadansi, and of course Governor of Edo State indirectly helped the governor, and they didn't know they were helping him indirectly. Another one that helped him indirectly was Honorable Wole Oke. Yeah, Wole Oke, who went everywhere to be boasting, I will claim this, we'll claim that, we'll claim Osun State, APC. The one major one, again, that indirectly, that woman thought he was doing good for APC, not knowing that she was indirectly affecting the chances of APC. Erarike, I mean, for those who use all this bomb that they sell, Erarike is very popular. I mean, they always use it to rub the body. You have pains, you have... I'm sure that woman now, her business will be affected after this election. She was once sharing rice and cursing those people. If you don't vote for, you collect our rice, you don't vote for us. Your children will not do this, your children will not. People were so angry. In fact, right now, the woman, I understand she's hiding because if they get her, people are still angry. Women like her are angry. Because that woman went, those crazy things she said, cursing people, cursing their children. If you don't vote, if you collect our rice, you don't vote for our party, we. At the end of the day, people say, hey, you know what they did? They collected the rice. All of your cousins, we will eat the rice and we will vote for Jackson. That was what they did. So with all of the things, all of these terrible things, so Erika is still hiding. God help that woman. I don't know how our business. And this is a lesson for you. You that you always carry politician on your head. A woman that has a very good business that people are patronizing her everywhere. Now to be carrying politicians on her head. I wonder what will happen to that business now. I'm telling you. So, all of these things ended up working for Governor Jackson Ademola Adeleke. So, as I said earlier, 2027 is here, and it's for us to now come together, learn from the people of Osun State, on how they were resolved in their mind and souls that look, no matter what they bring, we will definitely stand against them. Yes. Otherwise, Jackson would have lost that election. But for the people of Osun State who said, no, this will not happen. Some people went and they were destroying new roads that the man just built just to discredit him. I wonder, something they use public funds to build, you are destroying it because of election. You need to be wise. Politicians don't fight. The way you think they fight, the way you fight, they make you fight yourselves, but they don't fight. Immediately, they announced him. The first thing he said was, the president is his guy. He will work tirelessly for the president to be back. He will work tirelessly for the president to be back. But you'll be fighting. Be fighting up and down. You have not even eaten. You are fighting your fellow brothers. Listen to him. He said all of those things, even though some people are already criticizing. Why would you say that? Well, the man is a politician. He has said it. Mr. President is my guy. 2027, I will vote for him. I mean, I will make sure I work for him. Praise God, hallelujah. Oh, praise God,
1: amen. You have been quiet. How do you feel?
2: You know what? I feel great. First of all, I thank the God Almighty for what has happened today. It's a victory for democracy in Nigeria.
3: Mr. Governor, what does this victory mean for the people of Osun State?
2: That is what I'm saying. A victory for democracy. A victory for Osun people that stood by me, that say, Imole, you have done a lot for us. You have given us the dividend of democracy. You have given us the dividend, Mr. Governor. That's why they, you know.
3: So in the next 4 years, have you repaid that thank you back?
2: I will repay that thank you back to making sure that I have a vision. My vision. Thank you.
3: What are you doing to extend the olive branch to your co-constituents?
2: Yes, that this is no veto, no vanquish. I want them to come over. I'm expecting Oyebanji to even as a civilized person to call me and congratulate me. And of course, I want to seize this opportunity to thank Mr. President. Mr. President has called me and he has congratulated me. And thank you, Mr. President, for making sure democracy lives on because you fought for it. Mr. President.
0: Alright, you heard him there. So, he thanked Mr. President. And even after this one, if you remember, I mean, we asked him a whole lot of questions there. And he kept thanking the Mr. President. So, some of you have started hating him for that. I wonder, what's your P with that? The man is thanking the man who made everything to work in his own understanding, that the man, the president, made everything to work. Otherwise, there would have been problems. So congratulations to him. Congratulations to the Adedijis, Dele Case, and congratulations to the people of Osun State. Let me step aside now. News comes through in a bit. And after the news, Abeguna will be here. Of course, I'll be taking you on a new day for the news. Keep it locked right here. The senior citizens in the building at 10:30. Yes, there are so new things happening. We'll be telling you all of that on the sponsor segment of Abeguna. On behalf of everyone that has been part of the show, the engineers, the ICT guys, those are the TX in Jogunle, and of course, General Ogunlaja. My name is Preeti Adeguke. Still in the building, not going anywhere. I've decided to be rocking you gentle this beautiful day. Keep it locked right here. The finest is still here. The news comes through in a bit. Here is Olamide, rock me gentle. Good morning.

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4: 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My name is Preeti Adegoke. The Ministry of Foreign Affairs says a new batch of 83 Nigerians will arrive at the Murtala Mohammed International Airport, Lagos, via South Africa Airways tomorrow. A statement signed by the Ministry spokesperson, Kimiebi Obianfa. The returnees are expected to depart Olivia Tambo Airport in Johannesburg at 3:55 p.m. local time and arrive in Lagos approximately 8:45 p.m. the same day. According to the ministry, the latest returnees are being facilitated through the intervention and sponsorship of air tickets by private individuals whose generosity is highly commended by the federal government. This development follows the earlier conclusion of the government's voluntary repatriation program, which saw 1,490 Nigerians repatriated from South Africa and amidst rising Afrophobic attacks and all anti-foreigner sentiments in the country. The Lagos State Government says the Ojo Iba Secondary Specialist Hospital is now almost complete and is expected to become operational before the end of the year. The State Commissioner for Health, Akinya Bayomi, who made this known on his X handle after an inspection of the facility, said the project will provide modern healthcare services to residents of Ojo Iba and surrounding communities. According to him, the facility will be equipped with ultra-modern ICT and MRI scanners, as well as advanced laboratory diagnostic technology. The commissioner explained that the inspection covered various sections of the hospital, including the staff quarters, which were designed to provide suitable accommodation to personnel. He added that the hospital will generate a significant portion of its electricity through a solar farm. The All Progressives Congress, APC, has rejected the Independent National Electoral Commission's INEC declaration of Ademola Adeleke as winner of the Osun State governorship election, saying it believes the governor did not secure the highest number of valid votes. The party's director general of the Osun State governorship campaign, Oluwole Oge, who made this known while speaking on a television program, said the APC had commenced an audit of the election process before reaching a final position. Mr. Oke said the party had directed his agents to submit copies of forms to its secretariat for inspection and review. On the issue of freezing the accounts of the government, Mr. Oke defended the EFCC's actions shortly before the election, saying the agency was performing its lawful duty. He, however, commended President Bola Tinubu for directing that the accounts be unfrozen. The daughter of Nollywood actor Taiwo Azan, popularly known as Ogogo, has appealed for urgent help, revealing that the veteran actor battles stage 4 cancer. In an emotional video shared online, she disclosed that her father was currently in pain and has been unable to continue chemotherapy. According to her, the hospital treating her father told the family that he could no longer receive chemotherapy. She appealed to the individuals who may know of hospitals, doctors, or other legitimate cancer treatment options that could help the actor to reach out to the family. And on that unfortunate news, we wrap up at the Newsbeat at 10 on Metro 97.7 FM. 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Remember, life is about making an impact, not making an income. The news was edited by Ngozi Kanebi. My name is Preeti Adegoke. Thank you very much for listening. Good morning. Keep it locked right here. coming up very shortly is Abeguna. Good morning.
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Jesus is Lord. My people.

0: beg, make una shine una eye well this period. 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

0: I beg on that time, Don Rich. Yes, yes, yes. Good morning, my people. As soon as I am, Naso, I know say by now, they will then say, who be this, Naso. You know say, I beg on our real grassroots show, when we say, you suppose do the pidgin thing the way our people go understand. Do them the way they go no say, oh, Nari, I beg on that time. Come beg government, come beg local government, come even beg your community. Now, so, make them hear you do what is supposed to be done. Sorry, now, bless now, you better speak them. I'm not nervous. So, once more, now, picking with this, so, now, very picking. Francis, I have one idea. No English, should they speak now. I beg, this phone call, mellow down now, and not rush me. Now, so, many people, they do not get a beg with a number. So, make I give them the number. Tell them, say, we don't show again. Before you call, you rush me now. I'll let your call pick. Other people will they queue, eh? So, I beg you now, don't reach, our people there. Those who don't know, and those who, like I said, they're no small. I believe say so, they listen now. Now, I beg you now, be this. Where will they talk to governments in our own way? Even talk to community, talk to family, talk to everybody the way they go understand. You know, that's why we say now pidgin that what they do here. So that they go understand, no say, oh, this is not the time to do what we supposed to do. And I say, I beg now start now. By 10:30, when I go ready for MCN, when I know MCN now, MCN that day they do one kind of celebration. You know, celebration will be so many people just they happy, you know, easy now. They just carry gig, they give people. Anyway, Minister of Enjoyment, we can't talk about that one by 10:30. So, but as we start now, I want Mekuna ready to tell us what it will happen for the area, how it be, how it not be. The good, the bad, and ugly. Now say B. So once more, make I give the number. This person, I don't tell you, not rush me, oh. Aha. So now give me that the number. Now, where they there? We don't get a Beguna number. Our Beguna number now 0700 700 977. You get us though? So that you talk when they pay for my, see, not say, you not get number now, or you not fit talk, or if you talk, no, now radio. Now because of now we day here. Because of now we day here. And everybody they listen. Lagos they listen. Nigeria they listen. So now the number I give you so, but if that one get a CB, if you use this one, no, 0916 257 1214. I believe say I don't do what I supposed to do so that make everybody not accuse me, if not dirty, if na wahala, if na kidnap,
1: okay,
0: anything. This person they disturb me. Oh, yeah, make I hear you. Who they call? What is your name and where they call from?
1: Comrade, sir.
0: Hey, good morning.
1: My name is Comrade Niketuku Koboko. Are you hearing me, sir?
0: We they hear you. Go on.
1: They hear you well. Okay, sir. Any report? The energy road, which is beside Otafam Gate, issue come up from the Joko Road, going to Winners. They have started passing one side, sand, feeding one side. They still never connect the gutter. As at last week, it was on gutter, since over 1 month. But this week now, most of the part, but one side, as he repeats, maybe connect the flood, either for Otter, Farm Road, flood going to Oloko, going to the Bells and the Ijo River. Or they will bring it back to Eleti, going to the river. That's number one. That is NTS. Number two, I greet Osho people for standing with their lives and defend their vote. As well as the same will come vote. But don't mind some of our governors that are supposed to define so means that they do road, do life, do everything for us. Are you hearing me? They want to Osho. They want 3 million naira. When they go say they made, and we do on our own, they tell us, but you made 1 trillion naira, do you not see talk to carry our rubbish, our issues? Lagos is smelling, and they are calling Lagos a mega city. How will a mega city be smelling? In conclusion, for the second time, people when they produce asset in order, they all sack their workers. They say, okay, asset is blocking quarter. So I want to ask, they say, over 2 weeks now, we go not going to drink asset again, because I'm number one, certain drinkers association of Nigeria in our order. And number one. Now I'm drinking kai that they are cooking with Ubo. That is my wine. So I want to ask them, people in sack. Almost 2,000 workers in order. That is the latest. Thank you very much.
0: Thank you, Oga Koboko. Anybody hear that name, self? Go no say, yes, now Koboko, they talk. You know, the world alone be like Koboko, everything Koboko. Yeah, Ben, Koboko, eh? Well done. We thank you for your, as you talk, area reports. And I believe, say, all those things when you talk, they hear you. Another call, they come. Uh-huh. So make I pick this one.
2: Hello, London.
0: Hello, good morning. Who day for line?
2: Ototo, man.
0: Welcome. I know this voice small. They always get in trouble. Where?
2: You say again?
0: You see what I talk? It does start now. Now I beg now. Now we do. In one kind of land.
2: Hey, teacher.
0: If I start out with you, you not go finish him with my brother.
2: Ungwanogawano now.
0: No, maybe we speak to other people. Go here. Yeah, let they hear you.
2: Nah, Zukwami kill. This is more than a troublemaker. In your trouble yesterday.
0: Now, I beg that you do, yeah. Talk, make we hear you.
2: Make I talk, Abi. You for greet, why I greet you? You say me, I be troublemaker. People, they give you the trouble. They tell you, I say, they be troublemaker.
0: I greet you first now. I say, I know this
2: you
0: voice.
2: You greet me.
0: I say, I know this voice. Now, bad him now.
2: Ngwanona, you may introduce yourself. Who you be?
0: This now Francis I41 for Metro 97.7.
2: Waiting be the F. Waiting the F41 do for.
0: You want to know what F41 mean? Tell us your own story first. You want to hear a report? I beg now to identification. Una, no, yeah, talk with the listen. Nigeria.
2: Ngwanona. Good morning, house. I am Honorable T-Man. Calling from Ijebemo.
0: Well done.
2: Yeah. Why we say only you in the studio today?
0: My brother, don't talk. He don't tire. So I don't want to disturb. And I ain't able to press button for me here now. The prettiest DJ in the whole world. You know? So.
2: You know, get him. Anonymous.
0: You know, Tosi, that means you're not listening to Metro's this morning.
2: How do you go?
0: So,
2: I beg. Number one. Shebi, you know his son.
0: Yes.
2: You know where the mortuary dey.
0: Man, just go on. They listen. People, they listen.
2: Because we think there was a time that place was sealed because of the odor coming out from the mortuary itself. Today, now, when you look their gates, the front of their side gates, now those green men for the stretch.
0: No.
2: And a mortuary is beside it. What do we call that? Even if it is not being generated by the mortuary itself, those who are living around that area are going to pour dustbin to their fence. I believe they themselves should stand up to say no to it, because that is a bad name. One, where a mortuary is, the fence is taken over by dustbin, refuse dump, and it is smelling. Because I know, say, them did where then they drop their own refuse. And it is gated. Now, when PSP truck come, now they open the gates to clear the whole rubbish. Then when that one did their front, what does it imply? Does it give that place a good name?
0: At all.
2: It doesn't. That is my number one. Number two, I am still going back to our Nigerian law enforcement agents. The men in black. I am calling on their overall order that he should please carry out spies to go on the road and see what his men and boys are doing. I am telling you now with my full chest, from this Ijebu down to Jakonde Gates, on the two stretch sides of the roads, his men are there. Collecting money from motorists, from Okada riders, and from keke riders, issuing a number. See, today, this very morning, as I'm telling you. So I don't really understand what they are securing. I happened to go out on Saturday. I went to Badagry. The same thing on that road. How can a vehicle that is being issued to a police does not have a plate number. And when me and you drive a car without plate number, you see the way they start cocking their rifle to start harassing you.
0: Seriously.
2: There are so many things to be checkmate. And now election is in the corner coming. We should open our eyes very well, though. Just like the sweeper you people are playing for us this morning. We should open our eyes very well.
0: Yes.
2: And lastly, if they cannot take good care of themselves and take good care of the people they put on the road, they should take them away. Because if you look at them from head to toe, I'm very sorry to say, most of them, our genders, they don't have shame. Even if the country or the so-called leaders are not taking good care of you, if you all do the right thing and stand up for it, I believe they themselves, they'll sit up. Most of them are looking dirty and looking tattered. If you look at a policeman at times, the way he or she dresses, you will shake your head. And you vow that none of your generation should join into their force. Good morning.
0: Hey, my brother,

0: Okay, Joseph, if I say you go call back, oh, the network, no, you know, they fine for your side at all.
1: They fine. I change my position.
0: Okay, change them. But how about you go call us back, oh? Okay,
1: no, you do okay. I want to wish
0: oh, yeah, my
1: darling mommy, happy birthday, Mrs. Sedori, and Kofi, Sky, and Obomo, and the rest, children, Mafino, and all. I said I want to greet you people too.
0: You do well.
2: Good afternoon. Good morning, sir.
0: Thank you, Lo. Thank you.
2: Thank you very much for the good work when you do
0: well. Una do well, Lo. Una do well.
2: Thank you very much. Today, my birthday.
0: Hey, happy birthday, Lo. Happy birthday.
2: Thank you.
0: Happy birthday. Long life. Eh? For God to remember you, not be smarting. I beg you, you respect your God.
1: Let me greet my brother, Sunday Mona, Serena.
0: Okay, Sunday Mona, I go hear you.
1: And
0: you
1: know, comfort everybody. All of you, we love you all.
0: Thank you. You not got any other report for us?
1: All the time.
0: Okay, all right. Well, happy birthday to your wife and all your family. We greet them. Thank you, God bless all of you now. Time don't reach. I think time don't reach now. When will they run our MTN show as usual? Because Minister of Enjoyment don't dare around. They don't sit in Gidigba. Even Minister of Enjoyment sit down and not get choice. So,
3: he
0: don't sit down like say tomorrow, not day. So, yeah. I'm gonna take over now for the next 30 minutes.
3: My friend, John Toffini, he look good, yes, man. Ade, thank you plenty, my faithful, my people. Yes, so last week was me and my guy there today now.
0: Israel.
3: Okay. Today. All these guys, when I want to take this job, come off our heart. All right, I don't show. I feel as I still get just like 30 seconds to launch into the MTN segment proper. Before we go on, make me this morning now.
4: Yes, sir.
3: Give it to make me laugh this morning now. Our car going near passport office when I don't come. Now I see one guy. He dey chop bread. Take me with you to the chopper. Shake me. This sachet.
0: Wow.
5: I don't even try.
3: I want to ask my bros, this is not water.
4: What a combination.
3: I'm telling you. You know those guys when they pack a vehicle? That's a chop bread.
4: Imagine.
3: Don't take that in. I don't know.
4: So the thing.
3: You see, so the thing just occurred to me, say, now I know why not dark.
4: One bandit. Even the sight alone.
3: What type of combination?
4: A terrible combination.
3: You don't eat bread, maybe because hunger day. But that's the same for you take maybe beans.
4: But even ordinary water.
3: Yes. What is your thing?
4: Shepherd.
3: That's. People are just there. I don't know. Last day, they are just existing.
4: Seriously. Just
3: because that kind of one, if you fall tomorrow now, and that's the liver don't go, or the kidney don't go. But this is not something when it costs for itself.
4: Exactly.
3: So I don't say much. So all of them would have been a little bit of a rabbit. Come on.
4: They talk rubbish.
3: I think they talk rubbish, then I hate the concern. On that note, I say, welcome. Yes, this is not the MTN segment and Tell the People's program. Three stations. 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Three nitty, and only MTN get the power to do them. 25 years after. Yes, since, don't they go 2 weeks, so. Yes, we check 8th of this month. Today, 18 IV, now I'm saying, don't reach 10 days already. For those of you when you say una never go that Yellow Street Museum opportunity to see there, because MTN do extend that. Supposed to be just last week, when I go see many things, it will remind you of some cantons, all those can midnight call. I go there, see bed. Wait till they happen for the bed. You see, you know, remember that time when they do midnight call? MTN, that's MTN cool. So many things to remind us. So this week they will continue till Saturday. So I just say, let you know. But I will talk plenty of them later. Fred will

0: dynamics of enjoyment. Wednesday, the special one day, the portfolio will come, inshallah. Yes, plenty to talk about. Next Afrobeat Stars, the application is still on. Spelling Bee, students still on holidays, application on. But what we're going to end this weekend when they come, so, Nari Museum Scholars Program. Yes, MTNF Scholars Program. Last week, Thursday, I did here with some people. On Tuesday, I did here with some people, Patchy Panda. So, plenty things when MTN, they do at the same time. Yeah. So, make we see how much time will permit us to talk on all those things. But make we just take one or two commercials. We'll come back later.
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0: For 25 years, every connection has sparked a possibility. Every possibility has shaped a life. Every life has helped build a nation. Together, they tell one extraordinary story. 25 years of possibilities. Cheers to what's next.
1: All right, 25 years of possibilities, many, many things in these 25 years, starting from, yes, August 8, 2001, when Ibise, the late Pascal Dozier, made the first call, and that call now from Maritime House for Inside Our Papa. And since then, MC and Don Waka through different stages for life. Yes, for 25 years, they be part of everyday moments for me and you. They help people connect, communicate, grow, and of course, success for everything way they do. This milestone opportunity, when it be say, all of us, they reflect on a journey. When it be say, not be just about technology and innovation, but the millions of all of us who trust MTN to be part of our everyday life. Yes. So MTN say the celebration is still on, and as they celebrate, so they look how far they don't come together. All of us don't come together. The 92 plus million subscribers, and they remain focused on waiting count day ahead, because tomorrow they're pregnant. They expand access so that if they get a challenge for your network, MTN say no, the next 25 years, it will be touching up network. They give you different opportunities and support Nigerian digital future. The journey they continue, and all of us, they're excited for this possibility still to come, as you hear from that commercial we'll play. So, special message from MTN. They say, everyone, when they'll be part of this story, this 25 years, thank you and thank you for being at the heart of 25 remarkable years. Say they are not taking you. Say the customer is king. They are not taking you for granted. And sake of that, not forget that since last week, Monday, that's just 2 days after the 25th anniversary celebration on Saturday, they roll out what they call the Yellow Street Museum. They remind you of the past, what do they call the humble beginning. Where you get there, you go first of all, see boots. Yeah. You go see boots. It will remind you of those where you go enter boot. That rope where you go put for your ear. You go cover it. Hello? Hello? So, did you make me laugh when I enter there? So if you never go there, please use this 1 week now to go there. You go see consequences when go make you laugh. Those of now, I go see, remember those recharkers. In fact, I carry one of them come. I don't know whether you still remember that recharker. Where you go scratch, finish. As you scratch, as you scratch, I say, one number, one digit, don't come out, you won't crack. You go ask yourself, you say, this will be like zero. I've been at six. So many things. You know, I just carry one come because I go there, but they will give you free, actually. If you go there, they will give you 1,500. Oh, the old recharge card free. You know, the thing will remind you of that. Yeah, you say, but I don't know that.
2: Okay.
1: I don't know that. You know, so that's kind of, I can't be very careful. Make sure, say, I'm not scratched. I'm in such a way. Say the thing. Hey, can't knock my head. I scratched.
2: Wow, those days.
1: You know, so. I just kind of enter studio so that people go remember those humble beginnings, how it takes me. So you can go there, you can get your own. If you just go there, go register. They'll give you the handband. You take and enter there. You go see the recharge cards. You go remember the midnight calls. Those are my children, they worry me. I go, oh, they say, I say, what is it if you're not asleep?
3: Extra cool.
1: God bless you. Remember that. Now, extra cool. And then don't forget the yellow umbrellas. Where you go see for those when they say recharge card. Which other one? Remember who wants to be a millionaire? There's a stage for it where you say 50, you go see Agarata, 50, 50, call a friend, all of that. Everything there inside that museum.
3: Booster card
1: there. Remember Saka? I don't put Saka, all those are inmates, you can see them inside there. Which one of you remember again? And plenty others, all of them. That's the story of how Nigerians they connected way back. How would they communicate and create memories for the last 25 years? So, as part of the celebrations, go there now, just in front of MTN office for Folomo, under the car park there, bridge there. You go see their museum. You go, all this thing where they talk about. You go say, I can't remind you of those days. You go see Bedo, where people tell they make midnight call. And interestingly, as my guy talk now, you go see the extra cool nights. You go feel recite that favorite MTN adverts. Yeah, everywhere you go. Not everywhere you go again. No. Times don't change. You know, many things we don't carry for mind, carry for heart. So that is it. So carry waka, go there so that you go take your eyes see. Because it does stand out the whole of this week too, from yesterday. You go feel good. Visit the museum for memories and nostalgia. Yeah. But the interesting thing I say, as you go there, don't be surprised. Say, if you get one celebrity where you don't know before when they involve for MTN, don't be surprised. Say, if you see Frank and all there, you know, they still want to be him. So all of those people, when don't play one role or the other, even Saka, this is Saka can't be very popular. That I don't put to. So those fun memories of the very past. And interestingly, within the week, last week, the Canadian High Commission, yes, if you see the MTN Yellow Street Museum, yeah, when you say the Canadian High Commission for Nigeria, David Sproul and his delegation, they come MTN headquarters for Ikoyu, and what do they discuss? The discussion center, and of course, you know, now normally technology. How they would take their level to the next level, focus on technology, investment, innovation, and skills development, as well as the way they would take partner to take support economic growth and digital transformation. So, but as they come, so, now the CEO, Carl Olutokun, Toriola, carry them. So, yeah, come, we're going to go MTN Street Museum. So, now we'll see as we take start this journey. So they carry them, they show them key moments for the 25 years journey and the evolution of connectivity in Nigeria. And so, Oyibo man open mouth when he see this old recharge card. What's this? You know, it's good to test it. And don't forget that before this even 25th anniversary, all of these old things when people get that time, MTN say, if you still get them for us, come. Will reward you, and some people smile, not be small. Okay, so please, the whole of this week, go there. So, I'll talk about this, especially if you're day free, there around Falomo there, and you want free recharge card. Using this old, they use this old recharge card to take remind you of how we take start. Yes,
3: free for everyone.
1: Yeah, free. Once you get in there, tell them, say, one recharge card, prepaid account. Where you say, go first of all, dial star 311 and put the pin. But make sure, see, all those guys who on their fingers are long. Now, make me say, go scratch and bad. I mean, this is the way they do IT. If I show them, they don't understand. They say, uncle, what is this? They don't understand. Because they own not be this generation. So, that is that. And of course, I tell you, last week, equally they busy. Anything when concerned women, MTN, they take and play. Yeah, because just last week, fresh from 6 weeks of intensive training, the Enterprise Development Center, Pan Atlantic University, women participant for the MTN Foundation's Yellowpreneur Season 3, that's a 3.0 program. They bring their A game, yes, they carry and come MTN there to do what they call pitch. To tell the world, tell all of us, wait till you don't learn. So women and entrepreneurs from across Nigeria pitch their businesses, share their visions for growth, and highlight the progress when they make through the 6 weeks program. So they kind of demonstrate how to put the 6 weeks of learning into practice. Because one thing now for MTN to train you, the next thing now for you to put them into serious practice. Yeah. Because no training is a waste. You know, like last week, when I'm talking on Thursday or so, some people from the MTN Foundation Muslim Scholars Program, they come here, when they share the experience, say, they know no say there's something inside music when you no go know until you saw those people, they say, I started singing in my tummy. You know, they're enough. Go there, they will teach you. Their lecturer for the past 20 years when the school done the run was Korede, now part of them here. Okay? So as I tell you, for this Yellow Trainer 3.0, they reflect the MTN commitment to reducing women's unemployment and advancing entrepreneurship through sustainable capacity building. Because with the head, and I say, if you train women well, if women, they solid for business, if you have a strong entrepreneurship for your home, the hunger will reduce. Because if you train a woman, whether they say in a nation that they train.
4: Yeah.
1: If you train a man, only one person you train. So the woman will put the business into different levels. Okay? Then before about break, I might just remind us of this. Last week, everything happened. Some people, they get different. You know, so when you wake up in the morning, they go send you message this data consumption for the previous day. But last week, I think they get system glitch. They just might share with you quick. Say earlier last week, some subscribers noticed discrepancies for the data usage figures when they display in their SMS users reports. Okay? And MTN SMI later on. So what can cause this one? A temporary system glitch when come just display some usage figures in gigabyte instead of the megabytes. For instance, if by yesterday you spend 1.62 gigabyte, as we go show, and the bill system message will receive was just like 1 gig and all that. So all of that, a lot of you witnessed some. So they said they apologize, say they don't resolve the issue on all affected records, they don't correct them immediately to accurately reflect subscribers' actual data usage. And obviously they say you use more or you use less. Now just the system will change as the data be. Okay. I go by break. When I come back, yes, the MTN Foundation Scholars Program, the application is ending this weekend. So, you don't apply or you never apply, wait till you wait for. On Thursday last week, I carried three of them come here, two girls and one boy, plus I call them professor instead of a professor. But basically, when they teach them for the 20 years, it was then, yeah. Maybe just buy another break. So when I come back, I will tell you that one. And of course, the spelling bee, our children on holidays, spelling bee is still on. Who will be the next CEO for one day? Yes, when you saw a car, I will sit down for this side, make us sit down here. I will come back.
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1: All right, you don't hear that one. 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I will talk about that one shortly, but make us just share this one when go end this weekend. 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The Museum is the premium music school for Nigeria. And MTN Foundation, don't they provide fully funded scholarships to talented young Nigerians annually to acquire internationally recognized diploma for music. The MTN Museum Scholars Program If they open, if you never apply, open to eligible, talented young Nigerians who wish to improve their skills for music. If you're interested in music done the hungry you since, now we say, you they sing for your mama below, not be that one, empty and they. It's okay. We give you full scholarship, give you money, give you books. Make you enjoy your life as you're in school. So, if you never apply, opportunities are still there. Minimum academic qualification, na GCE, O level, or senior secondary school certificate. But you will get credit for 5 subjects when it be say English must crack inside. For those of you who don't do music before, you will do music practical and theory, grade 5, or higher pass certificate for the Muzion School of Music, or any other music examining body recognized by the Muzion School, such as Muzion, ABRSM, or Trinity now for London. And you must be between 18 and 35. If you did 35 years and 1 month, no go there, because they go look you say, hey, you dey show. No carry football age, go there. No go do if you dey fit say, be 25, whereas you be 35 or 45. So, the application is ending this weekend on Sunday. That's why I just say, make a share them. If you never apply, make you try apply. Very, very important. And as you apply for that one, I still talk about our environment. Yes, I talk about our environment. But make I just talk about the Muzion Scholars. The application for Spelling Bee, because it's still on. Yes, our children are still on holidays. So it's very important. You need to apply for that one. But starting point, we say, you must visit mpos.mtn.ng. Yes, mpos.mtn.ng. It's very important you go there. Click on the mpos Spelling Bee banner where you go meet as you open them. Okay, then you need to sign up using your MTN number and you register as a student, because the program are for students 9 to 15 years. You can either you do primary or secondary school. But you need to verify your details and complete your registration. Start with the practice tests. They're there to sharpen your skills. You will see plenty of them. Then you now proceed to the entry stage and give it your 100. 100 are the best, Abi. Give it your best. Leave it 100. That is the cocoa. So please, if you need to register, parents, guide your children. Maybe they waste their time, because plenty of things they involve. 40 million naira cash and prizes they involve this time. But that will not be the cocoa. The real cocoa, say, part of the real, say, the winner, Oreo Lua win last year, I think from Ekiti, one of the schools for Ekiti State. She know waiting, bless her, see mama follow and go there. By the time she did come by hand, they pay heavy, and because the bags, when they carry, they come up from the office, yellow bags. I don't need to tell you what's in the inside the bag. You can't go and sit in the CEO's office for a day. And you just come out, you go house like that. No, not possible.
4: Impossible.
1: So please, just visit mpos.mtn.ng so that you can understand the level. And of course, Pachi Panda, the environmental matter, I think it's last week too. I guess some guests here will talk about the Nigerian Pachi Panda Challenge. Now, serious innovation challenge when they designed to provide young people and youth-led small and medium entrepreneurs the better opportunity to develop innovative long-term solutions and ideas when concern our environment. Environmental pollution, the worry also, dirty everywhere, climate change. So this initiative, not only MTND in charge, they partner with Worldwide Fund for Nature, that's WWF, through their local partner, the one you know as the Nigerian Conservation Foundation, NCF, United Nations Development Program, UNDP, Nigeria, and the law, Nigeria. All of them put hand for the matter. So the challenge are part of MTN's Africa's Pachi Panda Challenge, when they arrange to simulate and champion innovative solutions that address urgent, yes, environmental challenges across the continent. They plenty. This one in line with MTN's climate, entrepreneurship mandate, and the group-wide sustainability strategy the one you know as Ambition 2030. So, if they're hungry, if anything about environment, they're hungry, you say, I need to make my impact here, like I do something, thinking out of the box, please go https://www.mtn.com/pachipanda-challenge. Might take and slow. If you be said, this environmental issues, you're hungry, your brain detests you. I have some solutions, I have some ideas. When go make me win for Nigeria here, because once you win for here, the first three of now, they go for African level. Yes, this if you win for Nigeria. So please, www.mtn.com/pachipanda-challenge. Okay? So it's more than a competition, because the Nigeria Pachipanda Challenge, as I tell you, in a movement, we're going to help participants to think unconventionally, with the color one, thinking out of the box, craft solutions that address immediate environmental challenges, and you go play active role in ensuring, say, the long-term sustainability of their communities. So, no be kwe kwe kwe, no be cho cho cho, according to one of my guy. So, if you think it takes, wait till you go to, wait till you need, odyssey where they talk, if you think you can do it, please go to it. That's why when I tell you, MTN, www.mtn.com/pachipanda-challenge. Then, this is the interesting part. You want to hear this one? First position for the competition, how much? 5 mila. The guy who I carry call here last week, he said, Chai, when you do, you won't know, you carry face, but you won't know, it's empty and don't increase that in this year. I said, nah, so now, next year, you'll see increase more. So, first prize, 1 million. Second position, 3 million. And third position, 2 million. That is for Nigerian level. And after that one, you go see go for African level if you succeed for this level. Okay? So, plenty activities. And also, not forget, yes, this one concern our people. Everybody, they look Bonaboy. Everybody, they look Davido. So, this is not global. The video just enter Osun State, campaign for my brother finish, go back to where they do in there. Power too much, you fly back with in private jet. Yes, that's the power of Afro beats, you know, and don't pay in dues. So you, when they listen, you want to pay your dues too, you want to be part of it. Last year, I think the last 10, yes, now you interview them now. Those last 10 for this next Afrobeat Stars. So this is the season 2. Maybe by the time we don't select them, they will still come to the studio. We'll host them as we host them last year. So if you think you have what it takes to be the next Afrobeat Stars, the season 2 is on. The application date is September 6th. So we'll still get about 3 weeks to talk about it, or even less about that. Okay, so please text NAS. NAS capital, text and to 13013. NAS text and to 13013. That is the starting point. That one will show say you know what you want. The selection and at different stages. Once you do that one, you pass, and they will move you to the next stage. And interestingly, all the people who matter as far as music they concern for Nigeria. Now there be people when they involved for the training. And so you get good training and of course you enjoy yourself, and at the end your life can never be the same. The winner of last year now, what is that name again? I remember the name. In Dongofa. Yes, they don't enter the global stage, they hammer, they go. Afrobeat, you won't try them now. And finally, somebody celebrating this weekend. This guy, Felix, I say, like this, a landlord. This is my greeting, landlord. Eh? Papa James Akpade Obomese. Blessing the Doma. Some a royal celebration. Eh? So, you want me to come follow you groove this weekend? Okay, that's good, Felix. It's a landlord. I hope so. You're not going crazy. You're going to do that, as you mentioned, for radio today. That's interesting. Saturday, 22nd August, we'll follow you celebrate. 12 noon, number 2, Roslyn Idiok Street. This is Okabo, off Okabo Road for Lagos. Sam could come and celebrate in landlord. Hi! Yes, I remember my landlord last. This is interesting, so congratulations to the landlord. You know, easy. I'll be a very landlord to celebrate. Ah, I want to do be my landlord for Port Harcourt celebrator because he left my rent at the same distance for 9 years. Mm. 9 years when I did that in living like that. Because you know, say one day, he's safe now, civil servant for an NPC. So one day, I go retire back. Mm. So, but as I come out, you double up for who they come. All right, that's the show. Where would they here with the catch up on? Yeah. Thank you, Pretty. Thank you, all of now. When done, listen. 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Fred Mulona, Minister of Enjoyment. I go kaki again on Thursday, inshallah. Au revoir.

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0: beg, make una shine una eye well this period. 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

0: I don't tell you about this song. Say anytime when I hear this song, it will make sense. You know, even the DJ way they near me here, the finest. Though I don't want to disturb, I can't enjoy the talk since the finest. How you see that song? Because that song, it will make sense.
1: Yeah,
0: you know,
1: I mean, cut across. Common person, just philosophical. Uh-uh. Yes, we all of us now humans we be.
0: You know.
1: Yeah. So now, blessing and grace they carry us beyond the other man.
0: So
1: but we are all human.
0: Yes.
1: Everything the song they tell you with that.
0: Naim, I know some people did people. Now. Mm. They just look down on people.
1: Exactly.
0: Look down, so, like say, you don't be human being.
1: At the point of the song with that.
0: Yes. That's you know, you're not good, eh? Mm. So, I beg when I don't come back. Alright? I believe, say, when I enjoy that MCN show with, Oga Fred, that's Minister of Enjoyment. You understand? With no portfolio. You know, say they put say without portfolio. And I could have to say not for federal cabinet. And say without portfolio. So he just finished the MTN segment. So and then we don't come back to Abegu now. So our people, I beg, that break now just make we still, you know, say person don't walk, you go rest. And that's what it still be. If you don't do some things, talk, you'll still rest. So now we do it there, so that MTN will come. So we don't come back now. So I beg you now, we still day. Now Francis, I for an idea, yo, and, the pretty, now just help me to control that button there.
2: I won't give you one.
1: Wife now.
0: Yeah,
1: I don't dash your wife.
0: That's your wife for Abeguna. Mm. Okay.
3: Pretty, don't leave me and this man, no, because what? I go beat her for this studio we did now.
0: You they hear, our people that they hear.
3: Now our listeners go come separate our fights today.
0: They hear that, boo.
2: Domestic violence.
0: Now last time we not the touch woman. Now they hear that, boo. Now they hear that.
3: Now no, today let me go beat you.
0: When I not left from this kind of woman, no. Abeguna. When I not left from her, so. They do have that you did. I beg now.
3: I did fine, no. How you did, Francis? How today?
0: We just did the do have the go. We do our work as we supposed to have, you know.
3: Mm.
0: So we don't take break. Now they tell us we don't come back. So make call us. Make we begin call. I beg. Call us. Wait before you call. Make I give the number to. Okay. Make we pick down first. Make I give other people number.
3: Mm.
0: Make we know. Hello. Good afternoon. Who they call? I mean, our morning we still do. Sorry.
4: See yourself.
0: Good morning. Who they like?
4: That's the dash room. My body don't shake.
3: You don't see him. You hear? Yeah. So you do like you, man. They don't know. They don't from your voice now. They don't know.
0: They don't say not shake. Now him. Now what did they do him? Now what did they do?
4: Hold on. Let me say hello to Richard Bikono.
0: Now what did they do you, T-Mark? Now you want to do
3: that? Chinedu,
4: good morning.
3: Good morning, my brother. Let him be your name. Where you come from, sir?
4: Now, no, the good T-Man they call.
3: Ah, welcome, sir.
0: I don't say T-Man here with my voice. I said it.
4: No, follow that guy, you.
3: No, I'm a bitter.
4: They set you up.
3: No, me today, I'm a bitter. I don't tell us, I may come outside gates. No, besides compound, I go do an outside gate.
4: To tell you, see, to talk, see, I don't dash you, woman. Not be a shush mind, though.
0: Now, pretty, now I do that one, though. Now, one set me up.
4: One set you up. Now, you say, I'm going to shake.
3: Hey!
0: Time
3: was not the only me talking, though.
0: T-Man, what you do you? Now, you want to rob me, so. No, why you call? Why you call? No, woman, voice will hear. Not if I call.
4: Who tell you, say, now, what you make me tell you, say, You know the cool down.
3: Shake.
0: I don't want to talk to you. Just talk with you. Want to talk? Make you.
4: Hey, you don't want to talk to me. Then why you can't pick the call?
0: No, I said I don't want to talk. Go that side. Because I know you are
4: you don't talk two things now. If we go you now, you know say you don't go first more.
0: Hey, I talk with you. Make you talk.
4: Come, so you don't
0: talk,
4: give up.
0: Talk with you. Make you call before you call
4: apologize to her first. Which one be? Apologize to her first.
3: Mm-hmm.
0: Now she says she won't beat you. I be not be here.
4: Apologize. I say make you apologize to her.
3: She say you dey here. You see as my shoulder.
0: See, because
3: they up like this. Oh yeah, I dey wait.
0: This is why she may apologize to eh? Because say more on the radio with Jay and we dey promote good things eh? I'm not supposed to do this apology, but because of that eh? They do how are you?
3: They fine. They say may you apologize.
4: They apologize. Try and be romantic. Say they do. I'm very very sorry.
0: Sorry, and then how you did? Not be almost apologize.
4: Oga,
3: show you the see pride. Mm-hmm.
4: Let your gender be civilized. Say I am sorry in a polite way.
1: You're doing what?
0: See, my guy not support this too, but I just want to do. because of
1: what's the offense?
4: I know that our gender verse with you. Come see that man will interrogate you there now. He don't go. Now you go remain.
3: Oh, he no know.
1: Go where?
0: You will see here.
3: Go ask now.
0: You go here.
4: I'm sorry. I'm sorry.
3: I'm sure that you are asleep.
0: Okay. Well, I'm gonna call us story short, eh? Oh yeah, they do. Mm. System I say make I apologize.
3: Uh-huh.
0: Now he say make I apologize.
3: Okay.
0: Sorry.
3: He said, when you say I am sorry. Man, not to get pride.
4: As an ego, eh? Not the
0: sorry,
3: I
0: not this.
3: I'm sorry.
0: Sorry, not
3: this. Sassy heavy for your mouth. I am sorry.
0: Oh sorry, this year now.
4: And tomorrow night you go say you are a romantic man.
0: Okay. But sorry, this year now. See, when they carry this away again.
4: Which I say sorry, did you? We'll call examiner now, make it come mark this script. We will just read.
3: You don't fail at zero, now 0/100.
0: Pretty, they tell you, say, what will be your who? What will be your who? You just hear they do first. Your body just.
4: Okay, see, I make a con shock you.
3: Mm-hmm.
4: I say, so we don't deliberate on this matter now. You hear Pretty talk.
0: Don't be the talk, what will be your
3: who? I even do ha ha.
4: You see,
3: so waiting for waiting.
4: So, cutting boy, they, yeah, I didn't know the hear you talk. They don't know you.
0: I beg.
4: And they use this medium, this program.
3: Mm.
4: I beg una. Take the beg ARM pensions.
0: Okay.
4: Not the only me, okay. And not the me be the first. So many people don't lose their life onto their pension money.
0: That's
4: and so many still they go see today where they talk. Mm. We know they even smell the odor of their money, their sweats. The whole process where they say that they go to, people go provide everything. They will give you channel to call, send. They know that you don't go get response from them. Yeah. Then when individually we begin to take actions, then we say people, they behave abnormally.
3: Hmm.
4: I know the reason why person go day office. Then go say, now you day in charge of customer care. To pick call go become problem for owner.
0: Yes.
4: And I'm going to play music for us. Say, call back in. They will call back in 30 minutes time. 30 minutes time will take 3 days. It will take 1 week. See, me, I demand my patience. But when my patience don't come out from Banga, now boom. Because this is my sweat.
3: Hmm.
4: It is my money. They don't go candidate for me so until I reach 50 years. Now then get my life. Do they know if I will reach that 50? I am not wishing myself bad, but this is the truth. So many things are happening. Uncovered. I beg you. Moko na follow them talk. Nobody say they will call radio, they will come talk, they will talk, they will go. Then the next thing, they don't go do the needful.
3: It is well. Oga Timan,
0: Oga
3: Timan, I beg, get one question I won't ask. When the money they entered up ARM, they don't attach you to any this the what did they call them? Officer.
4: At all.
3: They don't attach you because if you check, if you say you they get messages or email, they always put number of your officer for there. So you never reach out to anyone like that.
4: I don't go to their office for Surulere. Then tell me, say, now only physical people that they attend to. Say, they are, make I call their toll-free line. I have called their toll-free line. It's become tiring. And the next time I will go there, I don't go care. I go create scene. But okay, I don't want to go that length.
3: You need to just take them easy.
0: That customer care when you talk. I think somebody don't talk that thing too. You go ring, go. They'll buy your credit to before they will pick. Anyway, they don't hear you.
4: All right.
0: I don't hear you.
4: So if you want to
3: come
4: and share,
3: yes, no problem. I beg, go small. No do wala. Just get patient with them.
4: I don't go do wala. I just
0: they don't hear you.
4: Make them they hear.
0: Mm-hmm. Yes, they hear you.
3: Thank you, sir.
4: Go
3: pretty.
4: Pretty. Oh, fine, Coco.
0: From the,
3: I think you see, I'm a fine boy. You.
0: From the name, pretty. You don't know. You don't know.
3: A fine boy. You.
1: I get time. I get time. Make it go.
3: You say you don't get your time today.
0: You don't come out then. So now Beguna will still do the People Parliament program where you need to call. Those of you where they're not to say now team man free call or no, not everybody, you free call, talk with the for your area. Because even, I don't know whether I'm pretty, I don't know whether I'm going to hear this one, because they say, Loma, don't they carry, they say, so 4 months dirty, 3 months dirty, and all those things.
3: And the matter with the talk since.
0: Okay.
3: No, so, pick this call.
0: Hello. Aha. Take the call.
4: How
0: are
4: you?
3: We then good find morning, you. Good morning.
4: Thank God.
0: Well done. Who they call? Where is they call from?
4: My Joseph, they call.
0: Oh, okay. Happy birthday to your wife.
4: Okay, God bless you now.
3: Amen.
4: The problem we will get now, tomorrow now, military pension retiree, they are going to shoot down in Abuja. Why do they treat all these people like this? The money they grant or people who fight tough for this country, be one Nigeria. Look at people who retire now, young Kuja and all. Tomorrow now, can they encourage people to join them? 8 months are they as they grant now. The money where of the Baba Tinubu say, pay. They don't approve and all. Wait till make them not bring the money for the old soldiers. Until they come again, when they sleep for coal for suit for Abuja. That's the way it worked for 4 years, 8 years, they will collect millions of gold. People who sat at 20 years and all, what is their problem of this country? You say who? My sister.
0: So here you
4: let you look into the matter, and you know good now. They say dog, not the chop dog. Dog, the chop dog now for this country.
0: So,
3: I think
4: so tomorrow now, and then tomorrow
3: that's
4: now, they say that. Make the start of the campaign good. Campaign, I will do. Make them do something.
3: They don't start to the campaign because I never really see anything
0: for
3: outside.
0: That's not directly done.
3: Oh, it starts from tomorrow, yeah, because I don't say I never see anything since.
0: So not indirectly. Go radio, do this.
4: They will start protesting tomorrow. They are going to Ministry of Defense, Ministry of Finance. Me, myself, are going to pause this night. I will go Abuja. Make the cuckoo finish up.
3: They will attend to everybody now, small. They don't forget them.
0: That they hear you. They hear you. You just mellow down. Your money now, your money by God's grace.
3: Yes, we know if you go.
0: At all.
3: You don't have to chop them.
0: Pension. Now people just talk about it. So anyway, let me pick the call with you now. Welcome, good morning.
2: Hello.
0: Yeah. What's the name and where is it come from?
2: My name is Sina Nacho.
3: Welcome,
0: okay,
3: sir.
0: Okay, well done, sir.
2: Thank you, man. Thank you. I won't put my for this pension thing first. Myself, I'm affected. I'm a pensioner. Now, the only thing where I see for government, where I served for many years before I retired, because our time, we know the thief, we know the thief. We go there, go work, go serve this country. We came out with only honesty out of the job. And last time, about 2 months ago, the President Bola Ahmed Tinubu approved the payment of 32,000 naira across board to all pensioners to cushion the effect of the economy. Unfortunately, most of us did not see that money. Myself, the only thing they paid is for 3,200. Which I thought said a mistake that the following time or month
3: they will
2: correct it. I waited up till now, nothing like that they happened. And this money has been signed out already, and it's with people between them and the bank. So I don't know how some people are feeding on the sweat of people, especially elders. Most of us today cannot afford good life again. Most of us today, even their medical bills, they can't afford it. All things come with challenges. If not the grace of God and the help from family. Because in this country, there is no insurance that works. There's nothing for the elderly. So please, if people in the office are treating personnel like this, let them know, say, let them too are potential.

0: because, you know, inflation takes care of everything. Inflation, they cancel line. You know, when they reduce the value of money, you still be collecting the same amount. And yet, to see I'm a problem, please, it's a time to look into this matter of the elderly. In other countries, I have a very close friend from one country, one Asian country, so. She too also is a pensioner. We discuss often. When I told her, unfortunately, both parents are still alive. I told her, she retired last year. When I told her, how can you be coping with your parents? Say no, they're not her burden. That they have their pension fund already. That takes care of them. That only thing she owes them is visit just to check on them. I say, wow. My dear, this is where we find ourselves. Some of these things, we can correct them, we can work them out. But nobody cares. During election, we hear say, Osun vote by and rise up to 50,000, 30,000. Understand? So, there is money in this country, but we divert it to unnecessary areas whereby majority of people are left to suffer. It's not fair. Thank you very much. Make a stop here.
1: You try. Well, guy in your show. Thank you. For this pension matter, man. Anyway, yeah, let's talk to Metro 97.7 FM, the station where everybody listen to. And this now Beguna, where you call to talk within the app. Okay, another call don't come in. Make we know it in there. Good morning, though. Who they like?
2: Hello. Good morning. I like this online, you know.
1: What is your name, sir?
2: I got my Julian.
1: She did. She just didn't relax.
2: Online is speaking.
1: Online, okay.
3: Welcome.
1: Welcome.
2: Where's our Gio?
1: Gio, he didn't relax. You go soon, hear her voice very soon, eh? She still didn't relax.
2: Okay.
1: Yes.
2: Alright, welcome. I just want to greet you now.
3: Thank you.
2: God bless you.
1: Yes. Still you are Beguna now with the Metro 97.7 FM. For those who just they join us, now where you go call, talk with the apple for your area. Now dirty, now water, erosion, now things not fine. Tori will give number, says they not going to give number. Oh yeah, make we know who they call again now. Hello.
2: I beg you now, good afternoon.
3: Good morning.
1: That's in Akoboko with that too.
2: That's Akoboko.
1: Okay.
2: Akoboko brother.
1: So I beg you, tell them your name, and I know those where they hear Akoboko, make them hear the real name, know who they call and where they call from.
2: My name is Mr. Francis.
3: Francis, see your name, say cool.
1: Okay.
3: Welcome.
1: So what is your name?
2: How are you doing?
3: Fine, oh, we thank God.
2: They said they don't come out money for our eyes.
3: Which money?
2: But you know, to say everything is progress. But if you tell you, when I go to Jordan, sometimes I'm going to work out. I'm going to enter general cities. So that you can go out. Other general cities, I'm going to see what they have in there. So even their call itself, a general city, you don't enter that call itself. Two. Where would they go? Where would they kill us? So go there from 9 o'clock. Go there at 4 o'clock. And then we attend to you. They will tell you they come next month. I'll try to wait there for emergency. If my eye problem, they give me later. But then I'll sit with. But I agree. I'm trying for emergency. I'll go there. Just because that now 1 year and 2 months before they answer me, before they are not blind, I'm not sure who it is. Hey. It's why they got to go with 4 hours. 1 year and 2 months, now before they to touch my eye. Now contrary to this, when they give me emergency letter to attend for me, then they can't find my food out for general security. When I declare, they do not say that I'm going to make it fly. You know where the people come from? I mean, I'm going to make it fly.
3: Yeah.
2: Now, country will be happy. Now, everybody don't come with me at their house. And I see that the Francis is problem.
1: Francis,
2: make her happy.
3: Hey, okay, Francis.
1: Francis, if I have to make her ask you.
2: Make

0: happy and unattainable first person, next person, you know, do something stupid, taking life. Nobody can be frustrated like this because we want to take our life. Now, hungry, the romantic now, who means you? All the left side, that little worker, if I had only seen your woman, you are now like this, so I did. You go to us for checkup, they look like this to you. Our God is in charge of the group, they go on to print their self. And they hear, and they listen to radio station this Monday, yeah, where the money, where they take it, they don't have more money, but they don't have money, billion for hospital.
1: Francis,
2: you hear us? So calm down.
0: I hear you.
2: See, you, first of all, you say that come out money. Why did I say that for come out money? Who come up with
0: this? When they talk this money, when they say they don't put money, but to our people to stand. This is what this is. The municipal means when they reach money. I don't even imagine who can keep this one.
2: Okay, you are like, now this, as we talk now, Nigeria, you did now, things they happen. So, but that was just a lament. So, you got to give yourself hope. You understand me now?
3: Yes.
2: Not say, because hospital do like that, because the way they talk now. You mean you know they see again, Patam Katabi? Hello? Francis? But I'm not saying they listen to us via the radio.
3: Yeah.
2: So you know they see at all again. No mistake.
3: Well, it not be the only hospital be that. If for Fisty try other. If for try other general hospital.
2: I don't say, yes, we they talk of government well. Some no good, some good.
3: Good,
2: you understand?
3: Yes.
2: Or
3: yes.
2: If not good, if we don't use the word good, they manageable. So,
3: but you don't find all those local government health center them. Enter. They go quick attend to them.
2: You see, at least, but the way they talk.
4: Good morning.
3: Good morning. Welcome.
4: Yeah, my name is Samuel Nigeria, big leader from Alambado.
2: Okay. All right.
4: So I just beg our police.
2: What happened for your area?
4: Anything where they happen that the criminal where they live for that area. Kenya no want to live in that area again.
2: Which area?
4: So I want them to help us arrest them.
2: Which area?
3: He said Alambado.
4: One man did for my house, they do show you the colour. That man Ali killed, I did for Bandu court before. So police kill Bandu, but that man did and they kill many people. They don't kill him in law in case he did for Yakov.
3: I don't know why.
4: Yakov will know arrest him.
2: Mustafa, let me ask you a question.
4: Yes.
3: How you tell no? Because now they ask you evidence. What will be the evidence?
4: The evidence.
3: Mm-hmm.
4: The fancy way they kill him together. The son of that madam. Mm-hmm. He did for Yakov Puna. What is it called? Fati Arewa. A serious case, but if they know how they don't know why they fell to that kind of case. So I want the police to arrest them. So whoever police will work with you to arrest space of crime and the bandit too. That man will get a limited promotion in cash flow. But they cash it out with a good day.
2: All
4: because
2: right.
4: I need $10 million from the money where insurance you go pay back to the owner if I wait it up for you. So I want to buy all the people who take for police. Maybe they work together. For the interest of this nation, this current situation of this country, no good. And we are get solution to that problem. And the thing I want to talk with that.
2: Okay, thank you.
4: Thank you very much.
2: Yeah, thank you. Metro 97.7 FM, I'm still doing Beguna. For those who just join us, there is now where will they talk with the Abu Fire area where they pain us, the good, the bad, and the ugly. And those who not get our number. We suppose not give you our number. This way, see, our number now 0700 7977. Again, 0700 7977. For those who not get up, because people when they call this, I believe say they get up. Some people did they now just join us.
3: Hello.
2: Okay. Hello. Good morning.
5: Hello.
2: Who they call?
5: Hello.
3: Hello. Good morning.
5: Yeah. Sorry. Please. Is it possible for you to take me off?
2: For the program or after the program? You know, if you call after the program.
5: There's something I want to send you now, and I would like you to take me off.
3: You want to send, or you want to
5: say? I want to say something.
3: Okay, want to say something. Can you do that, maybe?
2: If you
3: call back.
2: Because I'm...
3: Maybe time. Whenever we're playing music, you can just call.
5: All right.
2: We'll be off end, so we'll pick your call. We'll be
5: thank you.
3: Tonight. All right, thank you.
2: So, Metro, as I talk... People will not get a number. We ain't get the number now. We want to join. Because, you know, some people figure what can enter. And they explain that, well, I don't enter radio. Like, how say you hear radio? Also, I want to call. 0916-257-1214. Maybe we'll pick this one. Then we'll sing it.
3: It's not that.
2: Come out for there. Where do you
6: I don't come out.
3: Thank you.
2: Where do you be your neighbor?
6: Greetings. Big up to you guys. Big up to you.
3: Thank you.
6: This is Francis Clark.
3: Who?
6: Calling from the United States of Ajibulea, Papa.
2: What's your name again?
3: Francis.
2: All right, let's hear you.
6: Coming from the United States of Ajibulea, Papa. Ajibulea to the world. Anytime, anything. Big up to you guys. You guys are doing a great job.
3: Thank you.
2: Are you telling us
6: anything?
2: Anything within your area, community, Ajibulea, anything happening you don't like, you like?
6: Cool and calm. Ajibulea is cool.
3: Ajibulea will be saying the shout, say that place, the rugged area. Cool and calm.
2: You hear that woman?
3: It's not a good news.
2: The woman say you say Ajegula when they say they don't get say cool and calm, no wahala.
6: Cool and calm.
2: Yeah, that's
6: good. I'm not being inside it here. I did inside a papa. I did my road.
2: It's good. At least.
3: Maybe like one of these days I go visit that area. I go see.
6: Maybe the difference between Ajegula and a papa. Ajegula na the low class area.
3: Mm-hmm.
6: A papa na the big shops area.
3: A really big short area.
6: Papa be like Keja GRA. If I'm past Keja GRA, it says maybe compare to
3: GRA. Francis, be like say me and you go there. What is this?
2: Not even go.
3: But you want to ask how much do you rent for that side before?
6: If I boundary.
2: Okay.
6: I grew up inside Ajegule.
3: Okay.
2: It's good.
6: I'm complex. Come move to Papa.
2: It's good.
3: Yeah, welcome.
2: It's good. We like your
6: words.
3: Yes.
2: Not only bad news. At least this one is still good news.
6: And I think people they believe say any food does not come from Ajibulea. The seeds is not a good seed.
2: No. Many of us that are exposed or that have been to places, we know that AGR produced a lot of stars and professionals.
6: Then Philip Osson to look at Ajibulea.
2: No wahala.
6: Then Daddy Shoki, then Daddy Fresh, Baba Fry.
2: Yes, now. Shoki and all of them.
6: Look at Ajibulea.
2: You
6: really started here now.
2: Naso. Thank you.
6: Every year, good. Big ups to you guys. You guys are doing a great job.
2: Nice. We appreciate
6: it. Big ups to 97.7 FM, Metro FM.
2: Thank
3: you.
2: Please make sure you
6: keep it. Big ups to you guys.
2: Yeah, just keep listening to Metro. You know, now Metro is always at the front burner.
6: Yes, one last thing, blessed.
2: Yes. All right, now. Thank you.
6: All right,
2: Francis. Thanks. Sales way to AJ people. Yes. Well, I'm still a beguna with you. At least when I hear Francis, don't talk about Ajegulea and all. So you too, where just they enter? Or where just they hear? Where they pass? Because sometimes we say passive people. All right, so another call they come. Okay.
7: Hello, Metro.
2: Yes, your name and where they come from.
7: Okay, my name is Judo Albert. I come from Bagada Fist too.
2: Okay. What did you say be your name again?
7: Jude,
2: okay.
3: Okay, the good Jude. Maybe the bad one.
7: Yeah.
2: Mm-hmm.
7: No, I'm a good person. I'm a godly person.
3: Welcome, Oga Jude.
7: Thank you, sis. So the country, well, thank God. Because, hello?
2: Yes,
3: we're there with you.
7: Okay, because at least ability don't win.
2: Abi,
7: they say work. Your work will speak for you. Now your work now is for you.
3: Yes.
7: So that's why good to. They say Bible say good men did better than seven good.
2: That's so.
7: That's so it be.
2: That's so. That's so.
7: God bless Metro. God bless you now.
2: Thank you,
3: thank you.
7: The Lord is your strength. You have a great day.
2: Thank you. Keep sticking.
7: Well done.
2: Yeah, just continue to stick to Metro 97.7 FM. You do well. Metro 97.7 FM. How's the day? I beg you now. In few minutes time, we will tell you now.
3: This Loma matter where you've been they talk. I don't see the cause. Because that time where rain they fall well. You see that road where they go through where those dirty. Road they very bad. So those trucks no fit can enter there go pour the dirty. And now where everywhere can dry small. They fit can move go for those dirty. And I waited they happen since. Hello, who they on the line?
2: Hello,
8: Mr. Francis. My credit finish.
3: No problem.
8: I want that.
3: Okay, Mr. Francis.
8: My credit finish.
2: Let's have the talk to you that time.
8: Thank God, my mother did something about our general hospital. And people like us, when they see, so they give us work. And if you go and touch your mind, they hear our voice. I don't know, and shots, Lord, what is the idea of my mom also? 42 years ago, before this sickness starts, 19 years now, man, they see, go to the church. If God touch your mind, help people like us. Show people like us love. We're not there happy to be like that. We cannot push on God. I beg, God touch your mind, help people like us.
2: Francis.
8: About me.
2: Well done. Since when you be like this now, you say you're not the Seattle again?
8: At all.
2: You don't go for rehabilitation. You don't try at least. Go for rehabilitation.
8: I don't go to that blind school. I don't go to that school for Lausa. They only give me guiding case. First time, second time. Make their help, they don't go to help because of the barbarism where they go through here. I don't go to that school for Lausa there two times. They give me guiding case.
2: But as you go for
8: Nigeria, you know God Godfather, you know God Godmother, nobody, and you know before now.
2: Calm down, Francis. Wait. I know say you dey complain. Yes, now the country, the first person sometimes, you know. But sometimes the country we dey now, you know now, you got to you go try make something for yourself sometimes.
3: Yes.
2: If nobody answer you.
3: Yes.
2: So since when you go for the rehabilitation, you never they do anything at all, no hand work or no work, no government work or no hand work.
8: Nobody to sponsor me, brother.
2: Even hard work.
3: Francis, he's saying get rheumatism himself.
8: Yeah, I don't feel before this problem starts.
3: So you know they see.
8: I don't feel this problem starts. So when I go to that blind school, I have to drop out because of nobody to fix nobody to fix self in a problem.
2: No wala.
3: So I have to call Francis.
2: No wala. Our people they hear. Anybody who will say Francis, we know what you will tell them. No wahala.
8: But I see now they say this problem. But I will not give up.
3: Don't give up, sir. Yes.
8: I don't give up. I'll tell Shad. Instead, I'll do something stupid in my life. I will beg. If God touch your mind, you give me. If God don't touch you, I continue to wait for the God in salvation. I know say he must do something.
3: He definitely.
8: I cannot end like this.
3: Yeah.
8: God bless you.
2: No wahala. Anybody we mention Francis, we go know how we go take one. Well done.
8: Okay, thank you.
2: Yeah, well done. Not give up. Stay on to Metro 97.7 FM. That's why we say it's a grassroots program where people talk to people and where people know people. So as we're here, we're waiting to hear from you. Those who are just joining, I believe you have our number. Already 0916-257-1214. Alright, let's pick this call. Then we know who they call. Hello, good morning. Hello, good morning, who they call and where they call from?
9: Good afternoon. Good morning.
2: We go soon this afternoon. Let's mess more.
9: Bye.
2: Sorry, that name again, I beg.
10: the problem that if you
2: hello hello the network they shake who network they shake
10: PHEBC.
2: I beg if you change your position.
10: You are listening. I'm talking about light issues.
3: Okay, you don't tell us your name and where you call from.
10: I said my name is Ime Adman. I'm calling from Lagos.
3: Welcome,
10: from
3: sir.
10: The problem that I'm reporting.
2: Go on.
10: It's in Aswaibom, yes.
3: Okay.
10: All right. A situation where citizens are compelled to pay for what they are not consuming. And they are not ready to provide prepaid meter, only for them to bring bills on estimation, any amount they want. If you cannot pay, they disconnect you. The government is not doing anything about it. This is unnecessary exploitation. People are tired of all this. The meter was having a transformer. Was vandalized. The indigents of the community contributed up to $9 million to provide transformer by themselves and for themselves. And the provider of electricity did not do anything about it for over 5 years. As they now restore the light because of the provision of the transformer, only for them now to enter community and disconnect everybody and carry the wire and go. How would the citizens be happy to vote for people that are not responsible? For they are not even showing sympathy, they are not even helping at all. What kind of situation is that? Provide meter so that we pay for what we consume. I don't know the kind of country and the kind of leaders that we have.
2: Okay, what's
10: and tomorrow now, when people will come to disconnect and the youth will rise against them, they say the youth are violent, they are being. And nobody is saying something about it now. That's why I'm reporting. So that you people will join us to appeal to the authorities.
2: Yes.
10: That
3: which,
10: we are fed
3: which
10: up.
3: Which area?
10: The Kinan local government, the whole of the Kinan, PHDEC is responsible, and we hope they are not doing anything about it.
3: Okay, not legal.
2: Okay, this is not quite all right.
10: Yes.
2: Wow. Okay. You know, as I've said it now, you know, I believe you are listening to us via internet or radio.
3: You
2: did Lagos like this? Okay. They were
10: from Delta call a while ago. I believe everybody, they are listening. Even if they are not hearing, their children are listening.
2: Of course, yes. Of course. That's Metro for you. FRCN, they are listening. You know, they are listening. They've heard you. That's why we wanted you to mention the place and the area. You understand? So they are listening.
10: And I've mentioned that.
2: Yes. They are listening.
10: All right.
2: No problem.
10: Just
2: people don't go violent. That's just the thing. You know, nobody will advise or encourage such. But just be patient and keep talking. Definitely to be attended to. Definitely. Nothing for this world will not get solution.
3: But then they feel much go to their office now. People feel apply.
2: Like you talk now. I do want to talk and say, when the community, when the people will do this now, people can come say this is and that. But all the things, anyway, with the way you talk.
3: Because now for me to collect estimated bill, now to go meet them for office, say, oh yeah, well, now give me prepaid. I think that thing itself now free.
2: Now free.
3: They'll
2: when they give you that, they do some deduction.
3: They get some money where we say you go pay, but we know too much. But we don't know about maybe they go talk to their government governor now to see what thing go fit do.
2: Since this is Akwa Ibom, you say sometimes states they get their own way of different. So, but let's hope the right thing will be done at the right time. So, now, beg now.
3: Francis, as I talk for that law, Mama.
2: Sorry.
3: As I come the other day from work, so I can't see, say, people don't they move small, they pour the one where they their truck. Because I know say people don't they complain, since everywhere they smell, yes, everywhere they smell. So now because of that, that place they really, you know they straight. The road no good for them to drive, go for the thing. The road they very bad.
2: Wow.
3: So the thing, you know, they let truck feel move, go pour the dirt. But now, as everywhere don't dry, small where rain never fall since. People don't they go pour, they go areas back to go they
2: this carry the dirt. You know, Seloma matter, dirty or PS or any of them, we'll not talk about finish one day.
3: Nah, so we'll
2: continue this one next week. If either me or you or whoever they will continue the gist because now one. No, wait till you go, we'll call, draw the curtain.
3: Yeah.
2: So, I don't know. You guys, that's what we want to give people away the area. Come here, I don't see in a senior area, babe. You know that kind of thing. So,
3: make them not behave like you. Make those guys now, the pretty why they look me. Pretty don't look me again like that.
2: Pretty, see me hailing when I knock, when I give up.
3: Pretty, don't look me like that. More like a respect woman, I'm going to talk to them every day for this radio.
2: Anyway, I beg you now. Now, yeah, we go draw the curtain because we know, say, people who don't listen to us today, they know waiting all the things they don't hear from. Koboko.
3: Yes, so thank you all for calling.
2: All of them.
3: Mr. Francis, Mr. Ime.
2: All of them. God reach Mr. Joseph. We even wish your wife happy birthday. They come greeting family. We wish your wife happy birthday or your family. Well,
3: thank you for the calls.
2: We thank everybody. And most especially, make a thank. Pretty well, press the press button here. I for thank Chinedu, but
3: show now they see.
2: Okay, thank you for Chinedu. Later, come join me. Leave me since. Yeah, pretty. I better go. So we're going to hear our 12 o'clock news after now. The man, not forget to join us for months and talk to 12:15, and then 1 p.m. for Building Hope. That is program for people when their body not too casual. That is where they pay. Yeah, they pay like they pay. You know, make una listen so that we don't know how to deal with these people. Thank you once more. My name now, Francis Ifua. Nedu, I don't know that you want to say a full name.
3: Chinedu Ogunlaja. Una, thank you.
2: All right, so bye for now.

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4: Very good afternoon to you. 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Nigerian Customs Service cautions senior officers against compromise. Federal government to evacuate more Nigerians in South Africa. And Zambia's President Hichilema wins re-election, pledges to double economy. Details shortly. And now the news in detail. Thank you for being there. My name is Preeti Adegoke. The Nigeria Customs Service, NSC, has warned that any officer found to compromise his office by aiding illegality will not be spared. The Controller General of the NSC, Dr. Bashir Adeniyi, sounded the warning in Lagos while handing over intercepted illegal arms to the National Center for the Control of Small Arms and Light Weapons. He said that the service is under obligation to protect the borders of the country against the importation of contrabands.
5: Any officer who lends himself to this trade or who uses his position to ease the passage of goods like this will not and will never find shelter or protection within the Nigeria Customs Service.
4: Dr. Bashir Adeniyi gave an assurance that the Customs Service will continue to ensure that arms and other contrabands do not come into the country. Aman Fabian Anawu reports that last month the service intercepted a container carrying 399 rifles and drug-laced cookies and other edibles at the Tinkan Island port in Lagos. The Lagos State Government says the Ojoiba Secondary Specialist Hospital is now almost complete and is expected to become operational before the end of the year. The State Commissioner for Health, Akin Abayomi, who made this known on his hex handle after an inspection of the facility, said the project will provide modern healthcare services to residents of Ojoiba and surrounding communities. According to him, the facility will be equipped with ultra-modern CT and MRI scanners, as well as advanced laboratory diagnostics technology. The commissioner explained that the inspection covered various sections of the hospital, including the staff quarters, which were designed to provide suitable accommodation for personnel. He added that the hospital will generate a significant portion of its electricity through a solar farm. The Ministry of Foreign Affairs says a new batch of 83 Nigerians will arrive at the Murtala Mohammed International Airport, Lagos, via South Africa Airways tomorrow. A statement signed by the Ministry spokesperson, Kimiebi Ebinfa. The returnees are expected to depart Oliver Tambo Airport in Johannesburg at 3:35 p.m. local time and arrive in Lagos at approximately 8:45 p.m. the same day. According to the ministry, the latest returnees are being facilitated through the intervention and sponsorship of air tickets by private individuals whose generosity is highly commended by the federal government. This development follows the earlier conclusion of the government's voluntary repatriation program, which saw 1,490 Nigerians repatriated from South Africa amidst rising Afrophobic talks and anti-foreigner sentiment in the country. 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In the headlines, the Nigerian Customs Service cautions senior officers against compromise. Federal government to evacuate more Nigerians in South Africa. Still to come, Zambia's President Hichilema wins re-election, pledges to double the economy. Details of this and more after this short break. Please stay with us.
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4: Thank you for being with us. And now the rest of the news. The All Progressives Congress, APC, has rejected the Independent National Electoral Commission's INEC declaration of Ademola Adeleke as winner of the Osun State governorship election, saying it believes the governor did not secure the highest number of valid votes. The party's director general of the Osun State governorship campaign, Oluwole Oke, who made this known while speaking on the television program, said the APC had commenced an audit of the election process before reaching a final decision. Mr. Oke said the party had directed its agents to submit copies of forms to its secretariat for inspection and review. On the issue of freezing the accounts of the governor, he defended the Economic and Financial Crimes Commission, EFCC's, action shortly before the election, saying the agency was performing its lawful duty. He, however, commended President Bola Tinubu for directing that the accounts be unfrozen. The daughter of Nollywood actor Taiwo Hassan, popularly known as Ogogo, has appealed for urgent help, revealing that the veteran actor battles stage 4 cancer. In an emotional video shared online, she disclosed that her father was currently in pain and has been unable to continue chemotherapy. According to her, the hospital treating her father told the family that he could no longer receive chemotherapy. She appealed to individuals who may know of hospitals, doctors, or other legitimate cancer treatment options that could help the actor to reach out to the family. And on the foreign scene, Zambia's president, Hakainde Hichilema, has won a second 5-year term in office after campaigning on his administration's record of economic recovery, including a major restructuring of the country's debt. The 64-year-old president secured over 60% of the vote, defeating his main challenger, Brian Mandubule, who garnered about 38%, according to official results announced by the Electoral Commission of Zambia. Hichilema, who took office in 2021, has made economic reform a central focus of his administration and maintained that his government successfully navigated a major debt restructuring process and restored relations with international leaders. With his second term secured, Hichilema says there is still significant work to be done. And with that, we wrap up our news at noon for today. But before we go, the recap. Nigeria's Customs Service has cautioned senior officers against compromise. Federal government to evacuate 83 more Nigerians in South Africa. And we also reported that Zambia's President Hichilema has won second term in office, pledging to double the economy. Remember, we're on Facebook Live, facebook.com/Metro977Live. You can also reach out to us via our Radio Nigeria Lagos.gov.ng platform, as well as on phone number on 0823-331-3103. Life is about making an impact, not making an income. Always remember that. The news was edited by Ngozi Kanebi. My name is Preeti Adegoke. Thank you very much for being with us. Good evening, good afternoon, and do stay tuned for the rest of our programs.

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0: That's right.
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0: Tunde, what is this thing you are looking for?
1: Mama, wait.
2: Wait. Mama, wait.
0: I said, Tunde, what are you looking for?
2: Oh, mommy, wait now. Wait.
0: What are you looking for?
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0: Now that small card,
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0: 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You are listening to Moms and Thoughts. My name is Rita Akimemona, and with me is
1: Ebere Onuzulike. Good afternoon, Lagos.
0: Yeah, it's so wonderful to have you here. Today we are talking about something many parents are experiencing right now. The children are on holidays.
1: The children are home. Yeah. And when children are home all day, the house can suddenly become a playground or something else. A football field, a restaurant, a cinema, or sometimes even a boxing ring. Peter.
0: My sister. Parents are saying I am tired. Deborah, are you tired?
1: I can't be tired,
0: though. Okay. So there is shouting. There are arguments between siblings. Children don't want to do chores. They are on their phones. They are eating everything in sight. And sometimes the parents get overwhelmed and the discipline becomes shouting or beating, which I don't agree to, by the way. So today we are asking a very important question. Do you really need to punish children to discipline them? Or can we teach them better behavior through clear rules, consequences, communication, and consistency?
1: I think we should start with the word discipline.
0: Yeah.
1: Discipline is not simply making a child afraid of you. Mm-hmm. Rita, what do you think? What do you think about discipline? What do you understand by the word discipline?
0: Discipline should help a child learn. When we say discipline, we are saying this is how we will guide you. Yeah. We are guiding you to become a better version of yourself. And guidance does not include punishment. Yes. So we are trying to help you understand what you did wrong. Okay. What did you do? Why was it wrong? And what should you do differently as a child?
1: So what if in the course of guiding, you're not getting it right? So what happens?
0: You would continue to teach and teach until they get it right. Because as parents, we expect children to behave the way we behave. We have learned things over time. And we expect a child is a child now.
1: Of course.
0: To just listen to an instruction once and begin to run with it. We have to continue to reinforce and enforce and enforce until it becomes a part of them. That's why the Bible says train up a child in the way he should go, and when he grows he will not depart. So you continue to do until the child becomes.
1: So you mean it's a continuous process?
0: It is a continuous process.
1: And the cause of that process, you don't hit, you don't beat.
0: Yes, you don't do all of that.
1: Rita, are you really talking to African mothers?
0: I'm talking to mothers and parents in general that hitting a child or hitting anybody is actually violence. It is abuse.
1: Really?
0: Yes. Correction can be done without inflicting pain or hurting someone. Because at the end of the day, that child does not remember what you were correcting him or her for. The person remembers the pain that you inflicted on him or her.
1: Yes.
0: So the lesson isn't learnt.
1: At the end of the day.
0: Yes.
1: I believe, at least I concur to that.
0: Yeah.
1: You don't always beat a child because you want to correct the child. There are better ways a child could be corrected.
0: Yeah.
1: And the correction would just sink down. And the child wouldn't act the way he or she have acted.
0: Exactly.
1: Again, you know. But sometimes you see that, you know, you even hit a child or beat a child unconsciously, you know. Sometimes you don't even, in the course of correction, you don't even intend to hit or beat the child, but just see yourself doing it.
0: Yeah, that's why, it's trauma. You have not healed from your childhood trauma. A lot of us were hit as children, and we internalized that pain. And in our subconscious, because it was done to us, we see it as being okay. We project it also to our children. And that is how the thing becomes generational patterns that we talk about. So it is important that we heal from our trauma. Our children were not the ones that hurt us. Okay? So we should heal from them. Forgive our parents. You know, find ways, take courses, go for therapy, improve on yourself. Then you can become the type of parent that your child will be proud of.
1: Yeah. Yeah, I think I believe what you said. But, you know, practically, when you see mothers that are, no, did you say trauma?
0: Yes, it's trauma.
1: I don't want to believe it.
0: Trauma is anything that happened to you that shouldn't have happened. Okay?
1: I don't want to believe that everybody that beats a child in, you know, in terms of correction is going through or is, you know, doing that out of being traumatized. I don't want to believe that.
0: I don't know. What do you think trauma is?
1: I know trauma is, you know, something that got you hurt and you've not actually healed, just like you said, from it, you know. But to me, I believe, you know, beating a child, for me, it doesn't. If I beat my child, I don't want to believe it's coming because out of trauma. You know, to me, it's out of love and care because I want to, you know, to get whatever you have done wrong, right? So but, we don't get to do it wrong next time.
0: But hitting me would not correct me. That's what I want you to understand because I don't learn that lesson that I was supposed to learn the time.
1: Rita, what happens to those children that are extremely stubborn? As in, there are children that even the more you beat them, you know, the more hardened they get.
0: Yeah, because you haven't understood their learning style. You see, I discovered that a lot of us we were taught one learning style, but there are five different learning styles. So you need to understand the child you have. Okay, like you don't compare the way you treat your first child, the first one will be different from the second because they have different learning styles. I was considered a stubborn person because they did not understand me. So if you need to first sit down and study your children, when you understand how they operate, it is easier for you to correct them. There is somebody you will shout at, raise your voice at, and that child will be destabilized for the whole of the day. You do it to the next person and it's nothing. So for those of us that words of affirmation happen to be our love language, if you use hurtful words, we feel it more than you hitting us. So you need to understand the people. When you understand them, you can now begin to treat them differently. No child is actually stubborn
1: that
0: like that.
1: Understanding your children differently. Okay.
0: Understand who they are, how they learn. Yes. So by the time, some people you need to do with them. Some people you need to show them, they just watch you. So you need to understand all of that. So when you understand all of that, it is easier for you to teach people. Yes.
1: Okay. I think I believe what you just said, Rita.
0: Yeah.
1: Because maybe in an environment like maybe when you go out or maybe you're in a church or a gathering where you have parents and children together, you know, you could actually differentiate between the way parents deal with their children differently. Mm-hmm. You know, there might be one that is stubborn. You see the mother trying to cuddle the child, come, well, you see that it's okay. Mm-hmm. Then you see those ones that are so proactive, see that here.
0: They don't have self-control. They haven't mastered their emotional regulation. You know the thing I noticed about parenting? We always feel our children are doing one thing or the other to either embarrass us. It is us. It's not the child.
1: Because the child will always remain a child.
0: Yes. So a child is being a child. You be the adult. We start hitting the child, doing a whole lot of things that would be detrimental to the health of that child. Yeah? To the child's self-esteem. A child that you hit like that in public, in the presence of his friends, how do you think his self-esteem will be whenever he's with those friends? It reduces it. So it's our responsibility to take care of. We should first reparent ourselves because we pass through a whole lot of things. I don't blame our parents. They did all that they knew at the time.
1: Out of love.
0: So yeah, but now there's so much information that we can access. Once you access them and begin to use them, you'll see that your life will be different. I'm not saying that the children will not still be children, but you'll be better prepared to manage your reaction and you'll be responding, not reacting. Because most of the time we respond. A child does something, you hit. But if you just pause and, you know, what could be going through the mind of a child? Let me say this. A friend of mine, she had this very new phone. Her husband bought her the phone. So she kept it holiday time now. She hung it by the TV so that the child would not reach it. That was not wisdom. Because immediately she stepped out, the child climbed
1: to go and get
0: pulled down the phone and the TV. When the child was going to get the phone, it was the phone he was going to get. But he did not think that the TV will come down with it. So it was like double jeopardy.
1: Honestly.
0: The phone screen broke and the TV also crashed.
1: Wow.
0: And when she came in, she was screaming, she was going to hit the guy. And the husband asked her, why did you put your phone there in the first place? Hmm. So when you know that this sort of things would make the children react in a way, you avoid them. Stop setting traps for your children.
1: So
0: because they will fall.
1: So indirectly, what you're talking about now is modern discipline.
0: Yes, modern discipline.
1: So what exactly is modern discipline?
0: Modern discipline is about guiding behavior rather than simply reacting to the behavior. Because most of the time we react, we don't guide. If a child makes a mistake, they did not know. Don't assume. You should. Most of the time, like, you should have known. If you had known, you'd have done better. So why did you do this? If you find out why you did it, they will be able to guide you. Because there's always a reason children do what they do.
1: Yes.
0: So when you understand why they did what they do, it will be easier now for you to guide them. Following that understanding, you know that, okay, this thing you did. Okay, I'll use an example. Yesterday, I sent my little girl to go buy me something. She's been going. 8 years old. I gave her 1,000 naira. She got there. She didn't see the thing. She actually went to the wrong store. And by the time she got back, she said, they don't have. They don't have. I said, okay, so where's the money? She was like, where's the money? I'm like, where's the money? Say, where's the money? So we're looking. I said, okay, go back the staircase, check. She checked. She came back. She didn't see the money. And I asked her, do you still want, it was exercise book. She wanted to write something. She said she still wanted it. I gave her money again. And she went and she bought it. She came back. I sat down with her much later and I asked her, what do you think happened? She said she was playing. Were you supposed to be playing when you were?

0: why would you have given?
1: I don't know. I'm not saying I might have. You know, sometimes some of these things too, our moods
2: determine it. So we should learn to regulate it.
1: If you had all of the, maybe at that time the child is coming back, somebody had just given you one call that you were not expecting, or something just came up, or one expected bill, unexpected bill.
0: Or maybe that is the only 1K in the house.
1: You understand? Then you now come and tell me you have rubber by excuse me. You're gonna go back wherever it is that you and that you can't find that kind of money right now. Right?
2: Yeah, because there were a group of guys that were seated. So she actually, I feel that they saw it and they took it because they were actually drinking. So it was like additional, you know, to continue the thing. But you know, my sister was like, "Hey, she did what?" I said, "Auntie, calm down.
1: It's a normal.
2: Yeah, it's a normal. But I want us to respond. Let's not react. Let us respond to that situation and not react to what is going on in our mind. You received the phone call. It was not the child's fault that you received the phone call. It's not the child's fault that that was the last 1K in the house. But I'm just saying, try to understand the child, because sometimes you may even be the one. How about it be that you lost the 1K? That it was your hand, it got missing.
1: It happens.
2: Yeah, so I always go back there.
1: It happens, I'm telling you. A Nigerian mother would, that it happens, I'm telling you, a Nigerian mother is allowed to misplace that 1K.
2: Yeah, but the child can.
1: Is not allowed.
2: But the child is the child. Like, you are the adult.
1: Do you know what I've been doing since morning? Do you know all the things on my mind? Do you know, I beg, just leave that 1,000. But when is the child? You have to explain how, why, when, and where. That 1,000 got missing.
0: And that was that was what she did exactly by telling you that she was holding a rubber band on the other hand. She was, she was playing with it.
3: Can I come in? Can I come
2: in? Please go ahead, Jane. Okay, welcome.
3: The rubber is it for catapult?
0: Maybe for packing of her hair.
2: Don't even go there. When I sent her, I didn't see the rubber band. She was probably wearing it on her wrists. But when she came, immediately she opened the door, I saw the rubber band. But it didn't occur to me. I just felt since her shorts had pockets that she probably put it there. She's usually very careful. So it was the first time. The first time offender. You should find out why.
3: Okay, maybe we should try this pattern. There's something I learned from my mom. My mom was a teacher. So there's this, she hardly beats. She can't, she gives you one, she will look for a punishment that will, that will enter your vein.
2: There has to be consequences.
3: Yes, consequences. It might be, okay, next time you do this, I will withdraw this from you. I think that's better.
2: Yes,
3: I applied to and it
2: the
3: works.
2: The reason I didn't punish her or do anything was because it hadn't happened before and we hadn't set our boundaries. We had not set consequences.
1: Rita, like I said, you know, I look up to you. You know, some of these things sometimes, I totally agree with you that we just need to breathe. We need to take a minute. Don't just act immediately that thing occurs, because most times you'll be transferring the aggression of whatever it is that you are dealing with. Now, I had a practical example yesterday with my son. He's been, I don't know, this holiday, it's as if they added, if there are other parents in-house or out-house, if you are listening to me and you are experiencing the same thing, maybe you can share with me. We're still growing, so the energy is there. Opo, like Yoruba people, we say it's plenty. And he just looks for something new every day.
2: Curiosity.
1: Like, you are saying, okay, stop running around. The person starts jumping from one chair to the other. Okay. You are like, that distance is too far. The person looks for something and starts to climb to the
2: cottage. You know the problem? We keep telling them what not to do. We don't tell them what to do or why they should not do what they're doing.
1: My sister, sometimes I explain why you should not
2: do it. Continue
1: sometimes
2: to explain.
1: I tell you what you should not do. You know what I did yesterday? When I sat him down and we were just having this conversation, at some point I said, come, I will run away.
3: Well, you can't run from the house.
1: Your son should be
3: between a year and how many years? Six years.
1: He does not understand that I cannot run.
3: Adventure
1: away.
3: Age.
1: I just told him.
3: Let's give it to
1: I
3: him.
1: Will run away.
3: Yes.
1: Do you want me to run away? He looked at me so solemnly. My heart even broke. Was it?
3: That's adventure
1: age. No.
3: So
1: I said, okay, so if you don't want me to run away, you need to, you know, stop all these things. Like, please, which one is adventure? At this point, me and you were talking, this person was rolling burnt matchstick.
3: That's part of the adventure.
2: You need to rechannel it.
3: That's part of the adventure.
2: He has seen it somewhere. Or somebody
3: that's part of the adventure. Okay, in a case where, okay, what if my son, you get him a car. Mommy, any car, anything he sees, he goes on a mod, car, he's crazy about car. Okay, you buy the car. He dismantles
2: the
1: toy car.
2: That's an engineer in the making.
3: He dismantles it, and assembles it. In fact, last week I was like, I want to go.
2: It's an engineer in the making.

0: complete that statement. He assembles it. Kudos. Excuse me.
1: Yeah, that's
0: it.
1: That's an engineer.
0: February.
1: Yes.
0: They picked part of the break from me, which they hear. If he's assembling it, you have absolutely no wahala. My problem is,
2: okay, what do you have to say? As a last week, I almost went bonkers. This boy was, the other guy was, he purposely removed the tire and left the car, carried the tire to somewhere else. I was like, okay, he left the car and carried it. My car, my tire. I said, please don't give me a headache. Okay, where is the car? He's one place. Tire, one place. That's adventure age.
3: Encourage this young man. He can assemble. My own is not assembling.
4: It's still part of the process. You dismantle and maybe later, or maybe in the next 2 years, you start assembling. So just let him be, please.
3: Hello. Good afternoon.
4: Good afternoon.
5: How are you doing there?
4: We are fine. Good to have you on board.
5: My name is Missy Hanacho.
4: Okay, Missy Hanacho.
5: Yeah, I've been listening to your discussion and I just said that I should make one or little contribution.
4: Okay,
1: you're welcome.
5: Thank you so much. You are talking about Fred upbringing or discipline.
4: Yes.
5: I love the route that you guys are taking, the new formula for mentoring children, caring of children. Because this is where the problem lies. Adults used to measure them with their own experience, not with the child's level of understanding. That is where we have major problem. When you expect too much from a child to behave like an adult, as you are, to know things, you are to know what is wrong and right, to take decisions as effectively as you have done, that is giving too much of expectations from them.
1: Exactly.
5: Because even biologically, we are told that brain, the development of the brain takes 3 levels or stages.
1: Okay.
5: From infant age, adolescent age, to what, adult age. The brain does not fully develop before age 23.
1: 23, yes, sir.
5: That's why you see, when somebody below age 20, since you know at that age, or you just assume it is right, might, at later time in your life, you realize that, this is what something I believed before it was okay, but now I know better. I understand better. This happened to all of us. Understand?
1: Yeah.
5: For instance, let me give just one example. That's why, like, a young girl, maybe under 20, might fall in love with all her head and everything. Do everything to stop her. He thinks that man is the best. If he misses that boy, that guy, he has missed everything in her life. But when she crosses to a 25 at this point, you see that men will no longer be her priority.
1: Mm-hmm.
5: She would have adjusted because the brain development is more proper. Mm-hmm. So take it to a child. There are just many children cannot fathom, they cannot reason, they cannot understand on that. So you are to guide them properly on what to do, not to judge them by their behavior. But if you keep on that, you might hurt the child. You might see them as errant, that are very deviant, that this child is too stubborn. It doesn't, you know, when you go to some parents that are raw, the way they pass judgment on the children with abuses and causes, you know,
1: mm-hmm.
5: especially those who live with meds, young children as meds, you know, that's why you see sometimes they say brutalize them.
1: Mm.
5: That she what you have been telling her, she continued doing the same thing, blah, blah, blah. So we are defective in our modeling system. So until adults realize that children are children, they have not come up to age of reasoning, we will continue to make errors or mistakes about them. Thank you so much.
4: Thank you so much, Mr. Hanacho. Thank you very much for your contribution.
3: Great contribution there. You can be a part of the show. You can call us on 0700 7000 977.
1: Another caller.
4: Hello?
6: Yeah. Good afternoon to the ladies
4: good
6: and the mommies in the house. This is Honorable Timan.
4: Good afternoon, Honorable Timan.
1: You're welcome to the program.
6: Yeah, this is my first time.
4: Wow.
0: I'm glad to have you. Welcome.
6: Yeah, this one people are just saying, oh, wow.
0: Yes, we are blushing now.
4: We are blushing.
0: Are we not women? We're emotional.
4: We want to keep having you on the program subsequently.
6: Yeah, you see, the truth of the matter is, I will deviate a little bit from what my father, Daddy Yenacho, has said.
1: Okay.
6: You see, growing up, number one, I'll keep using myself as an example. I was a very stubborn boy. Despite the fact that my dad was a disciplinarian, he was a teacher. But along the line, I lost him. Just as 2 years old, I didn't know anything.
1: Wow, I'm so sorry.
6: So, you know, when I started growing up, you know, because we're just three boys, there's no girl among us. But my mom is always, you know, shielding me, taking me as if I am the girl in the family. Why? Because she chose to be sending me around. And at times I look at it, I said, wait till only me you born. So, you know, doing kitchen work and things like that, I never knew this thing was, you know, saving my life for, you know, the rainy days. Today, I'm married. I love doing kitchen works. But then, you know, when a woman holds you, takes you to the backyard and place you on a grinding stone and tell you to do that thing, you know what it feels like. But today, you know, I'm not saying it is bad for parents to use a rod on the children. At times it works, and at times it does not. Left for me, I don't believe in flogging. I will tell you the first time, tell you the second time, but the third time when I catch you, the punishment I will give you will tell. You know, when they were beating me then, when I was growing up, I kept telling my mom, she needs to beat me. She beats me now. Later you come and tell me to come and draw the hand for you. She just look at me and she will laugh. And say, Shomo, you bad musha. So, you know, just like Mr. Yana just said, you see at times, this thing is a 50-50 thing. We shouldn't leave this work for the mothers alone.
1: Exactly.
6: Yeah, I believe it's not as if the father too cannot handle it. There are so many situations on ground today. Now we come outside, come talk, now we go here and on. There are some houses now that they're having challenges. I have a friend who the wife has left, and then he left the only daughter. Today, as I'm speaking to you now, she's trying to come back to claim the daughter. And the guy stood his ground and said, well, the girl is of 13 years old today. She can speak for herself. The only question the dad asked her was, do you want to follow your mommy? She said she's not going anywhere. When you as a mother, you fail to do your work. It's not as if these kids, you see, at times we just say they don't know what they are doing. My dear brothers and sisters, they know what they are doing.
0: They do.
6: It's just we that needs to give them that guideline for them to follow. Let me round up. In my area where I stay, I sent a young girl of 13 years old, go and buy me something. Do you know she left for good 1 hour, she did not come back? All because the guy checked her on the way and then she went. Shebiju, you are complaining now that you sent your daughter on an end and she lost your 1K. This one, what I am, we were waiting to drink Gary. Even the ice block is becoming melt.
1: Gary,
6: and when she came back, the dad almost wanted to break her leg. And I said, show the bag of Shelly. She said, Moron Shelly. And she went since morning because she followed the guy. Then the mother started shouting, you want to kill her? You want to kill her? In this scenario now, what do we say? My dear mommies and aunties in the studio.
1: In that scenario, I have an answer, but I'll let you go. You listen to it as we go on in the course of the program.
6: All right. Thank you very much.
4: Thank you so much for your contribution.
1: So, I discovered we're always shouting because it's the easiest thing to do. We don't teach our children anything, but we expect them to know. We train our children based on assumptions, okay? For a child needs to know they are loved at home. The father has to show that he loves the child. Sit down with your child. Be a role model. Be the first love of your child. And when someone outside tells him that, tells her that he loves her, it will not be strange. She has heard it before. My father loves me. So this one you're telling me is not a big deal. I'm loved at home. Teach her sexual education.
2: Sorry for cutting you, Rita. Do you know, actually, this thing you said, and I support you 100%, but somebody, funny enough, somebody was like saying that's where abuse starts. I don't know where the person got it from. I don't understand.
0: If I have a child, if I'm a man now,
2: yes, I don't know where that even came if she's
0: from. A teenager that I love that, you.
1: She needs that. Yes, that teenage. Yes, puberty, yes. Adolescent. This yes, is essential because she's trying to.
2: I'm an example, and I'm proud of it. So I don't know where that got from. Abuse. I don't know where. No, some minds are. I don't know what to say. But
1: adulterated. We usually yes, minds
2: yes,
1: are adulterated.
2: Yes, yes. But sincerely, I think that's the best. Carrot and stick. My own is carrot and stick.
1: Please throw the stick away. You can correct
2: carrot and stick is not raw. I don't mean raw though.
1: Yeah, carrot and stick is reward and
2: yes, yes. Yeah. Okay, so don't do this.
1: You do problem. Yes. Let them know. Let them be rude.
2: If you eat with egg, no more eggs.
0: I think this conversation still brings something us that's down to roles as parents.
1: Yes.
0: Because now this child was sent on an errand,
1: uh-huh,
0: and she's coming back to meet two different opinions.
1: Yeah.
0: The father is saying, why would you go and buy Gary for 1 hour?
1: Uh-huh.
0: Why would you follow a boy? Uh-huh. The mother is saying, my only daughter. No, kill her.
4: Sorry, Honor, let me come in here. Apart from the father saying, why would you go away for close to an hour?
1: Mm.
4: It's like the man started beating her already.
0: My sister, yes. Yes. Leg. Wait, mm-hmm, even if he's beating her, that's what I'm saying, that it's two different opinions. Yes. Both parents are on different standpoints. Now, that child will start choosing a side.
1: Yes, whichever favors her at the time.
0: She's going to choose a front. So there should be, my mom is the one that loves
1: the
0: me.
1: The parents
0: my
1: should be a team. My father
0: does not like me. There should be a team. You're supposed to operate as a team.
1: Yes.
0: Even if you have issues with what the other person is doing, you don't address it in front of the child.
2: Yes.
0: You do that much later. My husband, gave that this afternoon, sir, please, can we take it easy? Those things help. But when you are a divided front, when the child knows, okay, if daddy wants to beat me, I can run to mommy.
1: Yeah.
0: If mommy wants to scold me, I can go to daddy. There becomes a problem. It starts to affect that child. The child will disobey, knowing that, okay, there's a savior somewhere that if it's getting extreme or if I'm actually going to be punished for what I'm doing, then I have somebody to run to. We need to stand as a front. And we need to correct all these things. We're very to go and buy daddy, she's already using one hour. By the time she's out of your reach, she's not where you
1: she's
0: will
1: in
0: see
1: the university.
0: Her. What is going to happen?
4: Yes, and I also want to believe that for the mom to have reacted like that, I don't want to believe that is the first time she's doing that. You know, for her to say, do you want to kill her or this and that, that's not the first time she's doing it. You know, and for the fact that she has done that also could be a sort of encouragement for that child that when they are sent to an errand, you disappear. Maybe by adventure, it just happened that the father was around that yesterday.
1: Mm-hmm.
4: And maybe she always stays home with the mom and she could go away for hours without the mom, you know? I said, where is this girl? Where has she gone to?
0: My sister, you know the case that I was addressing last week when I said that child that is already being sexually abused, that feels she's doing it by herself. This time you can send down an, if you want to cook, forget it, don't send this girl. Because you enter fasting. If you want to send her on an errand, maybe it's something that you need in the next 3 weeks. You can be sending her today. Now. She can go and come back 3 hours after.
1: And she can account for that.
0: She will tell you. She will tell you a lie, obviously.
4: It started from somewhere, from some time, you know. It started from the house.
0: And that's what we're talking about. We're talking about sometimes it doesn't even have to be flogging, because sometimes you flog a child to the extent the first child is like he said, on the routine, I said, "Is it not okay? I'll chest it." Oh, you're flogging a child. My child
2: passes out.
0: I started saying, "He did not pay me." Yes. So you will even ask yourself, so why when you finish, like he said, when you finish logging me, you now ask me to come and draw the hand for you. So you're punishing each other and you're punishing yourself. Sometimes there are some punishments that parents need to meet out. There was a particular child that stayed with us for a bit, and I noticed that this child, the mother was just overly protective of him. Now, you could be doing something and she'd be, at a point this boy started, he just came up with some stories. He can be coming back from school and just stand very close to the house and pee on himself.
2: At what age?
0: let me put it before 10, he was not, I don't think he was up to 10 days, but he was grown, let's say 6, 7, 8, that's that range, or 9. He was grown, and I'm like, excuse me, what, you didn't pee in school? You didn't wait, you are almost like you're on the street. You didn't wait to get to the house. You now peed on yourself. And when you now say that you want to get discipline, you now say you are seeing one man. It's one man that used to appear to you. And the mother wanted to pick it up and say, oh, spiritual. Exactly, my sister. Because he knows his mom. So she wanted to go, oh, there are people. They are coming. He first said he used to see one dark figure. From dark figure, he became a tall man. I said, oh, the shape is forming. Now you are beginning to see things. By the time I gave him punishment once, Rita, once.
1: He would adjust.
0: Because he did a particular day. Like, I saw this child. I think he went to eat. He went to wash his plates after eating. And before I know, I didn't see him. I now saw him on boxers. Excuse me, sir. You were wearing a trouser just now. He said, no, he was not wearing the trouser. I said, okay, am I getting too old? What's happening? No, wait, I saw you a few minutes ago, and you were wearing the trouser. He said, no. I stood up, and I went to check around the house, and I saw that he had peed on it and tucked it. This is somebody inside the house, though. There are enough toilets. It's not as if there's one that maybe there's crowd lining up waiting to share. He now peed on himself, knowing what he had done, pulled the trouser, and hid it under a table. So I brought it out and I said, so this one, is it me that wore it? Is it me that peed on it? And I gave him one punishment. And that day was the last day this child peed. Now, after a while, the mother came and took him away. So imagine that. And now she's having issues raising that child.
1: She will have issues.
0: I see things from a distance, but I'm like,
1: she will have issues.
0: She didn't start doing the right thing. You cannot give what you don't have. The father is not available.
2: He's absent.
0: He's present in finances. He's absent physically. He's working far away from where they are. So when a child knows how to manipulate you, like he said, that you think they don't know what they're doing. They know they're testing their boundaries.
4: They know what they're doing. They're trying
0: to see how you will react, what you're going to do, what's the consequence. Oh, shout. She's going to shout. When she finishes shouting, maybe she will keep quiet. I was giving myself as a practical example. After that conversation yesterday, this child went and lay down quietly.
4: And slept off.
0: He didn't even sleep. It was time to eat. He said, mommy, can I stand up to go and eat? I said, is this how it's working? This morning, he wanted to start again. I was like, oh, our conversation of yesterday has expired. That stopped it. He would adjust.
1: That is it. Keep reminding them.
0: So sometimes it's not just only about flogging. You need to be present enough to notice, okay, they're starting some new patterns.
1: Yes.
0: Does it go with their age? Is it something age appropriate? Is there a problem somewhere? Is there something I need to fix? We need to check all those things before we just pour out all the frustration of Lagos traffic or the economy of Nigeria.
2: My fear about that flogging is, even what if the child passes out? That's a fear. You'll not be like,
1: the guy's eye got damaged. The father was so angry and threw the thing. There's some people that flog a child. So each time out you see anger. That eye, you always remember.
2: Yes, and the child passed out, and that was how the child died. So to be
1: there's
2: like,
1: a lot to all of this.
2: Manslaughter.
1: It's abuse. However, control. Learn emotional regulation. Control yourself.
2: Yes.
1: If something happens, just take 3 deep breaths. That's my name at home. My mother takes 3.
2: It's not easy, but try.
1: It helps you to come to the present. Yes. You're now in the present. Okay, this thing that happened, why did it happen? Because most of the time, there is a reason they are doing what they are doing. Mm-hmm. They are not stupid.
2: Something,
1: so when you now understand what they are doing, they will tell you, but it may not make sense to you. No, like the lady that said she was holding the rubber band. She had a reason, but it didn't make sense to me. But I chose to move past it, and I told her to go and write an essay. What we can do is 1,000 naira, and she's still at it.
2: Fair enough.
1: Yes. So you move on. So we need to, as we are setting rules, let the consequences be there, and let them know.
0: This is for this, for that.
1: And, you know, most of the times we don't give clear instructions. We just say, okay, go and clean your room. What does that mean? It's very vague.
0: I can clean a corner and that's cleaning my room.
1: Put the clothes in the wardrobe, make your bed, sweep your room.
4: They'll come and meet you. Mommy, I'm done cleaning the room.
1: It must be age appropriate. That's what I'm saying. So we expect too much from children. So guide them, give them instructions, line by line, precept upon precept, routines. Let's stop being, you know, setting trap for our children, waiting for them to fall in.
0: Instructions at the same time.
1: Yes. They can process this. What did you say?
0: What did you say? As you bring?
1: Most of them. Yes, it's like that. When I say a thing, I'll ask you, sorry, what did I say? You repeat after me. To be sure we're on the same page. So that when you come back with it, sometimes they want to play truancy now. So to be sure we're on the same page. What did I say? What did I ask you to go and buy? Exercise books. How many? How much is it? How much balance will you bring back from the 1,000 I gave you? She will calculate it and she will tell me. So if you come back without the things, there's something to measure. Then you have to go back again. So let's make, you know, the life of our children very, very easy.
0: I agree with you, Rita.
4: I have an example. Something happened in my house yesterday. I told my 8-year-old to go and do the dishes. You know what she did? She went and faithfully washed the whole plate and brought the pots to me. Mommy,
0: you said dishes.
4: I have finished washing the plate. This is the pot.
0: You said dishes.
4: This is the pot. I'm going to keep it here. And I said, oh, what do you mean? Are you not going to wash the pot? She said, no, mommy, I can't wash this pot too. I said, why wouldn't you be able to wash the pot? You see, you said I should wash the plate and I'm done washing the plate. And I said, okay, God bless you. You're done washing the plate. Please also wash the pot. Just use the iron sponge there. Wash it, wash the inside, wash the back and rinse it. And I said, okay. And she did it.
1: Exactly, because you gave her the step. Claire.
0: I totally agree. And like Rita said, I think we'll wrap up with those two things. Clear instructions when you are giving them instructions so that you don't have issues. And make sure that they are age appropriate. I sent my son to buy fufu 1,000.
1: Oh.
0: He bought 1,000. I gave him another 1,000. I said, okay, go. It's like some people want to come around. Oh, yeah. Buy another. Go and give them the money and bring another one. So he picked another one.
4: Only one. Yes.
0: And went there and told them. They wanted to give him 1,000 worth, and he's like, my mommy said one.
1: Yes.
0: So they were going back and forth. They now sent him back, said they don't understand what he's saying. He came back and said, hey, mommy, you said one, I should get another one. I said, no, I meant 1,000. So 1,000, you give 1,000 worth, and then he had to go back. So imagine he's going for a very far distance. And then that conversation happens, and he comes back, and I'm provoked and everything. I'm like, you did not hear me, didn't I? Clear instructions. Yeah. Let's make sure that they're age appropriate.
2: Sorry, I just remember something from my childhood, what Ona just said now. Then we had one uncle of ours that came. He came from London then to stay with us for like 1 month as a child. And we didn't know that this guy smokes then. So when he came, he was like, he sent me and my elder brother, take, you should go and buy me conflicts. So we carried ourselves to one grocery shop where we now bought cornflakes, four packs. She was like, what is this? So my mom was like, what did you tell them to buy? It's like, no, don't do that to my, don't tell my, so my mom was like angry, like, that, we didn't know it was cigarettes. So she was like, no, don't do that. He was not apologizing and everything. So all we knew was, we went to bring four, four packets of cornflakes. So like, go back, he said, that was the day he stopped that. My mom like warned him seriously. So you see, like what Rita and Ona has been saying, the precise, sometimes it sounds like repetition. You keep repeating that, and it's tiring, you know. It's not easy.
1: It's not.
0: All right, that's the much we can take today. We're just telling you that when you hear gentle parenting, don't think that there are no punishments or no repercussions. Create that balance. My name is Ona Aboloko.
1: I am Rita Akimemona. Choose words that don't attack the identity of a child, but correct the behavior.
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2: And I'm Jean Chukwemeka. 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
0: All right. 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

0: Okay. You know, there are some people, they like that language. When you say okay, they feel, oh, everything is okay, really okay. And, you know, some of us get motivated when we hear the word okay. Because okay is like saying, move on, get ginger. You know, swagger the ginger the swagger. That's how it goes. So I say, okay. Welcome to another great edition of the program, Building Hope, which is focusing on persons with disabilities and non-persons with disabilities. You and I know this is a special program, right? Very, very special. You can find it any other place, any other radio station. That's why we always say, you know, you often hear that from me now. I say, Metro 97.7 FM, the station for our flavor. Pay certain. They are not add, I'll say, back tire, not the catch front tire. You know, I've often said that. Whenever I say that, they will laugh. Back tire, not the catch front tire. It's true now. Front tire don't move. You don't move, man. Back tire just stay there. So that's who we are. We are when it comes to broadcasting. So that's Metro for you. Once more, it's Francis Ifua, your stylish motivator. I know a lot of persons who have been staying around the radio. So you heard the voice before. Definitely you heard it. But this is a special edition, a special program. And I still give special thanks to my very guy here, my homie. You know, pretty when they say homie, that year, you know how they be now. Homie, my cheesy, my yeah. This like that. The guy here go boss because no, they are really homie.
1: Yeah, but she's with my knees.
0: Yeah, you know. So that's my man's voice. You just heard who's being on the console, you understand? So pressing the right button at the right time. Like what I will often say sometimes, say, man, first, if you single press wrong button, I don't know. Mm. When I say thank you for pressing the right button, people will wonder. Yes, so people can press the wrong button.
1: Yeah, you can press the wrong button at the right time.
0: Yeah. Mm. It's not for to open mic, you go close mic.
1: Exactly.
0: All right. It is another edition of Building Hope. As I said, focusing on persons with disabilities. Today, I just felt, you know, we'll be doing a guest. As I will often say, you say I don't trade the line open. Now the lines are thrown open right now. The numbers are 0916-257-1214. 0916-257-1214. Or better still, 0700-7000-977. 0700-7000-977. So I want you and I to really take a critical look this very topic I'm having right here. You know, I said, what do you know about persons with disabilities? What do you know? Yes, because some things actually popped up that warranted that question right now. You understand? It's something's popped up because I can't imagine some person saying, what do you know? A lot of people, you say, folk, you're coming in, right? You want to call in? Alright, let's pick this call and see what this place, because I've not even said the title, the person is calling. I want you to hear the title, so you know what to tell me. So, but what do you want to tell me now? Alright, let's pick and hear. Good afternoon. Alright. The person, I'm is not flashing my number. He wants to test to know if it's working. Yeah, my lines are open, strongly open, and it's connected. You understand? As I said, 0700-7000-977 or 0916-257-1214. That's the number to get into the studio and then talk to us, not just me, to our listeners out there. As I said, this program is focusing on persons with disability. That's those with ear problem, those that can't speak, those that can't see, those that are on the wheelchair, those, you know, disabilities now, those physical ones that you know as disability. And so my question is, what do you know about persons with disabilities? The follow-up is, what do you think about them? If you are not happen to know persons with disabilities, would you not think about them? Do you think, oh, okay, before I proceed, let me check this person. What's online? What? Come. Let's say you take her easy. Oh, no. All right. So, as I said, what do you know about persons with disabilities? And then, follow up is, what do you not think about persons with disabilities? Because I know some persons, okay, oh, I know persons with disabilities, some are very ugly, some are very beautiful, some are full of trouble, some are temperamental, there's this and that and this, some are nice, some are different,
2: strokes for different folks. But from you, you, I want to know so that we can then understand that maybe if you're getting it all wrong or twisted, it will be corrected somehow. Because right now, this is what I felt we should do. Because when we're talking about inclusion, talking about advocacy, or talking about awareness, it starts from here. Yes, yeah, the media, precisely. Because a lot of persons out there, I can't imagine in a place in Ibadan, they were telling me that there's a lady, the parents have locked her inside the house, she can't go anywhere, she can't do anything. I've said this story here before now, that all they did was that since they thought she was, using the word useless, I don't know how to say it. They just thought she's like that, she can't do anything. They had to start bringing guys in, maybe to have fun with her, catch fun, you know, all those kind of things, and do the do with her and all. So maybe just to create, I don't know. All right, this number, let's check this number out. So, hello, good afternoon.
3: Good afternoon, sir.
2: Yeah, good afternoon. What's your name and where are you calling from? Who's building home?
3: My name is Christopher.
2: Christopher.
3: I'm calling from Iyanera, sir.
2: Okay. Did you hear my question?
3: Yes, I'm in disability. I have a glaucoma patient.
2: Oh, I have a problem too.
3: Yes, and two, I have a broken. My left knee break. I'm hopeless. There's no helper.
2: Oh.
3: And when I go in the treatment at the Aishan Socialist at Jeraba.
2: Oh, you can't
3: check me.
2: Go on.
3: Can you hear me?
2: Yeah, we can hear you. Go on. Can hear.
3: Yes. So the no helper.
2: Oh.
3: And when I go in the treatment at the Aishan Socialist at Jeraba.
2: Oh, you can't
3: check me.
2: Go on.
3: Can you hear me?
2: Yeah, we can hear you. Go on. Can hear.
3: Yes. So the doctor there, he checked me for the knee, broken knee, and the hip, two places. He said he's going to collect 1.5 million naira each to do the surgery. I put it right. I will go. I'll be having to come out in 2016. My eye block, I miss you, say the common. As I said, my wife left me. I'm alone. But where I live now, I stay alone. I said alone. So they have been walking around since. Go to church. I said, well, but now I can't go to the work of the leg, the breaking there. I've been managing the leg before. But this car is bad.
2: Eyes, right?
3: So,
2: your eyes.
3: My eyes is a glaucoma since 2016.
2: Wow. You know, this glaucoma is a thing. I can't start asking too many questions right now because I know glaucomas, the story behind glaucoma is very, very, very deceptive, you know. That's why they will call it the thief of sight. But if I start asking now, where have you been? All these are stories. But nevertheless, you have spoken, right? And I believe kind-hearted Nigerians are listening. Maybe just... Just talk to them directly there. Directly talk to them there. Though this is not actually what we're talking about.
3: Yes,
2: Nigerians
3: are about this knee first. The knee and the hips, they said they do the surgery and put the official bone inside. I'm not even tell parents. I walk normal. But never help. So, sorry, so I'm in donor. God, the knee, if it's only I can be broken around. Teaching the word of God. I took the word of God, my body is also.
2: What were you doing before now? Before you lost your sight?
3: Before now, I did clear for them. I did take it around. I'm a proper person. I cleared to come over to also. It's 2015.
2: Wow.
3: I don't go work again. I start to go to the house issue. After I come to this other side, I did it again now.
2: You have one.
3: So the boy called again. So like the boy wanted to give me help. So I think I was crying for the pain of the. So go back from the prayer, go to before God, if myself to let her back. War, the pain.
2: You have one for children?
3: My wife, left me. I have a son. My son is getting school now.
2: All right.
3: My wife, take me.
0: Well, I'm asking you all this, at least people are listening to you. You understand? It's only God that can help his children. You understand? So that's why I said you should talk to our Nigerians out there. I believe by God's grace, you said Christopher, right?
3: Yeah, Christopher.
0: From Iba Abi. What area did you say?
3: Yaroba. If you reach Adela bus stop.
0: All right.
3: I said, everybody, that is him now. With the people that go with the children. The name of my population.
0: No, okay. As you've spoken, I believe by God's grace, we all know Nigeria is hard, but please, as God, place both in your heart and on your hand, please try and see how you can reach out to Christopher. Maybe when they call us here, we'll let you know.
3: Okay, sir.
0: When they call us here, we'll let you know.

Ah, yes. Thanks for calling. God bless you and God come to your aid. You're still on to Building Hope, which is focusing on persons with disabilities and not persons with disabilities. You know, right here, as I will always say, the country we know is hard, but it's God, it's God. It's not by power, right? You just hear that now. That's why sometimes when you're doing certain things, you just allow your spirit to be gingered, or else your spirit will drop. Yes, it will drop instantly. So, but our sympathy goes to Christopher, precisely. So please, out there, you've heard his voice. If you want to know further, I believe maybe we can look out for his number and see how he will go about that. Right? So you're still on to Metro 97.7 FM with Francis Ifor. Actually, that topic I threw open right now. I wanted you to at least call in. Let's have a talk on that. That's, if you look at it, that's part of what we're talking about now. When I ask, what do you know about persons with disabilities and what do you think about them? What do you know about persons with disabilities and what do you think about persons with disabilities? I was giving an example. That's one now, you know. Some persons say, I know about persons with disabilities. Oh, and many of them are beggars. Many of them are this, many of them are that. That's why I decided to bring this question. Let's hear your opinion out there. Or we dwell on the opinions of Nigerians or people we already have. But before I drop this very vibe that will say, do you know? Let's hear some voices, or better still, my greatest, prettiest. Which one do you think would be better to go first? I think, because I have some voices there. So that... Okay, so, all right. So, let's hear these vibes. You know, then, those voices that have answered to the question, you hear them to know what, because these are different people. We went on the streets to get their opinion. So, you hear their voices, then you will call in and give us your own opinion, too. So, let's enjoy these very vibes, you know. Enjoy this.

0: stress for him is too much. Something close to somebody that is blind, and I noticed that it's a little bit stressful for him. Sometimes when maybe his siblings is not around, or his wife is not around, or those people that used to help him are not around, the stress for him is too much. Sometimes he will starve himself just for him not to make a mistake or go and dash his leg or fall down. He has to starve himself, wait till maybe his wife will come back or his siblings come back to assist him. So it's a little bit stressed to them. I really feel for them so much. So I...
1: Although I don't know much, but the little one that I knew and from people that I've seen so far, there are a lot of disadvantages that actually attach to them because they cannot move freely. It's very hard for them to take themselves around, especially when it's come to wheelchair they are actually using. Someone has to push them around. Even still, they are still using wheelchair. They cannot move it on their own. And for them to get some things, they need people around them always to help them out. Because without the help of people, they cannot actually get what they want.
2: Perspective towards like people living with disabilities are going through is that one, they are not living a very good life because they are living with disabilities. That's very obvious. But apart from that, there are no infrastructures in place to aid them, to help them like live better. For instance, you know, there are some buildings, you know, infrastructures that like were built or put in place without thinking about people with disabilities. Probably people on wheelchairs, you know, there are stairs there, but there are no ramps for them to like push their wheels through. And
3: what do I know about people living with disability? I have a cousin. He used to live with us, and he has a tongue-tied disability. It was really, really hard for us, but then we had to live with it. He gets very angry. He gets very hyper whenever we like, when he's trying to say something to us, and then we do not understand because of the tongue tie. He's not able to pronounce words very well. And then we don't understand what he's saying. He gets really, really angry. He breaks things and it gets to him.
4: People I know living with disabilities, a person who has a physical, mental, developmental condition, they are making some activities of daily life more difficult. Just like a person who has difficulty in walking, hearing, speaking, or learning, or communicating.
5: I think that people with disability, that life is quite unfair to them because they find it hard and difficult to move and mingle with people because people tend to not treat them as human. They treat them as lesser human in different ways, maybe sports, activities that are supposed to be like, that they're supposed to do. But they don't want them to do it. They don't give them the opportunity to do it because it felt like they can't do it because of their disabilities and some can actually do it.
6: All right. So I believe you are in the same, as somebody would say, in the same sequence with me. Yes, before I proceed further, let me believe you must have enjoyed that very song, you know, from Lastmead, you know, Stand. What do you know? So that's where the question is coming from right now. Do you know? What do you know? How much do you know about persons with disabilities? So you've heard different opinions from ladies, guys, but I don't know if, for me, if I'll tell you, if I want to pick something from there right now, okay, I know sometimes I just, you'll be hearing me saying pretty, because I know he still has a long way to go today. So I don't really want to stress pretty, but I have no choice.
7: No problem.
6: You can see from those questions right now, answer those were given.
7: Yeah.
6: What will you really depict? What will you pick from those things that you see that people know about persons with disabilities?
7: They don't really know.
6: You can see that.
7: They don't know anything about people with disability because most of them don't know that in disabilities, there are abilities.
6: You understand?
7: So, I mean, you hear what some of them are saying. One specifically said she doesn't believe they can do anything on their own. I don't understand.
8: And what I said,
7: that's lack of knowledge.
8: If the people are not around him,
7: he's ignorant. He's ignorant. So, you know, most people don't believe that people living with disabilities can actually achieve things they are also achieving.
8: You understand?
7: And each time I give lectures or I address people concerning people with disabilities,
8: yes.
7: I begin to give instances and examples.
8: Yes,
7: I mention people like Steve Lamb Morris, Stevie Wonder, one of the greatest producers in the entire world. If you bring it down to our own here, I mention one of the greatest producers again in this entire world, Kobams. Talking about our own Kobams Asukwa.
8: Yes.
7: I mean, so you ask yourself, how do they do it?
8: How?
7: How do they? Because production entails you to use keys,
8: a lot of sounds.
7: How do they do it? So if they are not, given specifically and specially by God, they can't do it. So what you should know about people with disabilities, they are gifted.
8: Yes.
7: There's something you are lacking that they have.
8: Definitely.
7: Because one thing people don't know is they always feel, because they can't see, they can't walk, they can't talk properly, as someone said about a cousin there.
8: Yeah,
7: he's always very angry because they can't talk, they can't hear him very well. Does it mean that person cannot be useful elsewhere?
8: Uh-huh.
7: Most times Nigeria will go to the Olympics, the able-bodied men will come back empty-handed.
8: Uh-huh.
7: It is the physically challenged people that will bring medals to Nigeria.
8: Look, so
7: that
8: tells you just did now.
7: Yes, now. That tells you that there's ability in disabilities. So it's for us to now accept, let the society accept this fact, especially in this part of the world, in Nigeria here. These people, this class of people, are still not, are still finding it difficult to get acceptance.
8: Hmm.
7: Because, for instance, how many public facilities do you go, you see ramps, you see things that aid their movement? It tells you that, because ordinarily, it should be a crime now to go to a public building.
8: Definitely.
7: And there are no ramps that aid their movement. It should be, because it's already a law. But we are not making use of the law.
8: No implementation now.
7: I'm telling you.
8: But no implementation. Lots of them, we have it there.
7: So it's crazy. People don't really know. You don't know anything about these people.
8: No.
7: They don't know.
8: And which is not fair.
7: With all of these things they said now, they don't know anything about
8: them. They don't. These are people on the street, street of Lagos.
7: They don't know anything.
8: So that's why I said, no, before we talk about phone calls, let's hear from this, because it's very important.
7: Mm.
8: These are the people that will tell us what's happening out there.
7: Exactly.
8: Just hear them now. Three guys and three ladies.
7: Mm.
8: All on the negative side.
7: All of them, see, sleeping in this. They put their head in one place.
8: Jesus. So, you're still on to MetroNet Sound FM. I believe you just heard the finest, what I just told you. That is it. We are still trying to see how acceptance can be gotten or gained by you people out there.
7: Mm.
8: You know, you still don't understand. So, I'm not saying you, no, don't call me wrong. Some persons out there, precisely. So it's good you know a lot about persons with disability. And if you don't know, stick around Building Hope. Or better still, anyone you know, go close. Go close, have a chat, know why, know how. Google our own these days now. Google is our friend, as we say.
7: Mm-hmm.
8: Yes.
7: Mm-hmm.
8: Yes, Google is our friend. Go there and find out what you should do. Because if that's what so many of us these days, I won't lie to you, many of us are still complaining.
7: Mm.
8: They're not really happy with the situation in the country, in the state. Most places, the way they are approached, the way they are being talked down on, you understand? It's like, now, it's like, that's why sometimes I give it to Lagos. I must be honest.
7: Mm.
8: I give it to Lagos, Lagos State. This is what we're talking about now.
7: Mm.
8: We are saying giving it to Lagos. If you go outside Lagos.
7: It's terrible.
8: Oh!
7: Shebi Lagos, there's a law that if you're physically challenged and you're on the public
8: queue. Yes.
7: I mean,
8: they're given first, all that first.
7: Exactly, exactly. So there are some buses that don't take some of these lag buses, right?
8: Yes, yes.
7: They don't take fares from
8: physically challenged. Yes.
7: So it should be not just
8: that professional treatment.
7: It should be all around Nigeria.
8: Mm.
7: Because it's what happens everywhere in the world. If you're traveling now, that's one place, give it to airport.
8: Yeah.
7: If you're traveling via the airport, once they see that you're physically challenged,
8: whether
7: with a leg or your eyes, your arms, they come to you straight.
8: Definitely.
7: They pick you straight.
8: Yes.
7: They allow others to move with their legs. So they pick you.
8: I think
7: so they give advantage.
8: Really, They've really done that thing now to be very strong.
7: Yes, at the airport is very, very. So if they can, if it can happen elsewhere, it's going to be a good one. It's going to be a good one.
8: Let it be implemented or replicated in other places of our workplaces, public places. Name it all these things that you see persons with disabilities. You'll be looking at them like outcast or trying to look as if I say put something for them.
7: How time flies, Francis.
8: Wow.
7: Yeah, already done. 1 minute to go.
8: Oh, boy. Anyway, I know Sports Summit is coming over. So, but we'll draw the curtain here. Let's see if this will be a continuation next week, right?
7: Definitely.
8: Look, I really want everybody out there to know some things about persons with disabilities. Special thanks to the prettiest.
7: Thank you.
8: I appreciate so much. Francis Ifua once more, building up on Metro 97.7 FM. See ya next week.
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2: Greetings, elders. We have come with good minds and intention. And our handsome Bobo over here, our handsome son, I've seen a very beautiful flower in your garden and would love to pluck it.
3: You're welcome. We are a reputable family, as you know. And with the few information we have, your family too is a notable one. It's a good thing you are coming. You have seen well. We like your taste for our daughter. But I would want to ask, do you have all the items on the list?
2: Oh, Shiju, the items are complete.
4: Yes, they are complete.
3: Okay, good. Okay, so let them come together. Are they? Kechi, come together. So let us do the union. So kneel down.
4: Wait. There's something missing.
3: What is missing? Wait. There's something missing.
5: Listen. What?
3: You that wants to marry our daughter, do you have your PVC, permanent voter's card?
6: My PVC?
3: Yes.
6: No, I don't have it.
3: You don't have your PVC? Then you cannot marry our daughter. You cannot.
4: Wait. But what has PVC got to do with marriage?
7: Wait, you say you are ready for marriage, yet you are not even ready to choose the leaders that will determine the future of your family, our family all together. 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You cannot marry our daughter.
3: No, you don't even know what to do. You don't even know what to do.
4: I think I have your PVC. It's with me.
6: Yes, my PVC. I have it.
3: You have your PVC?
6: Yes, sir.
3: Let me see it.
6: See.
3: Okay. Yes, the marriage can continue.
8: The future belongs to those who participate. 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

0: 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Keep it coming,
1: coming. Yo, where you been? What's going on? 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This is Neo, aka the Gentleman. That's right.
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7: This is wherever you want to go.

It's the coffee now. Of course, when you hear the tune, you know it is time to take you on from here, from there to everywhere. And of course, we're about to travel on the wings of music. It's the cafe. My name is Pretty. The finest is here. Olivia Heffron is the producer. Together, I'll be taking you through the cafe for this beautiful Tuesday, the 18th day of the 8th month of the year 2026. And I'm glad to have you join in. On the cafe, if you're listening for the very first time, we play all of those kind of music that you don't get to hear every day. We call them world music, alternative sounds, a global beat from Fuji to Juju to Makosa Nakasa, Rumba, to high life and every other thing you can think of. Welcome on board. The finest is here taking care of business this beautiful afternoon. It's been a long time, right, on the coffee with the finest. Some days are like that. I'm glad to have you join in this beautiful day. From here to 4, we'll be taking you through the cafe till we join the network service at 4 p.m. So welcome on board. What do you have that follows you everywhere, that tells you when you do evil and when you do good? But sometimes we listen, sometimes we do not listen. But God has put that thing in us. What is that thing? It's conscience. What is conscience in Yoruba? Eriokan. That's what conscience means. And that's where we begin in this beautiful afternoon. From King Sunny Ade, the king of world beat. And he calls this one conscience, Eriokan, right here. Welcome on board. The cafe right here.

0: Great song, Any Day, Any Time. One of the men who came, saw and conquered the music world in Nigeria and even beyond. Stephen Osita Osadebe, the one born on 17th of March 1936. And we lost him, unfortunately, on May 11, 2007. Osita Nwamama, a great Nigerian Afrobeat, I mean rather, high life artist. He sang in Igbo language. Of course, during his career, spanning over four decades, he became one of the best known musicians of Igbo high life. His best known hits was in 1984 when he released Osondio Windy. Of course, that went viral and that established him as a leader in the high life genre and was one of Nigeria's most popular records ever. After that, he had a whole lot of beautiful songs. One of them I just played, Ebezina. One name, Ebezina, simply means, my brother, don't cry. My sister, don't cry. That word means Ebezina in Igbo language. Great song. This man had a whole lot of songs. He also released plenty of albums. Some of the best, Makojo in 1985, Yobechukwu the same year, Ozubulu Brothers, Okuzo Nwenlo. So many things he released. Chief Stephen Osita Osadebe, beautiful song, Any Day, Any Time. Is the cafe here? We're just getting started with the finest. Let's have a breather and bring you the news beat at 3, and at the other side, more will come.
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0: Lagos government launches capacity development training for evaluators. NDLEA intercept cocaine worth billions of naira in Lagos. Ojo Iba Specialist Hospital to be operational by year end. APC governorship candidate Oyebamiji calls for calm following outcome of Saturday's election in Osun State. Nigerian Customs Service cautions senior officers against a compromise. The federal government is to evacuate more Nigerians in South Africa. And Zambia's President Hichilema wins re-election and pledges to double the country's economy. That's it on Metro FM's news headlines at 3. Join us for details and more in our major bulletin at 6 p.m. My name is Preeti Adegoke. Good afternoon.
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0: Yeah, beautiful songs and Rene Nanga there doing Honromingo Montoy. Yeah, if you don't understand what they speak there, that won't concern you. But I'm just giving it to you. And Rene Nanga. Taking our time, 3 minutes gone past, rather, 5 minutes gone past 3 p.m. is Till the Cafe right here on Metro 97.7 FM. 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
0: In accordance with the provisions of the Environmental Impact Assessment EIA Act, CAP E12 LFN 2004, which makes it mandatory for proponents of all new major developmental activities to carry out EIA for their proposed project, the Federal Ministry of Environment hereby announces 21 working days public display for information and comments on the draft EIA report submitted by GasLink Nigeria Limited. The brief project description proposed the project entails the expansion of the Nigerian Gas Marketing Limited, NGML, Natural Gas Distribution Pipeline Network, with the addition of a 12 by 11.5 kilometer by 52 SCH 40 class 300 pipelines to haul more gas from the proposed Lekki City gate on into the VI Lekki Loop pipeline at the Ibeju-Lekki section of the pipeline along Lekki-Ekwe Expressway in Ibeju-Lekki local government area of Lagos State. Ibeju-Lekki, the display centers are Ibeju-Lekki local government area headquarters, Akodo, Lagos State, Lagos State Ministry of the Environment and Water Resources, Lagos State Secretariat, Alausa Ikeja, Federal Ministry of Environment, Lagos State Field Office, Games Village, Surulere, Federal Ministry of Environment, Environmental Assessment Department, Environment House, Independence Way, South Central Business District, Abuja, FCT, www.ead.gov.ng. 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Time 8 a.m. to 4 p.m. daily. 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

0: The Cafe, Metro 97.7 FM in Lagos, and of course, you're still rocking with the finest this beautiful, beautiful Tuesday, 18th day. And what that means is we have just one Tuesday to spend in the month of August. Wow, just like last night we started the month of August, and we already seeing it almost through. We thank God, because by this time next week we'll be talking about the last Tuesday. Okay, no, we still have more. We still have one more. Yes, this August is 31 days. Yes, I just remember now. So we have another one for upper week, and that will be the very last day, the last day of the month. Okay, 18th day of August, the year 2026. Am I missing it? No, let me get it correctly. Today is 18. The next one is 25th. And that's the last one. meaning next week is the last day. Am I getting myself confused? Yes. It's the last, next week is the last Thursday, 25th day. Because the upper one will be first. Yes, will be the first day. Will be the first day of the month of September. Okay. All right. On this beautiful day, in Tanzania, in the year 1917, the Battle of Nurungu was fought. Yes, it was fought. It was a big battle there, and it goes down in history as one of the biggest battles, which was then German East African during the First World War, involving African Askari soldiers serving on both sides of the Eastern African campaign. Yeah, it was on this day in the year in Tanzania, in the year 1917. It's called the Battle of Nurungu. On this day in South Africa in the year 1955, soldiers of the Equatorial Corps mutinied at Torit after refusing orders to transfer north. Of course, an uprising widely regarded as the beginning of the conflict that developed into the First Sudanese Civil War. What about in DR Congo? On this day in DR Congo in the year 1960, at the U.S. National Security Council meeting, President Dwight Eisenhower discussed removing Prime Minister Patrice Lumumba from power and part of the Cold War interference surrounding Congo's turbulent first month of independence. What about in 1977 on this day, Elvis Presley's funeral was held at Graceland, where 75,000 fans were outside and 150 guests were inside. Just imagine. Elvis Presley, one of the greatest musicians on earth. In fact, if not for Michael Jackson, maybe this man would have been the greatest musician. But Michael Jackson came and changed everything. Michael Joseph Jackson, the greatest. On this day in South Africa in the year 1977 as well, anti-apartheid activist Steve Biko was arrested at a police roadblock less than a month later. He died in police custody, making him an enduring symbol of resistance to apartheid. Steve Biko, his name rings the bell till today. And on this day in 1978, Brigadier Shehu Musa Eradua, the chief of staff, formally commissioned the 127-kilometer Lagos-Ibadan Expressway. Yeah, the road you now know as Lagos-Ibadan Expressway, that road, yes, that the busiest road in this part of Africa, I'm telling you. So the road was commissioned on this day in 1978 by the chief of staff, talking about Brigadier General Musa Eradua, chief of staff to the then head of state. Of course, it marked as Nigeria's first major intercity dual carriage highway. Let's talk about that road. Just imagine a road that was built in 1978. How many years now? Are we maintaining that road the way it should be? Just look at, if you're traveling on that road in the middle of the night, everywhere will be so dark, darkness everywhere. And I keep asking myself every time I drive on that road in the night, What does it cost us to electrify that road? What does it cost us to illuminate the road? I mean, what does it cost us to put solar-powered street lights on that road? I mean, that's the busiest road in West Africa and one of the busiest highways in Africa as a whole. That road, no sleeping. Yes, there's no sleeping on that road. There's no time in 1 minute. There's no movement on that road. If trailers are not moving, small trucks will move, or cars will move, or buses, because it's a major highway that leads the west to other parts of Nigeria, especially Lagos to other parts of Nigeria. That road leads to Ibadan from here, it leads to Ijebu from here, it leads to Sagamu from here, it leads to Abeokuta from here, it leads to the eastern part of from here. And it leads to the north, because if you move from here, you get to Ibadan before you start talking of going to Kogi, Abuja and all of that. So for such road that leads to plenty places, we shouldn't joke with that road. The construction that was done not too long ago is already, the road is already getting spoiled again, because that road has too much traffic and you have plenty trucks, trailers and articulated vehicles on it. Their weight alone destroys the road. We move goods, we move fuel on the road. We are supposed to be moving all of these things by rail so that we can have light vehicles on the road. But for where? In Niger? God help us. What a country. Lagos Ibadan Express Road, 1978 till date. Look at the way the road is. We thank God for Buhari. Yeah, the Buhari's administration and even present administration that are trying to see how the road will be much more better than it is. Buhari has done a whole lot concerning that. And we heard recently that under the present administration, Dave Umahi, the Minister of Works, is saying that that road deserves a concrete, the same way they've done the Sagamu Expressway going to the east. So they want to do it concrete. So what is there right now, they want to remove. How long will that take? We don't know. Anyway, only time will tell. Well, on this day, 1997, tensions sparked during the military regime of Sani Abacha as deadly communal clashes erupted between the live and talking about Ife, yeah, between Ife and Modakeke. I was talking about this in Oshun when I was there at the weekend, how deadly that Ife Modakeke battle was back in the day in 1997. It was a very terrible one. We hope to never to see such a thing again. Neighboring communities in Oshun State, Ife and Modakeke, they were killing, maiming, attacking one another. In 2000, on this day, Olarotimi, one of Nigeria's most celebrated playwrights, directors and theater legends, known for The Gods Are Not to Blame, yeah, that movie, The Gods Are Not to Blame, the man died on this day in Ile-Ife at the age of 61 on this day in the year 2000. That's the way he went right there. 17 minutes gone past 3 is the cafe on Metro 97.7 with the finest. Olivia Heffron is representing with me. Together we are representing with you. Let's go back to the deck and let's bring this one from Matt. Don Lapo Dondila. Right here.
1: Better.

Definitely. I remember when this song was rocking everywhere. 3:30 is the time in the city of Lagos. Now get it correctly. Beautiful song any day, anytime. Sonny Bobo, old school. Sonny Bobo, old school. Onye kele, Sonny, Sonny, ekele, ya. That's what it means. That was the evolution. Yes, the evolution of the brand of Owerri music, Owerri traditional music they call bongo. These were the guys who led the revolution. I remember back in the day I was in the East. I always like to do things that others haven't done before, or like to do things that different from others, do things my own way. And I was studying the bongo, different bongo songs they were releasing at that time. And I said, I will do a mix, a non-stop mix of bongo songs. And as God will have it, I was able to study and I did it. I became the very first DJ in the history of Nigeria to put together bongo songs in the mix, non-stop mix. And they started asking me then in a worry. They go, how can this Yoruba boy, this boy that came from Lagos, come and be doing our own music that we didn't even... That's how I had the whole lot of disciples there. But thank God. The rest is history now. I mean, I left a whole lot of disciples in the East and I returned to Lagos. Eba Jiasani Bobo, the evolution of bongo music in Nigeria. After him, so many came and of course, they became something. You could play a party playing just bongo songs all through and everything would be rocking steadily. Because we're people, their own band of music. You know, every culture, every side, every area in Nigeria has his own brand and style of music. Owerri, they are known for bongo. Enugu, they have their own. Umuahia, they have Odumodu. In Umuahia, they call Odumodu or Abia. Let's say Odumodu. That's right. Okay, let me take you to some other things right about now. Big up to Sonny Bobo. Ebajia. Nkwoji, right there. Okay, all right. Children are on break now. Instead of us to allow them to enjoy their summer holiday, we still pack lessons in their head. Summer lessons here and there. I do not subscribe. I'm one man that will never subscribe to this issue of summer lesson. I don't subscribe to it. Let the kids breathe. Let them enjoy. Every time you want to put books in their head and heart and soul, let them play. In our own day, summer lessons. We didn't even know anything like summer lessons. We enjoyed the summer holidays. We were looking forward to third time holidays because, I mean, for about 2 months, we'll go far away from where we were having our schools. We'll go and, you know, go to Abeokuta, go to come to Lagos, and we'll go to Ijebu, go to Ibadan. Before we started even traveling across the Southwest. But nowadays, it's book you are putting in their head. Some children have not had rest since, first term. Since last year, September, they've not had rest at all. It's been education. Well, I did something on my socials and I put it there. My own 2 cents about summer lesson. I mean, if God blesses you, this is the time you should take your children out. Let them know one or two places they never knew. Take them to resort. I mean, take them to Ogudu Mountain Resort. Yes, now, Ogudu Mountain Resort, take them there. Take them to Ikogosi Warm Spring Resort. Take them there, let them enjoy. Take them to Jara Beach Resort. What about Ekpere Resort and Spa? Take them there. Take them to Owu Resort, Yankari Games Reserve and Resort. I'm telling you all of these resorts in Nigeria where you can actually take your kids and go and enjoy, let them enjoy their holidays. If God, I said it earlier, if God blesses you. Now, if God hasn't blessed you that much, you can also do the little ones you can do for the kids. Every time education, school, lesson, haba.

when they begin school again, they will go from 7 in the morning. Some children will not return till about 4 or 5 p.m. because after the regular school activities, they will go for after-school lesson. Haba. That little boy is a chef of Pamini. The boy is a chef of Pamini. Let's help them to grow. It's not about just growing in education. They should grow elsewhere. I mean, other things. I have a nephew. Every long time holiday like this, we send him on refresher courses about basketball because he's in love with basketball. And today, he's one of the young guys doing well in basketball in Lagos. Olumide, even he has been a part of Olumide Odeji's basketball clinic. So that's what we should be doing. It's not about book. Every time you just pack books in their head. Yeah. They have been studying from September. They will study into March, the other holiday in March, right? April, they will resume in May. Holiday, just short holiday. The one that is long for July, August, September, where they are supposed to enjoy, even get the opportunity to bond with your kids. No, you'll still be sending them to holiday. Me, I do not subscribe to it. I'm not hiding it at all. That's why if you've seen it on my socials where I put it there, I don't subscribe to it. All work and no play makes Jack a dull boy. You're fighting for them to be very brilliant and intelligent. Brilliance and intelligence do not come just with education, formal education. No. Our grandmoms back in the day, they were not educated formally. But they had native intelligence. I mean, I can speak for my grandma. Yagba, as we used to call her, may her soul rest in peace. She never had anything about formal education. But this woman, so intelligent. This woman will tell you when it was time. She didn't know clock, but she will tell you when it was 3. She will tell you when it was 4. How did she know? She will tell you, look at the sun. The sun is moving. It's 4 p.m. I said, look at the sun. It's moving. It's 11 a.m. Ah, man, grandma. God bless that woman. She taught me a whole lot of things I knew today. There's a cafe. My mind just took me there because of the way I see that we take these children out. Too many books. Too many education. We want them to just... God will bless them. But somehow, we should try as much as possible. We should try as much as possible to let them play as well. As they walk, let them play. As they read, let them play. Okay? We played a lot in our time, and that didn't make us dull. Yes, definitely. Here's the cafe. Metro 97, door 7, 22 minutes to the top of the hour, 4 o'clock destination point. That's when we'll be going to Abuja for the network news. In the meantime, this one, whether it was abusing us, we didn't know, but we're enjoying the song back in the day. How we don't know going by here? Ofeka Telecoin.

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Yes, Adewale Ayuba, Mr. Johnson, Adewale Ayuba, the beautiful song, right, the Kuluba Kuluba. I mean, if I love your daughter loves me, why should there be, Kuluba Kuluba? Why should there be issue? Why should there be any issue in the first instance? Okay, here's the cafe, right here. We're hitting home stretch now. Yes, hitting home stretch gradually. Kuluba Kuluba, by there from Adewale Ayuba. Of course, the fact that you heard Mege from Flavor Nabania, a beautiful cafe song right there. It is the 18th day of August 2026 and happens to be the 230th day of the year. And what that means is that we have 135 days to go. You know, we have 365 days in the year. So we've spent 230. So we have 135 days to go now. So whatever it is you want to achieve, you have 135 days to go to see get that done. Of course, as I always say, don't snooze so you don't lose. Don't get discouraged. Go for your goals. Mm-hmm. That's what's up. In Indonesia, today is known as Constitution Day. Yes, Constitution Day, following table indices declared Indonesia government national holidays. A cultural variant also provide opportunities for holidays lie to local events. So they are Constitution Day today in Indonesia. In North Macedonia, today is their own Armed Forces Day. Yes, our own happens to be January. Their own is today, August 18, Armed Forces Day. In Pakistan, today is known as Arbor Day. Arbor Day is a secular day of observance in which individuals and groups are encouraged to plant trees. So that's what they are doing in Pakistan today. Arbor Day. Arbor. So that's the way it is. In Australia, today is known as Long Tan Day, which is also known as Vietnam Veterans Day. Yeah, Long Tan Day. The Battle of Long Tan took place in a rubber plantation near Long Tan in the Phuoc Thoi province, South Vietnam, during the Vietnam War. And that's why we have today, Long Tan Day in Australia. In Thailand, today is called National Science Day. National Science Day is what today is all about. Okay. So that is what August 18. And if it's your birthday, we'll say happy birthday to you. Yes, happy birthday to you. If today is your birthday.

to everyone celebrating their birthday today under the sound of my voice. All of us right here on Metro 97.7 FM, we say happy, happy birthday to you. Yes, my producer, Olivia Heffron, is saying happy birthday to you. I'm also saying happy birthday. Everyone here is saying happy birthday to you. Some people were born on this day, so I don't need to go into it plenty because there are so many. You know, every day there are plenty people born on each day. Very, very plenty. Australian basketball player Liz Camberg, yes, was born on this day. Richard Harmon, a Canadian actor, was also born today. Elizabeth Bursell, American swimmer, was born today. Frances Bean Corbin, American visual artist, and of course a model, was also born today. South Korean singer and songwriter John Ng was also born on this day. Mala Michelle was born on this day. All of these people I'm talking about, they were born in 1991, 92, and 93. In 1994, Madeleine Pasch, American actress and YouTuber, was born on this day. Morgan Parson, a French footballer, was also born on this day. And talking about football, Senegal. Yes, I can confirm to you, Senegal have appointed Patrick Vieira, yes, former Arsenal footballer, and French footballer as well. So Senegal, you know, they sacked their coach after the very bad outing at the World Cup. So now their new coach, who's going to be taking over the new reins at the Teranga Lions of Senegal, will be Patrice Vieira.

So thank you so much for being part of the Coffee for today. We'll be eating Abuja now for the network news. When we return, I'll be with you on the drive time. We'll be looking through traffic, playing you beautiful vibes, non-stop vibes, one after the other. You know how I do it, right? And I'll be back at the other side because Olivia here from. My name is Pretty Adegoke, the finest, the nature's finest. Keep it locked right here as I take you to Abuja now for the network news. Good afternoon to you.

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1: The time is 4 o'clock. A very good afternoon and welcome to the news. I'm Fubara Pepo. The headlines. Federal government urges states to explore stronger revenue diversification sources. Nigeria targets over $700 million investment in digital infrastructure. Nigeria's Security and Civil Defense Corps rescues 80 victims of human trafficking. President Hakainde Hichilema of Zambia re-elected for second term. Commentary is on incorporating security science into school curriculum in Nigeria. Remember to follow us on Instagram and X at Radio Nigeria HQ and on Facebook at facebook.com/Radio Nigeria Network. The news in detail. The Minister of Finance and Coordinating Minister of the Economy, Professor Taiwo Oyedele, has stressed the need for stronger fiscal federalism and revenue diversification to strengthen the nation's resilience to global economic downturns. At the opening of the 2026 National Council on Finance and Economic Development Retreat in Owerri, Professor Oyedele challenged the participants to review the current federal revenue allocation formula that would reflect equity and accelerate development. He explained that the removal of the fuel subsidy had increased the finances of government at all levels, but noted that subnational governments must invest in infrastructure, human capital development and productivity for the policy to yield the desired results. Professor Oyedele called on states to ensure fiscal responsibility in running their affairs and improve revenue generation, noting that no government could function effectively with overdependence on federal allocation. The Imo State Governor, Chief Hope Uzodinma, represented by the Deputy Governor, Dr. Ihioma Ekumaro, said subnational governments must be empowered to increase revenue generation and effectively manage available resources to accelerate development. The retreat is being attended by the Accountant General of the Federation, his counterparts at the state levels, Chairman, Revenue Mobilization, Allocation and Fiscal Commission, Commissioners of Finance across the states, and other financial experts. The National Drug Law Enforcement Agency, NDLEA, has destroyed over 300 kilograms of assorted illicit drugs with an estimated street value of over 300 billion naira. A statement by the NDLEA Director of Media and Publicity, Mr. Femi Babafemi, indicates that the exercise, conducted pursuant to orders of the Federal High Court Lagos, disposed of uncontested concluded cases and abandoned seizures. The statement maintains that the destroyed illicit drugs comprised mainly cocaine, heroin, methamphetamine, cannabis of different strains including Canadian loud and skunk, ephedrine, tramadol, codeine syrup and other opioids. The chairman of NDLEA, retired Brigadier General Mohammed Marwa, describes the exercise as a bold demonstration of Nigeria's resolve to protect its people and denied criminal enterprises the resources they need to thrive. General Marwa notes that behind every kilogram of narcotics destroyed lies a story of a young life at risk, a family torn apart by addiction, and communities endangered by drug-related crimes. The Lagos State Governor, Babajide Sanwo-Olu, described the quantity of narcotics and psychotropic substances as a huge and sobering reminder of the enormity of the threat that illicit drugs pose to the community, young people, and collective future. The federal government is targeting $750 million in private investment in Nigeria's cloud and data infrastructure within 2 years under a new national digital cloud policy. A statement signed by the Minister of Communication, Innovation and Digital Economy, Bosu Tijani, says the policy intends to expand local infrastructure and position Nigeria as a regional hub for digital services. The statement notes that Nigeria must move beyond consuming global cloud services and become a location for infrastructure investment and digital skills. It says that the government will maintain an open market for local and international providers while protecting sensitive government and regulated data. The policy will introduce a stronger cloud-first approach across government, with ministries and agencies expected to use shared cloud infrastructure. The statement explains that this should reduce duplicated spending and create predictable demand for private investment, with the policy to be implemented over 24 months, with the first phase focused on setting up the necessary institutions and systems.
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2: The Honourable Minister of Housing and Urban Development, Engineer Muttakara Biderma, PhD, announces the groundbreaking ceremony for the Renewed Hope Civil Service Estate, a 250-unit of two-bedroom bungalows in Dukpagwagwalada for federal civil servants. The groundbreaking will be performed by Head of Civil Service of the Federation, Mrs. D.D. Esther Walson-Jack, OON, MNI. Date, Wednesday, August 19, 2026. Venue, Dukpagwagwalada, Abuja, FCT. Time, 10 a.m. Dr. Shwayi Belgore, NIPOM, OON, Permanent Secretary, Announcer.
3: Assalamu alaikum. 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
1: The Nigeria Security and Civil Defense Corps, FCT Command, says it has rescued 80 victims of human trafficking and arrested 35 suspects in the last 3 years, with 32 of the rescued victims handed over to the National Agency for the Prohibition of Trafficking in Persons, NAPTIP. The FCT Commandant, Dr. Olusola Odumusu, disclosed this in Abuja during a ceremony organized by the Command's Anti-Human Trafficking and Irregular Migration Unit in collaboration with NAPTIP to commemorate the 2026 World Day Against Trafficking in Persons. Dr. Odumusu spoke on the theme, Human Trafficking and Technology, Trends, Challenges and Security Approach, called for enhanced capacity building for investigators and intelligence officers to effectively deploy lawful digital intelligence, data analysis, online monitoring and other technological tools in identifying trafficking patterns and criminal networks. He described human trafficking as a serious security, economic, human rights and development challenge, noting that traffickers exploit poverty, unemployment, ignorance, displacement, family challenges and the legitimate aspirations of young people seeking education, employment and better opportunities. According to him, advances in technology have transformed communication, commerce, education, transportation and social interaction, but criminal networks were increasingly exploiting the same platforms to recruit, deceive, transport, control and exploit vulnerable persons. Odumusu further called on parents to pay attention to their children's online activities, while urging schools to promote digital safety education and religious and traditional institutions to intensify public awareness on the dangers of human trafficking. An election observer and political analyst, Mr. Austin Igbe, has called for measures that will address violence in the nation's electoral process. Mr. Igbe made the call while speaking on Politics Nationwide, a Radio Nigeria political program which focused on the aftermath of Osun State election. The election observer, who commended the people of Osun State for coming out en masse for the election, expressed concern over the pre-election development in the Osun election and stressed the need for politicians to always play the game by the rules towards sustaining the country's democracy.
4: Nigeria continues to experience all of those pre-election violence that doesn't really contribute to any democratic development or discipline of democracy, with over 60 plus other electoral violence, including campaign posters, campaign billboards in the city, doesn't really make the election sweet.
1: Another guest on the program and political analyst, Mr. Paul Ugu, commended INEC for the conduct of the Osun State governorship election and stressed the need for the commission to sustain the tempo ahead of the 2027 general election.
5: It seems to every both INEC, the security agencies, concentrate their election management output in one place. Basically, we expect that election will be conducted in a peaceful way. In as much as this is a prelude to what will happen in 2027, but we should equally make sure that the election ecosystem stakeholders are all prepared to manage, they have succeeded in doing this, and to manage the outcome.
1: Mr. Paul Lugo advised Governor Ademola Adeleke not to betray the confidence reposed in him by the people of Osun State by consolidating on the achievements recorded during his first term. And the governorship candidate of the All Progressives Congress, APC, in the 2026 Osun State governorship election, Asiwaju Oyebamiji, has called on APC members and supporters to remain calm and peaceful following the outcome of the election. Mr. Oyebamiji, in a statement, thanked APC leaders, members, supporters, volunteers and voters across the state for their commitment and sacrifices throughout the process. He acknowledged that the party had hoped for a different outcome in the 2026 Osun governorship election, but said he respected the position of the electoral umpire and fully supported the party's ongoing review of the election result. The APC candidate expressed appreciation to voters who supported his candidacy and believed in the alternative vision presented by his campaign, saying he would continue to cherish their confidence and support. The Minister of Defense, retired General Christopher Musa, has called on Nigerians to work collectively towards strengthening national unity and ensuring the peaceful conduct of the forthcoming 2027 general election. He made the call at the 2026 Blueprint Newspaper's annual public lecture, Impact Series and Awards in Abuja. Shekara Anthony has details.
6: The Minister of Defense, retired General Christopher Musa, said election security must go beyond the protection of polling units to include cyber security, strategic communication, and the fight against misinformation. He noted that emerging threats, including artificial intelligence-generated content, cyber interference, terrorism, banditry, kidnapping, ethnic and religious tensions, could undermine public confidence in the electoral process. General Musa, represented by his senior special advisor on policy and strategy, retired Major General Olufemi Akinjobi, stressed that preparations for the 2027 general election must be treated as a national project involving security agencies and other stakeholders.
7: The integrity of our elections will depend not only on the actions of electoral officials and security agencies, but also on the ability of the media to inform rather than inflame, to educate rather than manipulate, and to build confidence rather than digging division.
6: Former governor of Zamfara State and chairman of the occasion, Senator Abdulaziz Yari, described insecurity as a problem that should not be politicized and expressed optimism that Nigeria will overcome its security challenges. The Minister of Information and National Orientation, founding chairman of Blueprint Newspapers, Mohammed Idris, said his mission behind the establishment of the newspaper was to educate and enlighten Nigerians for national development.
8: I have told them that they should keep my little chair there. Whenever my tour of duty is over, I will have to go back to continue where I saw.
6: The managing director and chief executive officer of Blueprint Newspapers, Salisu Umar, said the newspaper, which commenced operations in 2011, had recorded steady growth in the print media and expanded into the digital space with the launch of Blueprint Radio 105.3 to nation building. The event witnessed the presentation of awards to Nigerians for their contributions to nation building. In Abuja, Shekara Anthony, Radio Nigeria.
1: And talking about awards, its federal civil servants have received various awards for outstanding performance and work ethics. The award recipients emerged from the Ministries of Education, Industry, Trade and Investment, Regional Development, Agriculture and Food Security, Sports and Youth Development. Mrs. Clarice Ujam, who won the Star Award of the Presidential Distinguished Civil Service Career from the Ministry of Education, encouraged workers to remain committed to their duties.
9: I have something to show for my hard work, for my going to work early and closing very late at night. And this is very encouraging.
1: The head of the Civil Service of the Federation, Mrs. Dede Wilson-Jack, said the awardees had distinguished themselves through hard work, creativity, discipline, resilience and commitment, and deserve to be specially recognized.
10: The system operates through three mutually reinforcing components. We have the monthly departmental, the annual ministerial, and service-wide rewards and recognition. Together, they ensure that excellence is identified and celebrated at every level of the federal civil service.
1: Mrs. Wilson-Jack urged permanent secretaries to ensure that deserving officials were nominated for the rewards and recognition awards. The Secretary to the Government of the Federation, Senator George Akumi, was represented by the Permanent Secretary, Special Services Office, Mr. Aminu Yagaria, reiterated federal government's commitment to the growth of the civil service, which had approved the group life insurance, rewards and recognition policy, incentive and consequence management policy, and the civil service mentoring policy. The Director General, Federal Radio Corporation of Nigeria, FRCN, Dr. Mohammed Bulama, has called for a strategic partnership between the corporation and the Northwest Development Commission to accelerate development and effectively communicate the commission's interventions to the people of the region. Dr. Mohammed Bulama made the call when he paid a courtesy visit to the managing director and chief executive officer of the commission, Professor Shehu Magaji, in Kano. Dr. Bulama noted that Radio Nigeria was ready to support the commission through a proposed development communication partnership, focusing on informing, educating, documenting, and connecting citizens with the commission.
11: We are here to convey our readiness to support this institution because your mandate directly impacts the lives and aspirations of Nigerians, which is what our mandate is also. It's just that we do it from different pedestals, but there is a point of convergence. We can work together as a strategic connection between our two institutions, because development that is not effectively communicated cannot achieve its full public value.
1: The managing director, Professor Shehu Magaji, said radio remained a powerful platform for disseminating information, connecting communities, and enabling citizens, including those in the diaspora, to understand government programs and contribute to development.
12: I want to assure you that later we'll meet with the management, we'll discuss, and then we'll look at the time we can have a discussion with your directors and find out the area of priority, even though you have started mentioning the area of energy, then to see how we can come in with the little intervention we can.
1: Members of the FRCN delegation included the Zonal Director FRCN Kaduna, Deputy Director Procurement Kaduna Zonal Station, General Manager Pyramid FM Kano, among others.
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1: A veteran journalist, Chief Oliver Okpala, has called on industrialists and entrepreneurs across the country to partner with the federal government in the task of creating a better standard of living for the teeming populace. According to Chief Okpala, the economic situation of the country will greatly improve if entrepreneurs and industrialists form a common front with government at all levels to combat the widespread suffering in the land. He stated this in a message on the nomination and coronation of Dr. Chinedu Madubuko as the Eze Chinechendo, the first of Adaziani Kingdom in Anambra State. Chief Okpala, who traced the emergence of Eze Chinechendo to his industry and investments, emphasized that only an industrialized Nigeria could cater for his teeming population, who are mostly youths, and described Eze Chinechendo's ascension to the Adaziani throne at this time that his reign will usher in peace, unity and prosperity to the people of the kingdom. Chief Oliver Okpala maintained that Eze Chinechendo's ascension was a divine appointment and a testament to his wisdom, character and love for the people. Chief Okpala, who is the national president, Nigeria League of Veteran Journalists, expressed confidence that the new Eze would exhibit the same unwavering commitment to humanity and exemplary leadership which he has displayed over the years. Zambia's president, Hakainde Hichilema, has been re-elected for a second five-year term after securing a 60% share of the vote. President Hichilema's win was widely expected, with his closest challenger, Brian Mundubile, getting 38% of the votes cast. The remaining 12 candidates trailed far behind. The results came after a contested process, with 55-year-old Mundubile earlier claiming victory and alleging without proving evidence that there had been voting irregularities. His party, the NRPUP, said that Mundubile was in a secure location under the protection of an international human rights body due to threats made against him. Ama Ignis is right in front of me for sports. Ama, good afternoon and welcome.
13: Good afternoon, Fubara. Super Lagos forward Taiwo Awoniyi has completed a 9 million euro move to Coventry from Nottingham Forest. The 6-foot-tall Awoniyi was given a public send-off at the City Ground during Forest 2-0 pre-season win over Brest. That was on Sunday. Awoniyi expressed delight about this, saying he can't wait to get started and meet his new teammates. The 29-year-old had 90 appearances for Nottingham Forest and scored 21 goals. We wish Taiwo Awoniyi the best of luck in his new club, Coventry. And tonight, Champions League matches will come on the way. We have Fenerbahce of Turkey taking on Lyon of France. It will be Leski Sofia of Bulgaria up against AEK Athens of Greece, and Dinamo Zagreb of Croatia will face Vikings FK of Norway. That's the update, the latest, the exciting world of sports, Fubara.
1: Thank you very much indeed for updating us. Commentaries in Incorporating Security Science into School Curriculum in Nigeria was written by Emmanuel Njoku of our Treasure FM, Port Harcourt.
14: Insecurity in Nigeria, with its effects, cannot be overemphasized in the nation. Its consequences cut across every institution, agency, organization, group, and economic sector, calling for drastic measures to tackle it squarely, which involves incorporating the concept of security and safety science into every policy in the nation. The first step in achieving the objective is by integrating security science in the nation's educational policy from primary to tertiary levels, including this discipline that utilizes scientific methods, engineering principles, and social theories at all stages of learning would go a long way to analyze, predict, and mitigate threats to human life and property effectively. Security science comprises four major branches, which involve physical security that focuses on protecting physical assets, facilities, and persons from threats like terrorism, vandalism, and sabotage. It also has national and international security. This part deals with the analysis of geopolitical threats, military strategy, and terrorism. Another branch is investigative and intelligence, which deals with data analysis, surveillance, and forensic principles to solve crimes, gather intelligence on threat actors, and support law enforcement. The fourth is a cybersecurity and information security that covers the safeguarding of digital assets, networks, and computer systems against hackers and data breaches. It is therefore imperative that security science is incorporated and made compulsory in the country's school curriculum to equip students with veritable knowledge, psychological vigilance, and technical know-how on the dangers of insecurity and mechanisms to counter it. It will also engender quick observation and reporting of suspicious activity in time to prevent impending catastrophe. Integrating security science in the school curriculum helps in the prevention of crimes and managing uncertainties when they arise. Equally, it trains individuals to acquire the digital and physical infrastructures by studying the main causes of insecurity and proffering solutions to it. Besides, security science aids communities and schools to foster awareness, change negative perceptions, and decimate crime rates in the society by the formation of a security network to enable intelligence sharing. It activates non-violent means of resolving conflict and responding to sophisticated, unconventional, and interconnected global threats. Making security science a part of the school curriculum builds the required framework that encourages strong community police relations. However, to realize these benefits, funding should be allocated to procure modern facilities and training of personnel to a globally accepted standard to respond to all forms of threats. Again, curriculum overcrowding in the nation's educational institutions should be addressed to create space for security science courses to be developed and taught to achieve their aims. If a cross-disciplinary approach which blends physical, psychological, and cybersecurity concepts is adopted, every member of society would assume the responsibility to secure lives and property to the benefit of all.
1: That commentary on incorporating security science into school curriculum in Nigeria was written by Emmanuel Unjoku and presented by Mariam Okisonjo. For weather update, Abuja, Jos, Calabar, Ikeja and Gusau are mostly cloudy, with temperature ranging from 27 to 32 degrees Celsius, while Edo, Ekiti is experiencing intermittent cloud, with temperature at 31 degrees Celsius. To end our news this afternoon, a recap of our major stories. The federal government has urged states to explore stronger revenue diversification sources. Nigeria has targeted $750 million investment in digital infrastructure. The Nigeria Security and Civil Defense Corps, FCT Command, has rescued 80 victims of human trafficking. We also reported that President Hikainde Hichilema of Zambia has been re-elected for a second term. That's the news, edited by Abubakar Bestu and the production team. I'm Fubara Pebu. Very good afternoon to you.
15: 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Keep it coming, coming.
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18: 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And of course, I welcome you back now to Fun on the Radio. It's going to be from now till close down is a drive time. Of course, later dovetailing into the night drift. We look through traffic, we look through music and everything at this time. The finest is in the building. My name is Pretty Adegoke. Of course, Olivia Heffron is working with me this beautiful, beautiful Tuesday. We're gradually getting into the evening, right? That's right, it is. So welcome on board. Welcome to Metro 97.7 FM in Lagos.

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Come, let us pray together, seek the love and intercession of the Blessed Virgin Mary, and experience God's abundant grace and peace. Don't miss it.

0: We have come with good minds and intention. And our handsome Bobo over here, our handsome son, I've seen a very beautiful flower in your garden and would love to pluck it.
1: You're welcome. We are a reputable family, as you know. And with the few information we have, your family too is a notable one. It's a good thing you are coming. You have seen well. We like your taste for our daughter. But I would want to ask, do you have all the items on the list?
0: Oh, Shiju, all the items are complete.
2: Yes, they are complete.
1: Okay, good. Okay, so let them come together. Ade, Kechi, come together. So let us do the union. So kneel down.
2: Wait. There's something missing.
1: What is missing? Wait. There's something missing.
3: Listen. What?
1: You that wants to marry our daughter, do you have your PVC, permanent voter's card?
4: My PVC?
1: Yes.
4: No, I don't have it.
1: You don't have your PVC? Then you cannot marry our daughter. You cannot.
2: Wait. But what has PVC got to do with marriage?
1: Wait, you say you are ready for marriage, yet you are not even ready to choose the leaders that will determine the future of your family, our family all together. No, this is a calamity. You cannot marry our daughter.
5: No, you don't even know what to do. You don't even know what to do.
2: I think I have your PVC. It is with me.
4: Yes, my PVC. I have it.
1: You have your PVC?
4: Yes, sir.
1: Let me see it.
4: See.
1: Okay. 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

0: Tunde, what is this thing you are looking for?
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2: Wait. Mama, wait.
0: I said, Tunde, what are you looking for?
2: Oh, mommy, wait now. Wait.
0: What are you looking for?
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0: Now that small card.
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1: Anyway, now wait.

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She a 10, I'm a Buddha wins and then. Set trends with the model you dey bust them. They cannot believe that I am upstairs. Can they hate God? Beat me in the contest, my...

0: 107.5.
1: Most definitely. Yeah, your me is his song. Yeah, it sounds familiar, right? It sounds familiar.
2: That's Backstreet Boys. Yeah, it's Backstreet Boys. And I'm just wondering, who is this DJ?
1: This one is King Promise.
2: That is mixing this song.
1: And it is actually King
2: and
1: Promise.
2: It sounds so fabulous.
1: Yeah, King Promise alongside Mr. Easy doing their own version. Oh, it's a brand new one, of course, for the year 2026. A beautiful song right there. That way, the title of that one. The original version was by Backstreet Boys in the early 2000s, and they call it "I Want It That Way.
2: Yeah. So this that was what we enjoyed in our own most definitely days.
1: Pop culture.
2: Yeah,
1: I was in pop culture. Was everywhere.
2: I mean, this Gen Z, they may not really have a feel of this, except for their dad still playing at home.
1: Yeah, of course, of course. Home, some of them who maybe who grew with their dad listening to some of these songs. Otherwise, they would not even know where this song came from. You know, there was something I said before some time ago that look, there's nothing new under the sky anymore. Mm-hmm. There's nothing new that someone is doing that someone hasn't done before. If I start to dig deep back in the day, from the crate, all of the majority of the songs they are doing nowadays have been done.
2: Rehash.
1: Yeah, they have been done back in the day. So
2: they just having like a remix and all of that.
1: Most definitely, exactly. Mm. That's what it is.
2: Well, that sound really, really good.
1: I mean, beautiful. Yeah, that's Ghana, Nigeria represent. Although some people will see Mr. Easy as a Ghanaian more.
2: No.
1: But he's still a Nigerian. His name is Ajibade now. So he's a Nigerian. Husband of Temi. Son-in-law to Tedola. Okay. Now you know. All right. 7 minutes gone past 5 p.m. Of course, that's Yomi's voice, in case you're wondering who is rolling with the finest. Yes, Yomi or Daniel, of course, they represent Atomic A, we call her. Yes, a small boy, mighty, small body, big engine. That's what's up. All right.
2: My head will not bust.
1: Okay, now, don't worry, your head cannot bust. If you bust, I'll repackage it and put it back. Okay, what's popping? Let's check out a little thing concerning... okay, let's talk about Ajah traffic right about now. We're descending Jubilee Bridge inwards Elijah VGC, and of course Ikota, Mega Chicken and Eleganza moving through second toll gate. It's good to go at this time, and the movement from second toll gate in Watch Chevron, Ibu F1, Agungi is also moving well. Of course, Agungi approaching Jack on the roundabout is slow, yeah, but moving gradually due to the early morning, the traffic rush at this time. You know, this is the evening rush, little by little moving on right there. All right, so immediately after Jack on the roundabout, of course, is looking good from there. No impediment for now, and that's the situation right there. For Lekki Peninsula, yes, the movement is from Lekki Peninsula gate through Admiralty Way to Farm City, Admiralty Roundabout, Tantalizer Junction, Studio 24 Junction, connecting Freedom Way. They're looking good this time. The return journey, yes, not bad at all. Lekki Kwiling Bridge, yes, it's not looking bad at all. Inwards Alexander Roundabout through Admiralty Roundabout, good to go this time. Freedom Way down to Car Wash Junction and VF Junction connecting Ikate exit gate is also moving well at this time. All right, we're just getting started. I'm just picking a few points. I'll be giving you more. Lagos about Expressway is looking good for those who are moving outside. And for the Third Mulan Bridge, is gathering momentum little by little, but it's nothing to worry about. That's from the moving from Obalinde here. Yes, it's still good to go. Yes, it might not be a zoom level, but it's not a bad one to speak about. So keep your eyes on the pedal, as I say every time. Yeah, I mean, your eyes on the road, your legs on the pedal, of course, your hands on the steering. No, don't do style. And all this style of akko, you want to drive, you want just one finger.
2: For some people can be good driving. Some people are good driving with one hand.
1: It's not.
2: I do that.
1: It's not,
2: and it's not shakara.
1: It's not advisable.
2: It's not shakara.
1: It's not advisable. You can be arrested if you do that. Yeah. You can be arrested.
2: It's Olokpa. What is happening to you?
1: It's not Olokpa. I'm talking, I mean, you've traveled before now.
2: Yes.
1: If you try that elsewhere, you
2: have to drive with one hand.
1: They will arrest you. You're supposed to hold steering like this, not the way
2: you grip it.
1: They will say we do alcohol too much here.
2: Which
1: not gripping
2: alcohol?
1: It like you're just learning driving, like with all your chest. But it's the way you just hold it, I mean, double hands, you know. That's the rule, that's the law. I mean, You're talking as if you've not traveled before. Okay, you don't.
2: So
1: you don't
2: even
1: drive
2: if I've
1: there.
2: Traveled before,
1: you don't drive there. That's
2: I do, but I drive with one hand. Yes.
1: When you travel overseas.
2: Yes.
1: You have driver's license.
2: Yes, and sometimes I'm even using the other hand to check the GPS.
1: No, I don't believe you.
2: Believe me now.
1: You know me, I don't believe.
2: I stopped license.
1: Well, this one you said now.
2: I stopped license. I was 7.
1: Yeah.
2: Yeah.
1: Okay. So that one too is a lie. You see, that one too is a lie. Uh-huh. Okay, that's what it is. All right, coming through from the presidency now. Let me tell you that United States District Judge Beryl Howell has issued Donald Trump appointed attorney, talking about Johnny Pirro, 4 additional days to release the drug trafficking records of President Bola Tinubu. That's the way it's coming through. Yes, God have mercy. Mm-hmm. Anyway, I won't say more than that. I'll give you update. I'll give you update when the update comes through. But for
2: you
1: now,
2: just follow it.
1: Just take it the way it is.
2: Leave it like that.
1: Yeah, just take it the way it is. Okay. All right. And of course, that's just something coming through from the United States. And let's talk Wandeko now. Yes.
2: Wandeko.
1: Yes. Wande. Yes. His name is Oluwatobi Ojoshikwe. Of course, popularly known as Wande. The one that is so dark like charcoal. Yeah, he has fired back at his colleague Davido following a revelation regarding why his viral verse on the hit track Come My Way was never officially released. Of course, the development was disclosed when reacting to Davido's remarks on the unreleased track. Yes, Wande expressed frustration over attempts to dictate how his record should be put out, pointing out that the song already had a structured release strategy before any external input. Of course, he actually said a whole lot of things concerning David on that one.
2: But really, truly, why would you? I mean, it's costly and it's strenuous putting things, you know, together, especially when it comes to song. Yeah. Because you have to write the song, you have to look for the rhythm, exactly. You know, the beat and all of that. And after putting it together, why would you not release it?
1: Yeah,
2: I mean,
1: it's
2: a waste of time
1: it's
2: and energy.
1: After all of these
2: and resources.
1: Waste of energy, resources, intellectual. I mean,
2: so it shouldn't be, honestly.
1: Exactly.
2: Yeah, I feel for him.
1: All right. Before I go back to the deck, yes, 13 minutes gone past 5. I don't forget the news come through at 6. That was the major news. Of course, at 20 minutes past 7, we have a sponsored religious program, 30 minutes with Jesus. Of course, Michael Okpara will come through again, as we always bring a very beautiful message from the throne of grace. Yes, the story that flew through earlier that Taiwazan Ogogo is dead is a lie. So he's been refuted by the family.
2: Debunked.
1: Yes, it's been debunked. So for now, what they are asking for is help. Yes, the daughter actually clarified that it's not that they are not asking for money. The hospital where he's been taking treatment said his body can no longer take chemotherapy, so he needs something bigger. So the daughter had to use social media to appeal to people that they need help, and the help is not in cash. The help is in referral. If you can refer them to someone who's an expert in cancer, because the man is having stage 4 cancer now.
2: Okay.
1: I mean, that's a very terrible.
2: Oh, okay.
1: Very terrible. You know Gogo now. You should know Gogo.
2: Yeah.
1: Taiwazan Gogo.
2: Maybe it might be of him. I'll try to reach out.
1: Please. That's why I'm saying it, because I know Atomic A, knows a whole lot of doctors. So please, once you know what we can do, hospital, doctors, specialists.
2: Mm-hmm. Yeah. We have good doctors.
1: The man must
2: Nigeria,
1: not die.
2: So
1: stage 4 cancer. Although it's scary when you hear stage 4 cancer, there's nothing God can do. And there's nothing medical practitioners can do.
2: And it's very important, too, that every one of us should do our custom checks. We don't have to wait, because people are always afraid to do the checks. They'll tell you that the fear of the unknown.
1: Exactly.
2: But by the time you know it, then you start to get afraid. But then it's better you know it so that start to treat it early.
1: Exactly.
2: And you never can tell. It can be something that you continue to manage for the rest of your life.
1: Exactly.
2: But then you will live longer, much longer.
1: Most definitely. All right, taking you back to the deck now. Here's some more music. Let's talk in right now. Okay, going back now, here is something from Aerostar. Where do we go from here? Is the title of this one. Where do we go? This one, President Trump is having interest in President Tinubu's issue. Where do we go from here? God have mercy. I'll be back at the other side for more. Keep it locked right here. Don't touch it.

0: 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Drive time in the city. 16 minutes to the top of the hour. Don't forget the top of the hour. They have the major news for the evening. Belt right here. Of course, our Metro 97.7. The finest in the building. Keeping the game tight for you. Keeping you on top of the world right here. On Metro 97.7. Now, Wike is back. For the first time, he has spoken concerning the Osun election. You know, he's been out of Nigeria. He's been holidaying. Yes, on Wike, the FCT minister, says Governor Ademola Adeleke, Mr. Jackson, as I like to call him, of the Accord Party, won the election because President Bola Tinubu allowed the poll to be free and fair. He was speaking during an inspection tour of flood-affected areas in the FCT today. Wike dismissed claims that the federal government manipulated the poll, arguing that Tinubu allowed the democratic process to take its course. According to him, the minister said the custom of the outcome of the election demonstrated that the federal government did not deploy its influence to undermine the opposition. Now, have you been seeing the flood happening in Abuja? Wow, it's been crazy. It's been crazy. I didn't believe it was Abuja in the first instance. Still talking about, leading to the election, there were gbas-gbos between Okwebolo and Davido. And David has said he will not apologize to Monde Okwebolo, the governor of Delta State, over his social media post displaying the governor's alleged WAEC resort. Davido said he did nothing wrong by sharing the resort, insisting that he was merely informing people of Edo State about the academic records of their governor. Davido said he was not going to apologize because he didn't do anything wrong. Well, the controversy began after Okwebolo criticized Osun State governor, who happens to be David's uncle, during the political activities that leading to the election last Saturday in the state. Okwebolo had mocked Adeleke over his penchant for dancing, questioning his leadership style while campaigning for the APC governorship candidate, Ambo. According to Okwebolo, he said, before somebody signs paper, he will dance. Are you not tired? For 4 years, this man has been dancing. Before he takes breakfast, before he drinks tea, he will dance. So Davido now reacted to that by posting the picture of the resort of Okwebolo, which many people believe the man didn't do well. He didn't do well at all in his WAEC. So that's what he said. Okay, moving away from that. Money has come again. Big money. 3 trillion naira is what July. Oh my God. Governors have more money now. The FARC. Yes, that's good. That has been shared by the different governors, or let me say by the different tiers of government, rose by 658 billion naira. Wow, this will be the highest in the history of FARC sharing. 36 states, the federal government, and the 774 LGs shared a total of 3.007 trillion naira. As federation revenue for July 2026, as statutory collections rose by 658.09 billion naira, driven by improved receipts from petroleum and non-oil taxes. Money, too much money for Nigeria now. We'll talk more about that tomorrow morning on AM Lagos Live. So much money. The governors have plenty money now. Wahoo. Wahoo. Money, money, money, money, money. Okay, let me take you back to the day. Don't forget, the news comes through in a bit. That'll be at 6 p.m. 11 minutes to 6 right here. Let's go back to the deck. Here is Ashake Asambe, right here. It's a drive time with the finest.
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9: A very good evening to you. Thank you for joining in on Metro FM's news at 6 p.m. this beautiful Tuesday evening. In the headline, APC governorship candidate Oyebamiji calls for calm following outcome of Saturday's election. NDLEA intercepts cocaine worth billions of naira in Lagos. And teenager shoots self after killing students in Philippines. Details shortly. Thank you very much for being with us. Now, the news in detail. My name is Riti Adegoke. The governorship candidate of the All Progressives Congress, APC, in the 2026 Osun State governorship election, Bola Oyebamiji, has called on members and supporters to remain calm and peaceful following the outcome of the election. In a statement, Oyebamiji thanked APC leaders, members, supporters, volunteers, and voters across the state for their commitment and sacrifices throughout the election campaign. He acknowledged that the party had hoped for a different outcome in the 2026 governorship election in Osun State, but said he respected the position of the electoral umpire and fully supported the party's ongoing review of the election result. Ashiwaju Oyebamiji, however, raised concerns over what he described as a growing trend of hostility and violence against APC members and supporters following the Osun 2026 governorship election. He alleged that violent attacks witnessed against APC members during the build-up to the election had taken another dimension within the 24 hours preceding his statement, calling on the Osun State government, the Nigerian Police Force, and other security agencies to urgently intervene. Meanwhile, it has become a tradition that whenever a political party wins an election and the ruling party loses, the Independent National Electoral Commission, INEC, is commended for conducting a credible poll. But whenever the ruling party wins, the commission is often subjected to intense criticisms. This was the crux of discussion on Make a Point, a Metro FM's audience participatory program. A caller, Koboko from Ota, said INEC should take responsibility for some of the criticisms it receives from the public, alleging that the commission is sometimes a compromise during and after elections to favor certain political parties. Another caller, Mr. Hianacho from Iba, noted that Nigerians were not asking INEC to favor any political party, but to remain impartial and upright in the discharge of its responsibilities. He likened INEC to a football referee who does not participate in the game, but is responsible for determining whether a goal has been scored. Metro FM's correspondent Faith Manda Shamfeva Olubi, who monitored the program, said other callers appealed to political leaders to allow the votes of Nigerians to count. They described the Osun election as an eye-opener for political parties across the country and stressed the need for greater commitment to election integrity. More than 100 residents of Ileepo in the Okeodo area of Lagos have benefited from a free medical screening exercise focused on cervical cancer. The outreach, organized by a non-governmental organization, Save a Soul Initiatives, was aimed at promoting early detection and increasing awareness of one of the leading causes of cancer-related death among women in Nigeria. The convener of the program, Mrs. Gloria Adeyemi, said many lives could be saved through early detection, noting that Nigeria bears one of the highest burdens of cervical cancer in sub-Saharan Africa.
10: Cervical cancer, because many people don't know about cervical, let's be sincere.
9: Mrs. Adeyemi appealed to the government, corporate organizations, and well-meaning individuals to support similar initiatives and expand access to cervical cancer screening for women in both urban and rural communities. The National Drug Law Enforcement Agency, NDLEA, says it has dismantled a major international cocaine trafficking network, allegedly using Nigeria as a transit route to Europe and Asia. The operation led to the seizure of 184.5 kilograms of cocaine concealed in a courier consignment in Lagos, described by the agency as the largest cocaine interception involving a courier company in Nigeria. A statement by the agency's spokesman, Mr. Femi Babafemi, the NDLEA chairman, Brigadier General Abuba Marwa, retired, says the syndicate planned to make about 39 billion naira from the shipment. The NDLEA boss stated that investigations trace the shipment to a network of individuals and companies, leading to the arrest of two key suspects. One of them, identified as Afolabi Michael, popularly known online as KC Luxury, was allegedly the Nigerian coordinator of the cartel. The agency says the suspect, who presented himself as a luxury goods dealer and social media influencer, was arrested at the boarding gate of Murtala Mohammed International Airport, Lagos, while attempting to leave the country on a business class flight to Paris. NDLEA says foreign currencies and luxury items were recovered from him, while a search of his residence in Banana Island, Lagos, led to the discovery of exotic vehicles. The Pharmaceutical Society of Nigeria, Lagos State Branch, has called on the Federal Ministry of Health and Social Welfare to immediately inaugurate the Governing Council of the Pharmacy Council of Nigeria, PCN. Chairman of the PSN Lagos Branch, Olaitan Ogunlade, made a call at the opening of the 2026 Pharmacy Week in Ogudu, Lagos. He said the delay in inaugurating the council has affected important areas of pharmacy regulation, including accreditation, disciplinary processes, and practice matters. Ogunlade stressed that the PCN has a broad mandate covering the regulation of pharmacy practice, training of pharmacists and pharmacy technicians, as well as disciplinary matters. He said the council requires experienced professionals from pharmacy practice, academia, government and other relevant areas to effectively protect public health. The PCN Lagos chairman also raised concerns over the proliferation of unregistered pharmaceutical premises across the country, maintaining that pharmacy regulation requires professional expertise and a strong oversight to ensure compliance with good pharmacy practice and protect Nigerians from unsafe pharmaceutical services. He said the 2026 Pharmacy Week has introduced reforms aimed at improving members' professional development, participation of technical and interest groups, engagement with pharmaceutical companies, and social activities. Ogunlade urged pharmacies to take advantage of the program and also participate in the 99th Annual National Conference of the PCN, scheduled to hold in Awka, Anambra State. 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In the headlines, APC governorship candidate Oyebamiji calls for calm following outcome of Saturday's election in Osun State. NDLEA intercepts cocaine worth billions of naira in Lagos. And still to come, teenager shoots self after killing students in Philippines. Details of this and more after this short break. Please stay with us.

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1: Thank you very much for being there with us. And now the rest of the news. The Lagos State Commissioner for Basic and Secondary Education, Jamiu Alibalogun, has urged participants at the ongoing capacity development program for education quality assurance evaluators to maximize the opportunity to strengthen their professional skills. Speaking during the 10-day training in Ikeja, the commissioner said effective quality assurance remains official and critical to improving teaching, learning, and school management across the state. Alibalogun encouraged the evaluators to uphold professionalism, integrity, and accountability, and to apply the knowledge gained during the training towards improving educational standards and learning outcomes in Lagos schools. The program, with the theme Building a High-Performing Education Quality Assurance Workforce, ends next Thursday. The Nigerian Customs Service, NSC, has warned that any officer found to compromise his office by aiding illegality will not be spared. The Controller General of the NSC, Dr. Bashir Adeniyi, sounded a warning in Lagos while handing over intercepted illegal arms to the National Center for the Control of Small Arms and Light Weapons. He said that the service is under obligation to protect the borders of the country against the importation of contrabands.

0: any officer who lends in fear to this trade or who uses his position to ease the passage of goods like this will not and will never find shelter or protection within the Nigeria Customs Service.
1: Dr. Bashar Adeni gave the an assurance that the Customs Service will continue to ensure that arms and other contrabands do not come into the country. Fabian Anawo reports that last month the service intercepted a container carrying 399 rifles and drug-laced cookies and other edibles at the Tinkan Island port here in Lagos. President Bola Tinubu has charged Nigerian universities to reposition themselves as engines of research, technological innovation, and economic development by translating academic findings into practical solutions. President Tinubu, represented by the Minister of State for Education, Professor Shuaib Ahmed, gave the charge at the 37th General Assembly of the Committee of Vice-Chancellors of Nigerian Universities, hosted by the University of Ilorin, with the theme Building Resilient Universities for Nigeria. He stressed the need for effective university governance anchored on transparency, accountability, efficiency, academic freedom, and responsible management of public resources, while urging institutions to create pathways for young Nigerians to acquire relevant skills and turn innovative ideas into viable enterprises. The president also called for stronger partnerships among universities, government, industry, development partners, and local communities, particularly in agriculture, healthcare, energy, transportation, manufacturing, environmental sustainability, security, and digital technology. And that takes us now to the foreign scene, where a grade 9 student has reportedly shot and killed a fellow student before taking his own life in a shooting attack at the Ateneo de Zamboanga University High School campus in the southern Philippine city of Zamboanga. Authorities say the student, identified as Mohamed Mail Jalani, was carrying firearms and live streamed the attack using a body-worn camera. Two other people were also injured in the incident, while many students were evacuated after gunshots rang out in the school building. Police say Jalani first fired at a teacher who was sitting in front of a classroom, but apparently missed, then shot the student on the fourth floor before going up to the fifth floor, where he died by suicide. The incident is the second fatal shooting in school in the Philippines in just 2 months, raising fresh concerns about school security and access to firearms. Authorities are investigating the circumstances surrounding the attack. Well, an unfortunate situation there. That leads us to the ever-exciting world of sports now, where Nigerian team secured some mixed results in their African Nations Beach Volleyball Championships 2026 openers today in Alexandria, Egypt. The women's team recorded a convincing 2-0 victory over Benin Republic at the Abu Haif Beach to announce their presence in the competition. Nigeria dominated the Group D match from the start, taking the first set to 21-7 before continuing their strong performance in the second to claim 21-9 for a straight set win. The winning momentum collapsed in the men's game as Team Nigeria slumped 0-2, 14-21, 14-21 against Algeria in their Group F opener. The championship features 45 teams, including 24 men's team and 21 women's team, representing 28 African countries, making it one of the continent's major beach volleyball events this year. Eventual champions of the men's and women's categories will earn direct qualification for the Los Angeles 2028 Olympic Games. Nigeria tennis icon Nduka Odizo has bagged a Lifetime Achievement Award for his contribution to the game. The award handed by the Lagos Lawn Tennis Club 1895 also recognizes Odizo's accomplishment in the sports. He was honored alongside fellow Nigerian tennis legend Romanus Nwanzu during the Intercity Tennis Classics event last weekend. Odizo, effectively nicknamed the Duke, is widely considered Nigeria's greatest tennis player in history. The Olympian remains the only Nigerian player to compete in the main draw of all four Grand Slam tournaments, securing one ATP title and seven doubles crowns. And our sport as packaged by Kelechi Bernard. And with that, we'll wrap up our news at 6 p.m. for today. But before we go, the recap. APC governorship candidate Oyebamiji has called for calm following outcomes of Saturday's election. NDLEA has intercepted cocaine worth billions of naira in Lagos. And we also reported that a teenager has shot self after killing a student in the Philippines. Remember, we are on Facebook, facebook.com/metro977live. You can also get us on radionigerialagos.gov.ng. For newsworthy events in your locality, you can reach out to our newsroom on 0233313103. Remember this, life is about making an impact, not making an income. The news was edited by Ngozi Kanebi. My name is Pretty Adegoki. Thank you very much for listening. Keep it locked right there. We have more beautiful things coming for you this beautiful Tuesday evening. Good evening to you.

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0: Greetings, elders. We have come with good minds and intention. And our handsome Bobo over here, our handsome son, I've seen a very beautiful flower in your garden, and we would love to pluck it.
1: You're welcome. We are a reputable family, as you know. And with the few information we have, your family too is a notable one. It's a good thing you are coming. You have seen well. We like your taste for our daughter. But I would want to ask, do you have all the items on the list?
0: Oh, Shiju, all the items are complete.
2: Yes, they are complete.
1: Okay, good. Okay, so let them come together. Are they? Kechi, come together. So let us do the union. So kneel down.
2: Wait. There's something missing.
1: What is missing? Wait. There's something missing.
3: Listen. What?
1: You that wants to marry our daughter, do you have your PVC, permanent voter's card?
4: My PVC?
1: Yes.
4: No, I don't have it.
1: You don't have your PVC? Then you cannot marry our daughter. You cannot.
2: Wait. But what has PVC got to do with marriage?
1: Wait, you say you are ready for marriage, yet you are not even ready to choose the leaders that will determine the future of your family, our family all together. No, this is a calamity. You cannot marry our daughter. No, you don't even know what to do. You don't even know what to do.
2: I think I have your PVC. It's with me.
4: Yes, my PVC. I have it.
1: You have your PVC?
4: Yes, sir.
1: Let me see it.
4: See.
1: Okay. Yes. The marriage can continue.
5: The future belongs to those who participate. Collect your PVC. 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

morning, everyone. My name is Baki Orefeoluwai Manila, and I am the Yazin and Brand Executive at EPN. I am very, very excited to share with us that the second edition of the EPN Radio Talk Show is going to be live on Metro FM 97.7 this Wednesday, 19th of August 2026 by 11 a.m. And on this edition, we are going to be discussing navigating and licensing compliance, and we will also be looking at why businesses should work with only government licensed agencies. So repeat, employers, job seekers, outsourcing professionals, and other industry stakeholders will have the opportunity to gain valuable insights from our guest speaker, Mrs. Mien Badejo, who is also the Zonal Director Southwest for the Federal Ministry of Labor and Employment. It is going to be a conversation that will enlighten your mind on licensing, recruitment processes, compliances, and every other things that you need to know. So this is a conversation that you definitely don't want to miss out on. So see you there. Stay tuned. 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Bye.

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1: Talking about worship, here is Ashake. Ololade Ahmed is his name, but your name better as Ashake. 25 minutes to 7, alongside DJ Snake. And this one is worship right here. It's still the drive time with the finest of Metro 97.7. Keep it locked, don't move it, don't touch it. I'll be back for more and with more.

Ike. Mr. Depot, any rap. He a freak, though. Man down, call an ambulance, bro. Nella new to the cross, he walk around like Tizo. What's up with these jabroni air? Trying to see Compton. The industry can hate me. Marlon, they mama. How many ops you really got? I mean, it's too many options. I'm finna pass on this body, I'm Johnson. Beat your not the Bible option. Sometimes you gotta pop out and show. Certified boogie man, I'm the one up to score with him. Walking down whole time, I know he got some him. Pull on him, ex-bully the floor on him. Say Drake, I hear you like I'm young. You better not hit the cell block one. To any that talk to him and they in love, just make sure you hide your little sister from him. They tell me Chubb's the only one that get your hammer and party at the party playing with his nose now. And Baka got a weird case, why is he around? Certified lover boy, certified pedophiles. 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Wop, wop, wop, wop, wop, I'ma do my stuff. Why ain't you tired? Trying to strike a chord and it's probably A minor. They not like us, they not like us, they not like us. They not like us. They not like us. They not lost. You think the Bay gon' let you disrespect Pop? I think that Oakland show your last stop. They cold foul. I don't know why you still pretending. What is that? A word? Lucas and Bird. Go. 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

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You the ghetto edgy, be flipped over your boxes. Well, over your foe, the other option. Better straighten they posture. Got famous all up in content. 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It all quit hiding. A caption won't action. No accident. I'm hands on. He around. Get popped on Wayne Grow. He was in jail. That's conniving. Then get his face tatted like a bitch of pilot. D Rose came home. Y'all didn't deserve him neither. From Alondra down to Central. Better not speak. And your homeboy needs subpoena. That predator moving.

0: They not like us. They not like us. They not like us. They not like us. They not like us. They not like us. Once upon a time, all of us was in chains. Homies still double down, calling us. Atlanta was the mecca, building railroads and trains. Bear with me for a second, let me put y'all. The settlers was using town folk to make them richer. Fast forward 2024, you got the same agenda. You run to Atlanta when you need a check balance. Let me break it down for you, just a real challenge. You call future when you didn't see the club. What, yo, baby, help you get your lingo up. What, 21, get your first street thug. Make you feel like you a slime in your head. Hey, what, Quavo said you can be on the side. What, 2 Chainz say you good, but he lied. You run to Atlanta, we not a colleague. You a colonizer. Family matter and the truth of the matter. Here was God's plan to show y'all the liar. He a fan, he a fan, he a fan. He a fan, he a fan, he a freaky, freaky. He a 69 God, freaky, he a God. Hey, hey, hey, hey, run for your life. Hey, hey, hey, hey, your life. Freaky, freaky, freaky. 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God, hey, hey, hey, hey, run for your life. Hey, hey, hey, run for
1: let
0: your life.
1: Let me say, oh, the hope.

0: that way.
1: Do you know, like us, Kendrick Lamar happens to be the best in rap music right about now. No one comes close, beating everyone to it. Do you know, like us? Not like us, the title of that beautiful year. Of course, you're not like us now. We are Metro 97.7, the very first in the land. You know how it is. They're not like us. They're not like us. They're not like us. That we represent. There's a drive time traffic watch for the finest right here in the city. I'm still looking through major happenings here and there. What's happening here? What's happening there? Everywhere in entertainment, in the latest news and much more. All right, Association of Nigerian Musicologists says Nigeria must certainly reposition its music sector as a major contribution to the economy through improved monetization, music education, technology, tourism, and of course stronger policy support. Association's president, Professor Femi Abiodun, said this today at the opening ceremony of the Association's 27th annual conference held at Mountain Top University, Ogun State. Of course, a whole lot of music practitioners, music composers, performers, educators, creators, and other stakeholders were present at the meeting, at the conference. Now, Kaduna University, you know, some universities are not to have a showdown with the government. And the management of KD University, KASU, talking about the academic staff, you know, the university's authority dismissed a misleading claim by ASU Kaduna University chapter that more than 200 academic staff have institution over poor conditions of service. According to VC of the university,

0: University, Professor Ibrahim Musa, he said the staff between universities was a global phenomenon and should not be interpreted in terms of poor working conditions at CASU. So that's the situation right there. All right. Very shortly, at 20 minutes past 7, it should be time for Of course, Michael Okpara is warming up to take us through that one. All right. I told you about earlier, so she's talking about the man. A doctor, Lushina Ajidahun, as a spokesman by the daughter of Ogogo, talking about Taiwo Azan, the hospitals have refused to continue treating their father, who is battling stage 4 cancer. The doctor identified on X, as the BS Dr. Shina said, the daughter's description of their father's treatment could be misunderstood, particularly their hospitals had refused to treat him. Explained that patients with stage 4 cancer may be moved to palliative care after chemotherapy and other available therapies have been explored. According to him, describing the situation as refusing to treat the actor could create a negative perception of healthcare workers and potentially trigger hostilities against medical professionals. So, he's trying to clear the air. So, what's up? Okay, moving on. 18 minutes gone past. In 2 minutes, we get to be with Michael Okpara. In the meantime, keep it locked right here. It's the Metro 97.7. My name is Pretty. You call me the finest.
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4: Keep it coming, coming. Your words have reassured the wavering. Fortified the trembling ears. Job 4:4. Come to 30 Minutes with Jesus with Michael Okpara. You're the Jesus that's here. Have a wonderful time listening.

Father, we thank you. We give you praise. Thank you, Jesus, for your faithfulness. Thank you for your help. As we go into your word to every one of us, Jesus, be glorified. Thank you, Father. Let every lost soul be found. In Jesus' mighty name, we have prayed. Amen. God bless us all in Jesus' name. A beautiful one there by Don Moore, entitled After All Is Said and Done. By the grace of God, we'll be continuing with the part 3 of the message titled After These Things. And don't forget our scripture, John chapter number 21, verse 1 to 3. The Bible says, after these things, Jesus showed up again to the disciples at the Sea of Tiberias. And on this wise showed he himself. They were together, Simon Peter, Thomas called Didymus, and Nathanael of Cana in Galilee, and the sons of Zebedee, and two of his disciples. Verse number 3. And Peter saith unto them, I go a fishing. Say unto him, we also go with thee. They went forth and entered into a ship immediately. And that's it. They caught nothing. The Bible says Jesus showed himself again, disciples, at the Sea of Tiberias. Like I was saying last week, that Jesus showed up again was not because he was happy with them. Jesus showed himself again simply because their priorities had changed. I was telling us that when your priorities change, it has a way of corrupting your spiritual atmosphere. The atmosphere had changed. And because they started desiring what desired for them. Men who should go after the biddings of the Father, they went into their plans for their lives. Jesus showed himself again. Why? Because they were beginning to drift. Of course, he didn't approve their condition when he saw what they were doing. Of course, he had to expose them. He had to expose. Jesus did not admire people of God. He showed himself to know that they had fallen. He showed himself that Satan is about to sift them. The same way many of us are driven gradually, and Jesus is coming or has come to let us know, hey, adjust. Also, the devil is going about like a roaring lion looking for. Many of us, we've gone back or brought us out of. Many today have gone back to their vomit. Many today, they've returned to their secret.

sins. And because of that, like I said, their prayer life has died. Listen, I came to sound an alarm that I'm moved by your actions. Heaven is not moved by your many shouting. God is not moved by your tears. Heaven watches your aftermath. Remember when you rejoiced and danced before God. Remember when you wept before God. Remember the promise you made before God over and over. But what happened by those things? After this, Peter, the Bible says Peter went back. Here was a man who experiencing the sufferings that led to Jesus' death on the cross. After Peter, knowing that the tomb was now empty. After the vision Peter had about Christ. After all that Jesus did for them, he went back to their net. The Bible says, after these things, Peter went back to net. And now can a man who had seen the risen Christ ready to fish? This we have made great moments with God. This we have made fellowship with God. The same way some of us have met with Christ, but our heart is still by net. Some, like I said, they married to the net of alcohol. Some are married to the net of bitterness. Some are married to the net of their tradition. Oh, this is how we do it in my village. This is what we do, how we do. This is what we believe in. What are these nets, people of God? These things that are quenching the fire of revival. And Jesus has sent me to us know tonight that if we don't deal with our net, backsliding is knocking at our door. In case you don't know, every man has a net. Every man has a net that is pulling him or her backward. I'm talking about the net that is against your advancement. I'm talking about the net that makes you go behind time instead of going forward in time. The Spirit of Jesus is saying to every one of us that any encounter that does not kill your whole life is a wasted encounter. An encounter with Jesus. And this is tell us that encounters does not lead to transformation. And how do I mean? I'm simply saying that a man may encounter Christ and be transformed. And don't forget the cleaner on the cross of Jesus. On the cross, what I mean. The Bible says, this criminal guy had an opportunity to be transformed. Instead, he was speaking against Jesus. He had a good opportunity to be changed. And after all, he was on the cross with Jesus for a number of hours. But instead of him speaking sense, he kept speaking fully. He kept speaking foolishness. The one who knew how to speak said, well, Jesus, when you get to paradise, remember me. Here was a man who stole. Here was a man who did all kinds of crazy, abominable. But after all he did, listen, he made it with Jesus. Why? Because he spoke. Listen, many criminals are finding their way back to Christ. How much more you, who started in the spirit? Why do you want to end in the flesh? The one who knew how to speak at Jesus, when you get to paradise, remember me. And that was all Jesus was looking for. This criminal didn't do baptism.

this criminal didn't attend fellowship. This criminal didn't attend any church. But listen, he saw an opportunity to reign with Christ. You keep going to church, but you didn't know the opportunity to reign with Christ. Some of us are even born into a Christian home. Has that brought about to your life? Instead, you are beginning to... You have allowed people who have with Jesus to be the one telling you lies. And you have believed in a lie. And by so doing, your love for is fading gradually. I'm saying that the man on the cross with Jesus, the criminal to me, he believed in Jesus even after his many acts of wickedness. He was on his way out of this world when he said, "Remember me. Remember me. Remember me." I know I spoke against many people, but I've chosen not to speak against you. Remember me. Jesus, remember me. Listen, man. He found me on the cross, not in church. He found mercy on the cross, not on the crusade ground. But after all these things, unfortunately, many disciples betrayed. Their love was questioned. Their purpose was sin. And because of this, fire became cold. After all these things, the disciples of Jesus forgot the sacrifices of Jesus over their lives. And the same way many of us are living our lives in a way where heaven is almost regretting prospering us. Don't forget, we are talking about the part three after these things. After these things is when men begin to live on yesterday's oil instead of living on today's fire. After these things, it means whether you love God's presence or just the experience. Are you full of God? What you do after determines whether you live or die spiritually. And any glory and then returns to bondage. Listen, as insulted the cross. After these things,

you. Remember the vow you made before God. Remember the promises you made before God when you were dying. Now that God has fulfilled his part, what are you doing to fulfill heaven's part? What are you doing to fulfill your part? I mean, after these things, after the many sermons you've heard, after the many encounters you've had, after the many layings of hands on your head, after your many going to church, Jesus is asking you, what have you become? Is your life transformed? Are you still living, a fake life? Are you good before God but terrible before men? Verse 2 says, they were together, Simon Peter and Thomas called Didymus and Nathanael of Cana in Galilee, and the sons of Zebedee and the two other of his disciples. Now, this established the fact that these were not random people. This established the fact that these were believers. The Bible says, Simon Peter, the same man Jesus looked at and told her, upon this will I build my church. The Bible says, he saith unto them, I go a fishing. They too, whose eyes had been on fish, they quickly responded, we also go with thee, Oga. The Bible says they went forth and entered into a ship immediately. Listen to me, sir. It showed that the enemy had polluted their mind. It showed that their zeal for God had been tampered with. It showed that these were people, listen, who no longer had conviction. They traded their conviction for fish. They traded their conviction for hunger. And the Bible says, and that night, guess what? They caught nothing. The same people who said, I go a fishing. I go a fishing, listen to me. That was not a suggestion. That was a departure from destiny. They departed from destiny unknown to them. They departed from their original assignment. Don't forget that these were men who saw miracles. These were men who walked with Jesus. These were men who carried revival. Now, listen. They were now returning to fish. When men who once carried fire return to old life, it means revival has entered the grave. The Bible says they went fishing. The quiet sentence that buried a loud encounter. Listen carefully, people of God. They didn't deny Jesus. They didn't curse God. They only returned to what was convenient for them. Hey. Every time a man leaves his divine assignment, listen, a funeral is held in the spirit. And the spirit of Jesus is saying that no revival dies suddenly.

0: Survivor dies when men quietly go back to their old life. Revival dies when men quietly go back to what Jesus saved them from. You don't bury revival with noise. You bury it with normal life. The Bible says they went fishing. Guess what? Heaven recorded it as departure. They departed from the truth. Unknown to them, they departed from the way. The Spirit of Jesus is saying that any step away from divine purpose is a step towards spiritual barrier. And I hear Jesus say to me, he said, tell my people. Many of them have left prayer. And they have gone for fishing. Many of them have left Thanksgiving. And they have went for fishing. Many of them have left their fire. And they have gone for fishing. Many of them, listen, Jesus is saying, they have left their calling. And they have gone after fishing. Many of them, they have left their original assignment. And they have gone after fishing. Jesus will not reward you for what you like to do. You will only reward, you know, you will only be rewarded for what he sent you. And Jesus is saying, I know you have gone to a fishing, you know, for fishing. But Jesus is saying, return. Return, because the boat is not your destiny, sir. Return, because the boat is not your destiny, man. Listen. In verse 4, Jesus asked a question. The Bible says, when the morning was now come, Jesus stood on the shore. But the disciples knew not that it was Jesus. The disciples knew not that it was Jesus. Which means they knew someone was there. But they didn't know it was Jesus. They didn't know. These were people who could perceive the smell of Jesus before that time. Their love for fish had blinded their eyes to the person of Jesus. The Bible says Jesus was there, but they didn't know. The same way Jacob's, the other day said, the Lord is in this place and I do not know it. I do not know. Listen. They forgot, people of God. That the kingdom of God is not meat. They traded the kingdom of God for meat. The Bible says, after some time, Jesus stood at the shore. Of course, he had gathered evidences. Jesus was gathering evidences through observations. Enough observations that, you know, that they loved meat more than Jesus. And after seeing how much the people loved meat, Jesus came to a conclusion by asking them a very sincere question. Don't forget, Jesus was there. He was there looking from a distance. The Bible says, but the disciples knew not that it was Jesus. Then verse 5, the Bible says, Jesus saith unto them, children, have you any meat? Which means, have you now caught nothing? Have you now caught something? The Bible says they answered him, no. Now, that question from Jesus in John 21 verse 5, children, have you any meat? Now, generally, listen, children are meant to depend on their parents for everything. They are meant to depend on their parents until they get to that point where they are now fit to stand alone. And in Christ Jesus, listen, there's no point to get to where you will say, I no longer need Jesus. Oh, I can stand alone now. Don't forget that Jesus on the cross gave an instruction. He said, son, behold thy mother. Mother, behold thy son. Now, that question is gentle in tone, yet devastating in meaning. Have you any meat? It's a question that exposes the bankruptcy of a busy but barren soul. It is heaven's way of asking, after all your labor, what do you actually have to show? What have you gained leaving me to follow the mundane?
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1: Good morning, everyone. My name is Baki Orefeoluwa Emmanuela, and I am the Yazin and Brand Executive at EPN. I am very, very excited to share with us that the second edition of the EPN Radio Talk Show is going to be live on Metro FM 97.7 this Wednesday, 19th of August 2026, by 11 a.m. And on this edition, we're going to be discussing navigating and licensing compliance, and we will also be looking at why businesses should work with only government licensed agencies. So recruiters, employers, job seekers, outsourcing professionals, and other industry stakeholders will have the opportunity to gain valuable insights from our guest speaker, Mrs. Nien Badejo, who is also the Zonal Director Southwest for the Federal Ministry of Labor and Employment. It is going to be a conversation that will enlighten your mind on licensing, recruitment processes, compliances, and every other things that you need to know. So this is a conversation that you definitely don't want to miss out on. So see you there. Stay tuned. 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Love y'all. Bye.

0: Tunde, what is this thing you are looking for?
1: Mama, wait. Wait. Mama, wait.
0: I said, Tunde, what are you looking for?
1: Oh, mommy, wait now. Wait.
0: What are you looking for?
1: My PVC, my permanent voter's card.
0: Now that small card,
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Bash on me 1 month. 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

It's Metro 97.7 FM in Lagos. Of course, in the night drift now, we're 27 minutes to the top of the hour of 9 o'clock. We bring you the news beat on the hour. And that's how we represent. Okay, let's look through some latest happenings right about now. Now, Neche has been talking about why she left the BB Naija house on her own. Yes, she has spoken on her decision to voluntarily exit the reality show. Of course, she announced her exit on Sunday shortly after the live eviction show, informing her fellow housemates that she had decided to withdraw from the competition. Now, according to the organizers, the housemate had a situation that required her immediate attention, prompting her to take the difficult decision to leave the show. So Neche herself, in an official statement released today, described her exit as unexpected, noting that she entered the Big Brother house with the ambition of going all the way in the competition. So that's the situation, right? Although not telling us what actually happened. That's what's up. Yes, even after the World Cup, a month after the end of the World Cup, Die Die, the official song of the World Cup, featuring Shakira and Burna Boy, has finally topped the Billboard Global 200 chart for the fifth week. And Billboard Global exclusive US chart for an eighth week. I'm telling you. Dope Star, Big Dope Song. The American Music and Entertainment Magazine, talking about the Billboard, known for its industry chart, crowned Die Die the world's biggest song a month after the tournament. Congratulations to Burna. Of course, you know this feat makes him the biggest Afrobeat star right about now. Not just Afrobeat star, African artist at this time. Yeah, my boy, Shion, yes, my engineer on duty, ICT guy. We were having a discussion earlier in the studio about

don't have the skills. They don't have the knowledge in what they say they studied. He was recalling an encounter with a graduate on a movie set. He said he expressed disappointment over what he described as a poor understanding of a course the individual studied at the university. I remember, you know, as someone who trains young ones in media, you see someone come with a very good grade in mass communication. When you now engage these ones, you begin to wonder, where is this one coming from? God have mercy. Well, let me not go too deep into it, because if you check even PhD holders in Nigeria, God have mercy. Let's leave it like that. David O has spoken candidly on the current state of the Nigerian music industry. He pointed out that Afrobeat is now more lucrative than it used to be, but noted that the relationship among Afrobeat artists has significantly deteriorated, explaining that the music industry used to be harmonious in the early 2010s, recalling that some of his colleagues were with him in the studio when he made his breakthrough hit record, Dami Duro. The singer said intense rivalry and competition crept into the industry when Afrobeat artists became richer and global. Voila. That's the situation. So they should work on it, since he knows where the problem is. They should work on it. I'm still talking about Davido. He said, unknown to many, you know, so many people see him as a rich guy, the son of a rich man, the rich kid, the son of a billionaire. He said he was once broke. Said he was broke at the early stages of his career, despite his wealthy background. He disclosed that his debut single, Back When, where he rapped about being financially bankrupt and being rejected, was inspired by his real life experience at that time. He explained that he struggled financially after rebelling against his billionaire dad, DJ Adeleke, who wanted him to pursue education instead of music by absconding from home. But everything is now history. So, that's what's up. Okay, before I take you back to the deck, let's talk about Nollywood actor and producer Kunle Omishore. Stated that he was invited to a witchcraft coven to settle a dispute, stating that he was summoned to a witchcraft meeting to settle a dispute with one of their members who made an allegation against him. God have mercy. Witchcraft meeting. Oh my word. Okay, let's leave it like that. So I'll take you back to the deck. And of course, 9 o'clock, I have the news beat for you. And at the other side, I slow down the beat. Of course, I take you through so many other things. Okay, that's how it is. My name is Pretty, the Nature's Finest, right here. And it is the Night Drift on Metro 97.7 FM. Here is Kojo Black alongside Kevin Boyd. Excellent right here. Let's drop it.

I know you know. I mean, some of you have been with me since Koyewo. Yeah, yeah. You know me. Slutty Poe.

0: I don't know when time to change my decisions. 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Many things where I don't know, but what I know is the vision, and it's still a given.
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4: 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Here is news beat on the hour. The Minister of Information and National Orientation, Mohammed Idris, has reaffirmed the federal government's commitment to strengthening the security and information environment necessary for peaceful, credible, and transparent elections in 2027. The minister stated this at the 8th Public Lecture Impact Series and Awards of Excellence organized by Blueprint Newspapers Limited, with the theme Security Challenges and Integrity of Nigeria's 2027 Elections in Abuja. Idris stressed that the theme was timely, noting that the integrity of elections was shaped not only on election day but also by the security environment, the credibility of institutions, the conduct of political actors, the professionalism of the media, and the quality of information available to citizens. The minister also highlighted the growing threat posed by misinformation and disinformation, particularly with the rapid development of artificial intelligence, which has made it increasingly possible to create convincing but fabricated audio, video, and images.

The governorship candidate of the All Progressives Congress, APC, in the 2026 Osun governorship election, Bola Oyebamiji, has called on members and supporters to remain calm and peaceful following the outcome of the election. In a statement, Oyebamiji thanked APC leaders, members, supporters, volunteers and voters across the state for their commitment and sacrifices throughout the election campaign. He acknowledged that the party had hoped for a different outcome in the election, but said he respected the position of the electoral umpire and fully supported the party's ongoing review of the election results. Yashuaji Oyebamiji, however, raised concerns over what he described as a growing trend of hostility and violence against APC members and supporters following the Osun 2026 governorship election. It has become a tradition that whenever a political party wins an election and the ruling party loses, INEC is commended for conducting a credible poll. But whenever the ruling party wins, the commission is often subjected to intense criticisms. This was the crux of discussion on Make a Point, a Metro FM's audience participatory program today. A caller, Mr. Koboko from OTA, said INEC should take responsibility for some of the criticisms it receives from the public, alleging that the commission is sometimes compromised during and after elections to favor certain political parties. Another caller, Mr. Hianacho from IBA, noted that Nigerians were not asking INEC to favor any political party, but to remain impartial and upright in the discharge of its responsibility. He likened INEC to a football referee who does not participate in the game, but is responsible for determining whether a goal has been scored. He described the Osun election as an eye-opener for political parties across the country and stressed the need for greater commitment to electoral integrity. The National Drug Law Enforcement Agency, NDLEA, says it has dismantled a major international cocaine trafficking network allegedly using Nigeria as a transit route to Europe and Asia. The operation led to the seizure of 184.5 kilograms of cocaine concealed in a courier consignment in Lagos, described by the agency as the largest cocaine interception involving a counter company, a courier company in Nigeria. A statement by the agency spokesperson, Femi Babafemi. The NDLEA chairman, Brigadier General Abubakar Marwa, retired, says the syndicate planned to make about 39 billion naira from the shipment. The NDLEA boss stated that investigations trace the shipment to a network of individuals and companies leading to the arrest of two suspects, one of them identified as Afolabi Michael, popularly known as online as KC Luxury, was allegedly the Nigerian coordinator of the cartel. And as it on Newsbeat at 9 on Metro 97.7 FM, as edited by Ngozi Kanebi, my name is Pretty Adegoke. Good morning, good evening, and thank you for being there.

From before dawn till way after dusk, she's with me. Whether I'm driving, in a taxi or in a bus, she's with me. Here, there, and everywhere, she's with me. She clarifies my days and suits my nights with friendly voices and great music. I call her the numero uno in my lifestyle needs. 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

is your paradise. And of course, Metro 97.7, we are your paradise, bringing you fun every time, of course, just the way you like it, right here on this beautiful Tuesday evening. Of course, they're gradually hitting crescendo on our broadcast for today, but one thing remaining is we must go to Abuja for the network news. But ahead of that, let me thank you for being part of our world for today. It's been an awesome day, a great day, and of course, a beautiful day. Chris the Borg there doing paradise right here with the finest. Is it Night Drift? We have 5 minutes to the top of the hour. I play you a song, and that takes us to the network service in Abuja. When we return, you have our closing formalities for today. Let me thank those that have been part of this beautiful shift, this beautiful evening. Yes, Olivia Hefron. And of course, Yomi Abayomi Odeniran. Yes, she was here with me earlier, and we had things to talk about. So she gave me moral support. Of course, a beautiful one right here. My name is Pretty Adegoke, the finest. I take you to the network service very shortly. But in the meantime, let's have this one.

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1: day. Way after dusk, she's with me. 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Here, there, and everywhere, she's with me. She clarifies my days and suits my nights with friendly voices and great music. I call her the numero uno in my lifestyle needs. I call her Metro FM 97.7.

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1: 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I am Jeremiah Jime. The headlines. Presidential candidates sign first peace accord ahead of 2027 general elections. President Tinubu charges universities to drive research and innovation for economic growth. First Lady inaugurates Southwest's National Community Food Bank Program in Ogun State. Nigeria Security and Civil Defense Corps rescues 80 victims of human trafficking. The commentary is on incorporating security science into school curriculum in Nigeria. 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Now the news in detail. Political parties and candidates contesting the 2027 general election have signed a peace accord, committing themselves to peaceful, issue-based campaigns as nationwide political campaigns commences tomorrow. The accord, signed in Abuja under the National Peace Committee, NPC, witnessed party leaders, presidential, governorship, and national assembly candidates pledging to reject hate speech, misinformation, and national and political violence. President Bola Tinubu has charged Nigerian universities to reposition themselves as engines of research, technological innovation, and economic development by translating academic findings into practical solutions. President Tinubu, represented by the Minister of State for Education, Professor Swaiba Ahmed, gave the charge at the 37th General Assembly of the Committee of Vice Chancellors of Nigerian Universities, CVCNU, hosted by the University of Ilorin, with the theme, Building Resilient Universities for Nigeria. He stressed the need for effective university governance anchored on transparency, accountability, efficiency, academic freedom, and responsible management of public resources, while urging institutions to create pathways for young Nigerians to acquire relevant skills and turn innovative ideas into viable enterprises. The president also called for stronger partnerships among universities, government, industry, development partners, and local communities, particularly in agriculture, healthcare, energy, transportation, manufacturing, environmental sustainability, security, and digital technology. He further disclosed that curriculum reforms had commenced, beginning with agriculture, and to make university education more practical, responsive to labor market demands, and capable of improving graduate employability through internships, industry partnerships, and work-based learning. The Executive Secretary of the National Universities Commission, NUC, Professor Abdullahi Ribadu, announced plans to launch Blueprint 2.0, a 13-point roadmap aimed at revitalizing university education through continuous monitoring, evaluation, and periodic adjustments. The Minister of Finance and Coordinating Minister of the Economy, Professor Taiwo Oyedele, has stressed the need for stronger fiscal federalism and revenue diversification to strengthen the nation's resilience to global economic downturns at the opening of the 2026 National Council on Finance and Economic Development Retreat in Owerri. Professor Oyedele challenged the participants to review the current federal revenue allocation formula that would reflect equity and accelerate development. He explained that the removal of fuel subsidy had increased the finances of government at all levels, but noted that subnational governments must invest in infrastructure, human capital development, and productivity for the policy to yield the desired result. Professor Oyedele called on states to ensure fiscal responsibility in running their affairs and improve revenue generation, noting that no government would function effectively with over-dependence on federal allocation. The Imo State Governor, Chief Hope Uzodinma, represented by the Deputy Governor, Dr. Ihoma Ekumaro, said subnational governments must be empowered to increase revenue generation and effectively manage available resources to accelerate development.
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2: The Honorable Minister of Housing and Urban Development, Engineer Muttakara Abidharma, PhD, announces the groundbreaking ceremony for the Renewed Hope Civil Service Estate, a 250-unit of two-bedroom bungalows in Dupagwagwalada for federal civil servants. The groundbreaking will be performed by Head of Civil Service of the Federation, Mrs. D.D. Esther Walson-Jack, OONMNI. Date, Wednesday, August 19, 2026. Venue, Dupagwagwalada, Abuja FCT. Time, 10 a.m. Dr. Shwayu Belgore, NIPOM, OON, Permanent Secretary, Announcer.
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1: Thanks for staying tuned. As earlier reported, political parties and candidates contesting the 2027 general election have signed a peace accord, committing themselves to peaceful, issue-based campaigns and nationwide political campaigns as nationwide political campaigns commences tomorrow. The accord, signed in Abuja under the National Peace Committee, NPC, witnessed party leaders, presidential, governorship and National Assembly candidates pledging to reject hate speech, misinformation and political violence. Correspondent Daniel Adejo has details.
6: The first signing of the National Peace Accord by all political parties and candidates contesting the 2027 general election focuses on issue-based campaign, while the second signing to hold few days to the general election will focus on political parties and candidates pledging commitment to accept the outcome of the election. The chairman of the National Peace Committee and former head of state, retired General Abdulsalami Abubakar, said the agreement was aimed at ensuring that the 2027 general elections was driven by ideas, policies and programs rather than insults and character assassination. General Walker, represented by a member of the committee, a former chief of defense staff, retired General Martin Agwe, urged political parties and their spokespersons to focus on issues affecting Nigerians.
7: Commit on the issue of ideas, policies and programs with opposite views respectfully. Mobilize supporters history.
6: The chairman of the Independent National Electoral Commission, INEC, Professor George Omaputan, said the signing marked a critical milestone as Nigeria enters the final 5 months before the 2027 general election, stressing that voters were demanding credible solutions to the national challenges rather than divisive rhetoric.
8: They are not just asking for much. They are simply asking for a process that is credible and a campaign that respects their intelligence. We must be candid about the realities confronting our democratic space. When we talk of issue-based campaign, we're talking of campaign in line with the Constitution of the Federal Republic of Nigeria.
6: The Inspector General of Police, Olatunji Tisu, represented by the Deputy Inspector General of Police in charge of operations, Umar Nadada, assured Nigerians of adequate security during the electionary period and urged parties to honor the peace accord beyond the ceremonial signing. In a message of peace, President Bola Tinubu, represented by the Secretary General Government of the Federation, Senator George Akume, reaffirmed commitment to peaceful, transparent and issue-based solutions.
9: Civil society organizations, our foreign partners, and the media to join us in deepening and building a stronger, more vibrant, democratic society.
6: Based on the electoral timetable, the presidential and national assembly elections will hold on January 16, 2027, while the governorship and state houses of assembly elections are scheduled for February 6, 2027. In Abuja, Daniel Adejo, Radio Nigeria.
1: First Lady Senator Remi Tinubu has launched the southwest zonal phase of the National Community Food Bank program in Ogun State, reaffirming the federal government's commitment to tackling hunger and food insecurity. The program, launched at Makun Shagamu, featured the distribution of food items to vulnerable households as part of efforts to strengthen social protection and improve access to nutritious food. Senator Remi Tinubu said the initiative was designed to go beyond emergency food distribution by establishing community-based systems that provide regular access to safe and nutritious food for people most in need. She said the program will strengthen collaboration among government institutions, communities, development partners, and other stakeholders in developing sustainable responses to food insecurity. Speaking at the event, Ogun State Governor Prince Dapo Abiodun commended the initiative, saying it would complement efforts to support vulnerable residents and improve food security in the state. The National Community Food Bank program is part of the social investment component of the Renewed Hope Initiative and targets 500,000 vulnerable households nationwide in the first year. Federal civil servants have received various awards for outstanding performance and work ethics. The award recipients emerged from the Ministries of Education, Industry, Trade and Investment, Regional Development, Agriculture and Food Security, Sports and Youth Development. Mrs. Clarice Ujam, who won the Star Award of the Presidential Distinguished Civil Service Career from the Ministry of Education, encouraged workers to remain committed to their duties.
10: I have something to show for my hard work, for my going to work early and closing very late at night, and this is very encouraging.
1: The head of the Civil Service of the Federation, Mrs. Didi Wilson-Jack, said the awardees had distinguished themselves through hard work, creativity, discipline, resilience, and commitment, and deserved to be specially recognized.
11: The system operates through three mutually reinforcing components. We have the monthly departmental, the annual ministerial, and service-wide rewards and recognition. Together, they ensure that excellence is identified and celebrated at every level of the federal civil service.
1: Mrs. Wilson-Jack urged permanent secretaries to ensure that deserving officials were nominated for the awards and for the rewards and recognition awards. The Secretary to the Government of the Federation, Senator George Akume, who was represented by the Permanent Secretary, Special Services Office, Mr. Aminu Yagaya, reiterated federal government's commitment to the growth of the civil service, which had approved the group life insurance, rewards and recognition policy, incentive and consequence management policy, and the civil service mentoring policy. The Minister of Defense, retired General Christopher Musa, has called on Nigerians to work collectively towards strengthening national unity and ensuring the peaceful conduct of the forthcoming 2027 general election. He made the call at the 2026 Blueprint Newspaper Annual Public Lecture, Impact Series and Awards in Abuja. Shekhar Anthony has details.
12: The Minister of Defense, retired General Christopher Musa, said election security must go beyond the protection of polling units to include cyber security, strategic communication, and the fight against misinformation. He noted that emerging threats, including artificial intelligence-generated content, cyber interference, terrorism, banditry, kidnapping, ethnic and religious tensions, could undermine public confidence in the electoral process. General Musa, represented by his senior special advisor on policy and strategy, retired Major General Olufemi Akinjobi, stressed that preparations for the 2027 general election must be treated as a national project involving security agencies and other stakeholders.
13: The integrity of our elections will depend not only on the actions of electoral officials and security agencies, but also on the ability of the media to inform rather than inflame, to educate rather than manipulate, and to build confidence rather than digging division.
12: Former governor of Zamfara State and chairman of the occasion, Senator Abdulaziz Yari described insecurity as a problem that should not be politicized and expressed optimism that Nigeria will overcome its security challenges. The Minister of Information and National Orientation, founding chairman of Blueprint Newspapers, Mohammed Idris, said his mission behind the establishment of the newspaper was to educate and enlighten Nigerians for national development.
14: I have told them that they should keep my little chair there. Whenever my tour of duty is over, I will have to go back to continue where I saw.
12: The managing director and chief executive officer of Blueprint Newspapers, Salisu Umar, said the newspaper, which commenced operations in 2011, had recorded steady growth in the print media and expanded into the digital space with the launch of Blueprint Radio 105.3 to nation building. The event witnessed the presentation of awards to Nigerians for their contributions to nation building. In Abuja, Shekara Anthony, Radio Nigeria.
15: A professor of economic history and development studies, Professor Yakubu Ochefu, has advocated the creation of state and mapping of Apagba region from Benue South Senatorial Zone. Professor Ochefu was speaking at a public forum concerned citizens' assembly in Abuja organized by Citizens Rebirth and Awareness Initiative, CREIN. According to Professor Ochefu, the people of Idoma and Igede have been highly marginalized since the creation of Benue State, assuring that Apagba region was what it takes to stand on its own.
16: The way the zone is being structured, bits and pieces of our senatorial zone are being sniped away to other regions because we are contiguous with Kogi State, contiguous with Enugu State, with Ebonyi State, with Cross River State, and the tip part of Nigeria, and of course with Nasarawa State to our northern borders. Then we suddenly realize that when you look at the fundamentals in terms of what we need as a standalone region, we have it all. Why would we now be thinking of cohabiting with other people who don't want us?
15: Professor Ochefu said Apagba region aims to represent both the Idoma and Igede ethnic groups to foster regional balance and grassroots development.
0: Radio Nigeria, uplifting the people and uniting the nation.
15: The Nigeria Security and Civil Defense Corps FCT Command says it has rescued 80 victims of human trafficking and arrested 35 suspects in the last 3 years, with 32 of the rescued victims handed over to the National Agency for the Prohibition of Trafficking in Persons, NAPTIP. The FCT Commandant, Dr. Olusola Odumosu, disclosed this in Abuja during a ceremony organized by the Command's Anti-Human Trafficking and Irregular Migration Unit in collaboration with NAPTIP to commemorate the 2026 World Day Against Trafficking in Persons. Dr. Odumosu, who spoke on the theme Human Trafficking and Technology Trends, Challenges in Security Approach, called for enhanced capacity building for investigators and intelligence officers to effectively deploy lawful digital intelligence, data analysis, online monitoring, and other technological tools in identifying trafficking patterns and criminal networks. He described human trafficking as a serious security, economic, human rights, and development challenge, noting that traffickers exploit poverty, unemployment, ignorance, displacement, family challenges, and the legitimate aspirations of young people seeking education, employment, and better opportunities. According to him, advances in technology have transformed communication, commerce, education, transportation, and social interaction, but criminal networks were increasingly exploiting the same platforms to recruit, devise, transport, control, and exploit vulnerable persons. Mr. Odumosu further called on parents to pay more attention to their children's online activities while urging schools to promote digital safety education and religious and traditional institutions to intensify public awareness on the dangers of human trafficking. The Chief of Army Staff, Lieutenant General Wahidu Shaibu, says effective data management and proper record keeping are critical to the ongoing transformation of the Nigerian Army. Speaking in Abuja at the opening of the 4th Army Headquarters Department of Military Secretary Data Management and Record Keeping Seminar, the Army Chief said accurate and timely information remains essential for sound decisions on personnel administration, operations, and strategic planning. The Chief of Army Staff, represented by Dean Faculty of Combat and Research, Nigeria Army Heritage and Future Center, Major General Eyecheo Onyola,
1: also challenged participants from army formations, units, establishments, and sister services to use the seminar to share practical experiences and develop innovative solutions to challenges affecting personnel records and data management.
17: Beyond supporting personal administration, credible data strengthens evidence-based decision-making, preserves institutional memory, enhances transparency, safeguards organizational integrity, and enables commanders to make timely and informed decisions across all levels of command.
1: The acting military secretary of the Nigerian Army, Brigadier General Olawale Oyekola, said credible and accessible records are essential to effective decisions on appointments, postings, promotions, and career management.
18: This year's seminar has been carefully structured to address contemporary issues affecting data management and record keeping within military organizations. The lectures and interactive sessions will expose participants to practical approaches for improving efficiency, safeguarding information access, and strengthening institutional accountability.
1: The acting military secretary said the seminar is designed to equip participants with practical knowledge in digital record management, information assurance, cybersecurity, and risk analysis. Patrick Vieira appointed Senegal coach. Amar Ignis brings us details of this and more in our sports outing.
19: Many thanks, Jerry. Super Eagles forward Taiwo Awoniyi has completed a €9 million move to Coventry City Football Club from Nottingham Forest. The 6 feet tall Taiwo was given a public send-off at the City Ground during Forest 2-0 pre-season win over Brest on Sunday. Taiwo expressed delight about this, saying he can't wait to meet his teammates and get started at City. The 29-year-old made 90 appearances and scored 21 goals for Nottingham Forest. And elsewhere, English Premier League chief executive Richard Masters has criticized the FIFA president Gianni Infantino's World Cup sell-off plan, saying the organization has pressed the destruct button by delivering a self-inflicted wound. Infantino is under increasing pressure over attempt later abandoned to create a new company to manage ticketing rights of all FIFA competitions, including the World Cups, with 21% to be sold off to private company. FIFA Forward Enterprises, FFE, was aborted after the widespread criticism from several confederations led by UEFA, which threatened to boycott off all FIFA competitions. Masters backed the English Premier Football Association's withdrawal of support for Infantino and called for a new candidate for the presidency who could unify football. Former Arsenal and France captain Patrick Vieira has been appointed as the new coach of Senegal's men's national team. The 50-year-old replaces Obatiao, who was sacked in the wake of the country's last 32 exit at the 2026 FIFA World Cup. Born in Senegal capital city Dakar, Vieira will now manage the country of his birth, having moved to France aged 8 before later winning over 100 caps for the Le Blues and lifting the World Cup in 1998 and the European Championship in 2000. Senegal Football Federation say the appointment reflects its desire to strengthen its high level of technical staff and is perfectly aligned with the nation's sporting ambitions. That's sports at 10. I am Arma Ignis. Good night.
1: 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It is written by Emmanuel Njoku of our Treasure FM, Port Harcourt.
20: Insecurity in Nigeria with its effects cannot be overemphasized in the nation. Its consequences cut across every institution, agency, organization, group, and economic sector, calling for drastic measures to tackle it squarely, which involves incorporating the concept of security and safety science into every policy in the nation. The first step in achieving the objective is by integrating security science in the nation's educational policy from primary to tertiary levels, including this discipline that utilizes scientific methods, engineering principles, and social theories at all stages of learning would go a long way to analyze, predict, and mitigate threats to human life and property effectively. Security science comprises four major branches, which involve physical security that focuses on protecting physical assets, facilities, and persons from threats like terrorism, vandalism, and sabotage. It also has national and international security. This part deals with the analysis of geopolitical threats, military strategy, and terrorism. Another branch is investigative and intelligence, which deals with data analysis, surveillance, and forensic principles to solve crimes, gather intelligence on threat actors, and support law enforcement. The fourth is a cybersecurity and information security that covers the safeguarding of digital assets, networks, and computer systems against hackers and data breaches. It is therefore imperative that security science is incorporated and made compulsory in the country's school curriculum to equip students with veritable knowledge, psychological vigilance, and technical know-how on the dangers of insecurity and mechanisms to counter it. It will also engender quick observation and reporting of suspicious activity in time to prevent impending catastrophe. Integrating security science in the school curriculum helps in the prevention of crimes and managing uncertainties when they arise. Equally, it trains individuals to acquire the digital and physical infrastructures by studying the main causes of insecurity and proffering solutions to it. Besides, security science aids communities and schools to foster awareness, change negative perceptions, and decimate crime rates in the society by the formation of a security network to enable intelligence sharing. It activates non-violent means of resolving conflict and responding to sophisticated, unconventional, and interconnected global threats. Making security science a part of the school curriculum builds the required framework that encourages strong community police relations. However, to realize these benefits, funding should be allocated to procure modern facilities and training of personnel to a globally accepted standard to respond to all forms of threats. Again, curriculum overcrowding in the nation's educational institutions should be addressed to create space for security science courses to be developed and taught to achieve their aims. If a cross-disciplinary approach which blends physical, psychological, and cybersecurity concepts is adopted, every member of society would assume the responsibility to secure lives and property to the benefit of all.
15: That commentary on incorporating security science into school curriculum in Nigeria was written by Manuel Njoku and read by Mariam Okesanjo. And now to end the news, here is a recap of the major stories. Political parties and candidates have signed peace accord ahead of the general elections. President Bola Tinubu has charged universities to drive research for economic growth. First Lady Senator Olorunmi Tinubu has inaugurated Southwest National Community Food Bank Program in Ogun State. We also reported that Nigeria Security and Civil Defense Corps has rescued 80 victims of human trafficking. And that's the news as edited by Ibrahim Shuaibu and the production team. I am Jeremiah Jimmy. Thank you for listening and wishing you a lovely night rest.

From before dawn till way after dusk, she's with me. Whether I'm driving, in a taxi or in a bus, she's with me. Here, there, and everywhere, she's with me. She clarifies my days and suits my nights with friendly voices and great music. I call her the numero uno in my lifestyle needs. I call her Metro FM 97.7.

0: 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This is Metro 97.7 FM in Lagos. 28 minutes gone past 10, and this is the point where we thank you for being part of our world for today. It's been an awesome day, and of course, a very beautiful one indeed. Thank you very much for all of your time. And of course, we do not take them for granted. On behalf of everyone that has been part of the broadcast for today, those are the ICT end, those are the engineering unit, and of course, not forgetting the guys at the transmitting end at Shogunle, the team of the producers and my microphone partners all for today. So thank you. God bless us all. My name is Pretty Adegoke. Let me have a breather now so that we rest the equipment and the personnel. We'll be back bright and early tomorrow morning, 5 o'clock, when we begin another day's broadcast. Until then, always remember to switch off all electrical appliances before going to bed. God bless you. Have a superb night rest. Good night.
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